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0: Now, the 5 o'clock funnies are back. 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
2: Again, tis Monday, the end of our Sabbath, and we turn to the faith-based humor of Fraser Smith. Praise him.
3: I know, I pray every time you come on the air. You look tired, man. It seems like the only time you get any rest is during your show. I know it puts me to sleep.
4: No, it's actually during your show.
3: Hey, shut up. Maybe we should get Wendy Liebman to tune in. 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
4: That's
3: f***ed
4: up, man.
3: No, he wrote it, not me.
5: Thank you so much. I'm glad to be here. I've been getting back to nature lately. I was evicted from my parents' house. I'm the youngest of three. I always got hand-me-downs and secondhand smoke. None of my siblings like to sleep. I don't like to sleep either. I was up all night last night reading a book about insomnia. Other insomniacs here may be too tired to raise your hand. Oh, I'm such an insomniac. Sometimes in the middle of the night, I like to go out. I like to go to Walgreens or Rite Aid, CVS, because they're open 24 hours. They have to be. Their employees are so f***ing slow. I'd be tired too if I had to work that late, though. So, but I'm an insomniac, and I couldn't sleep at all. Recently, I was in Alaska. I was in Alaska for 3 days and 6 nights. I stayed at the One Season, and I got... it was so cold there, you guys. I saw a dog wearing a cat. And I knew it was a preppy dog because it just had the paws tied around its neck. But I don't know about you. I hate being cold. I can't wait for global warming. I am...
0: Hilarious, right? No? We'll keep trying. Tomorrow on KLOS 5 o'clock funnies.

0: Southern California's rock station, 95.5 KLOS. Do you know that today is Sylvester Stallone's birthday and homie is 80 years old today? 80. I was going to go home tonight and do like a Rocky Film Festival just to celebrate, but I'm kind of busy. Maybe I'll wait till tomorrow.
1: There is no tomorrow. There is no tomorrow.
0: That's right. Thank you, Apollo Creed, for reminding me. That guy's made some goofy films. What was the one? He was the truck driver, the professional arm wrestler. Oh, Over the Top. Yeah, that was his Citizen Kane. KLOS.

0: Say indeed, I've got a bonus prize at 5:40. It's another 4-pack of tickets for you to enjoy Six Flags Magic Mountain. Kind of makes you want to treat me with a little more respect now, doesn't it? 95.5 KLOS, Nick Carter here. Oh, there goes my bonus prize. You know, I'm on a diet, which is kicking my ass because carbs, dude, carbs are my kryptonite. So this Saturday, if you're in town, the first ever French Fry Festival is coming to L.A. L.A.'s first ever French Fry Festival is happening Saturday at the Autry Museum of the American West, celebrating National French Fry Day. 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Participating spots include Dave's Hot Chicken, who makes a nice fry, Marathon Burgers, Fritz Freak Belgian Fries, Mr. Charlie's Friday, Happy Ice, The Chick Truck, and more. Expect everything from waffle fries, tornado potatoes, poutine, and sweet potato fries to a sauce city bar with dips like truffle aioli and spicy honey mustard. There's also going to be fry eating contest. Wow, that will be gross. Blindfolded taste test, dessert fries. What the hell's a dessert fry? And games for all ages. Guests can choose from three sessions, 11 a.m. to 2 p.m., 2 to 5:30 p.m., or 6 to 9 p.m. General admission starts at $31, while VIP tickets, 21 plus, start at $64, which include cocktail, fries, and access to a private lounge. $64 to eat French fries. Who is going to do that? Who is going to spend $64 on French fries? Thoughts, Iron Sheik?
1: The Hulk Hogan.
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0: I know it's a cool thing to like something that is not liked by the majority of people, but
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0: The dogs, they love that! All right, you thought we were done with Six Flags Magic Mountain tickets, didn't you? You fool! 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

0: KLOS, what's the ski-lo?
1: Hey, how's it going?
0: What's up? Who's this?
1: Chad.
0: Chad, where you at, man?
1: Torrance.
0: You got kids there, Buccaneer Breath?
1: I do, and I have two boys.
0: How old are your boys there, Camp Duckamuck Fun Fort Boobs?
1: 5 and 10.
0: How?
1: 5 and 10.
0: Oh, dude, perfect. You're right there in the sweet spot. All right, tell the truth. How long they been out of school?
1: About 2 weeks now.
0: They're driving you up the f***ing wall, aren't they?
1: Oh, my poor wife. They're killing her.
0: All right, brother, here's what I got for you. For your wife's mental health, I got 4 tickets to kick off summer at Six Flags Magic Mountain with your name on them, my guy.
1: Oh, man, that is so awesome. Super
0: stoked. Bro, happy wife, happy life, you know.
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1: 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We see you, Downey. 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

95.5 KLOS. So I want to let you know that tomorrow the Guns N' Roses water cannon is prepared to once again get you soaked. What? Do you know how difficult it is coming up with new metaphors for, like, stuff? All right. Where was I? Oh, yeah. So tomorrow morning, 7:40, Heidi and Frank have your next shot at a pair of tickets for Guns N' Roses September 5th at the Rose Bowl with special guest Ice Cube. And then if you miss out with them, hit me up at 4:40, and I will hook you and get you wet. 95.5 KLOS.

0: 95.5 KLOS. Nick Carter hanging out with you till 7 o'clock. Greg B. Harrell joins you then. I missed this entirely. I don't know where I was, but Newport Beach represent. 4th of July havoc leads to 402 arrests. Jesus. More than 400 people were arrested on the 4th of July or after 4th of July celebrations turned chaotic in Newport Beach. Police calling it one of the city's largest public safety responses ever. Officials say a viral TikTok takeover helped draw thousands to the Balboa Peninsula, where crowds blocked roads, fought, vandalized businesses, and launched fireworks at offices. I tell you, that goddamn TikTok, man, it's... It must be stopped. 17 law enforcement agencies. Jesus. 17 law enforcement agencies, including about 350 Newport Beach officers, responded after the gathering was declared an unlawful assembly. One officer was hit by a mortar. Who has a mortar? And who brings it out? Oh, my God. 44 people were taken to hospitals. The fire department responded. 102 emergency calls were made. And crews handled 10 fires on July 4th alone. A total of 402 arrests were made between July 3rd and July 5th, compared to just 60 arrests during the same holiday period last year. Way to keep it classy, Newport Beach. Somebody shot a mortar at a cop? Jesus.
1: It's 95.5 KLOS and Stu here with This Day in Classic Rock. And on this day in 1985, Phil Collins hit number one on the U.S. singles charts with Susudio. His third number one, taken from the third album, No Jacket Required. And now that I've said Susudio to you, you're going to have that earworm for at least the rest of this day, if not longer. You're welcome.
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95.5 KLOS, Nick Carter, that's me. So before I came out here from New York, I used to work at VH1 Classic, which is no longer a thing. But a friend of mine who worked with me at VH1, she actually got invited to the Taylor Swift, Travis, Kelce wedding, and she went. And so she called me today, and she's like, do you want me to call into your show and, like, give you a recap? And I was like, nah, I'm good. Here's the thing, though. Travis Kelce and Taylor Swift, before they got married, they gave $26 million to charities, including $1 million to the L.A. Regional Food Bank. That food bank says that donation is going to help provide meals for more than 1.1 million people every month across L.A. County. So I say, you know what? Get off of Taylor Swift's dick, man. She's like a fire hose of charity. Shut

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Little dookie for you. 95.5 KLOS. As you know, my family motto is, if it's free and it's flowing, it's me and I'm going, well, especially when these knuckleheads are involved. Tomorrow morning, 7:40, we've got another chance for you to win tickets to see Guns N' Roses and Ice Cube. What a double bill that is. At the Rose Bowl, September 5th. If you don't win tomorrow morning at 7:40, check in with me at 4:40 tomorrow afternoon. Either way, we got you covered with free tickets for Guns from KLOS.

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0: I saw him at the Hollywood Bowl, according to my Facebook memories, a year ago today. Dude is 81 years old. He played like 3 hours. He was unbelievable. There's CCR, John Fogerty. See him if you can, because you won't be disappointed. Like you are often listening to this show. I am out of here. Thank you so much for encouraging my behavior. Greg B. Harrell next. I'll talk to you again tomorrow at 3.
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1: That includes Huntington Park. 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

0: haven't talked to you for a while.
1: Yeah, it's been a spell. Everything okay with you?
0: Oh, yeah, yeah, I'm fine.
1: Yeah, you sound great.
0: Doing good. Yeah, I just... I'm coughing here. Mm-mm.
1: Well, you know, unfortunately, I'm going to have to send you a cease and desist, because around here, I have a copyright on being the choke artist. Blah, blah, blah. 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
6: 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And on this day in 1973, Queen, just a week before their self-titled debut hit stores, released their very first single, Keep Yourself Alive. 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

It's the Greg B. Harrell Show. So, Scientific American, easily in my top 250 magazines with scientific in the title, did a study because they wanted to find out which was the most dominant musical era for female artists. They set out to find the greatest five-year span with the most major chart-topping hits written by women. So what did they discover? 1995 to 1999 was the most dominant musical era for female artists writing major chart-topping hits. With that and the advent of ringtones, the 90s was happening.

0: What you doing?
1: Burning chilies on the barbecue.
0: Burning chilies on the barbecue. Okay, I hope that's not a metaphor for something.
1: Well, it's a metaphor for a good burritos.
0: Oh, okay. Because, I mean, I've definitely burnt my chilies, but I'm not talking food. I can't tell what's happening here. Are you dancing with Mary Jane or swimming in the fire water?
1: Do I have to choose?
0: Oh, dear. I am so going to share the viral video of you.
1: No, you won't. All right, man. Hey, have a...
0: Huh? C.F. Scott Fitzgerald, that's how you write a closer. So we beat on, boats against the current, borne back ceaselessly into the past. Pfft, I say, Greg?
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0: All right, all right. 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
12: Next to mochi, it'd be pie. 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
0: Oh, yeah. No, hey, I get it. It's worth it if just for the rhyme. Well, what's your favorite type of pie?
12: Key lime pie would be my favorite.
0: Ah, yeah. Key lime pie. What is it so envious of? I appreciate your pity laugh for that joke related to the psychology of colors.
12: Yeah, I was laughing because I'm like, I'm not seeing that one, but I'll giggle.
0: Wow, that was almost word for word my last performance review.
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0: It's the Greg B. Harrell Show. You know, if there's one thing that people are always saying to me, it's, Greg, what's something you can teach us? Oh, opinions are like social media posts. Sometimes a filter could help. Another thing people are saying to me is, Greg B. Harrell, you don't have enough news from Fresno on your radio show. And you're thinking, Greg, why would I care what's going on in Fresno? Well, Fresno is a magical place, as we're about to find out when we listen to another actual clip from the Fresno Television News.
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0: It's the Greg B. Harrell Show. Is live music the greatest form of music? Well, a study out of the University of Zurich, yep, they're up to it again, found that live music stimulates our brains far more than recorded music ever will. What's more, our emotional reaction to live music exceeds recorded music because we feel when we're at a live show that we're on a journey of the unexpected and it's personally guided by the artist. Now, all of this is happening in spite of the fact that live music will not always replicate the perfect sound of what's on tape, so to speak. 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

0: time I've laughed this hard in like quite a while, Greg B. Harrell.
1: You haven't laughed this hard in quite a while. Well, okay, yeah. I mean, I guess it's been some time since I posted a public selfie.
0: Oh, because...
1: Yeah, a little joke there, because my face resembles an egg post-toast dip.
0: I'm a bit of a mess, man.
1: Oh, so is most artwork in museums. You seem very nice to me.
0: Thanks.
1: And remember, without a mess, we wouldn't have Magic Eye, so... The Greg B. Harrell Show, huh? All right.
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15: This is Dale, Facebook Dale.
1: Okay. Well, I mean, A, I hope you go by Facebook Dale on government forms, and B, I know that. I recognize your voice.
15: Well, it's been like a year.
1: Yeah, I have a weird memory. The only thing I don't remember is how to forget. But it is nice to talk to you. How you been?
15: Good, not bad. How about yourself?
1: I've been the same word three times. Good, good, good.
15: Good, good, yeah. I've just been following you on Facebook. I haven't had really time to call you.
1: Yeah, that makes sense. 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Nope, slow burn there. A little Facebook joke.
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0: 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It's pretty cool. Check it out. Let me know what you think. Or just shout what you think, and I'll probably be close enough to hear it.
1: But I just had to call you and tell you that you're a very handsome man, and I just really like listening to your show, and you just make my day so much better.
0: Ah, and you've made mine better with your kind words about my looks, even though I'm certain you must have been squinting from a distance.
1: I don't think so.
0: Oh, trust me. If I was in Clueless, I'd be a full-on Monet.
1: Because you don't really... You're gorgeous.
0: Oh, please. At best, someone might confuse me with the first phonetic, gore.
1: You are. You're gorgeous and you're quick-witted. You know, you're the perfect man.
0: Well, yeah, exactly. I think so, too. But when I asked the printing shop to please put that on my business card, the ensuing laughter shook my confidence. Greg B. Harrell Show.
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0: It's the Greg B. Harrell Show. We were talking last hour about how this study out of the University of Zurich, that's Zurich, Switzerland, found that concerts, live shows, are the true greatest form of music. The live experience far exceeds what happens to our bodies when we listen to recorded music at home. But here's the kicker. Not only are concerts more positive emotionally than throwing on a vinyl record at home, but also when we're at a live show, the part of our brain that gauges the acoustics of space is activated. That does not happen when listening at home. When our monitor for the acoustics is turned on, our brain starts firing in a more healthy way. A more active brain staves off health problems later in life. So yeah, live shows are great for you. Well, except for the bathroom situation, but you know.
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2: 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Sometimes we wrote on napkins at Dantana's.
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0: Oh, here we go. Noun or verb?
1: Verb.
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0: So you've seen a lot of concerts.
21: Yeah, I mean, I've seen Hendrix, I've seen Stones, I've seen everybody just about. That's in rock.
0: You've seen everybody that's in rock. Wow. I can't even imagine how many times you've been asked, how's everyone doing tonight?
21: Yeah, I think you're right.
0: See now, I probably haven't been to as many concerts as you, but I do pride myself on attending really special shows.
21: Really?
0: Yeah, like I saw the Wiggles on the No Wiggling Tour. And I've seen all the Teletubbies solo. Tinky Winky did the whole show with his back to us.
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0: 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I use it. It's awesome. I really believe in it. Check it out. And now on to the show. Now, okay, so do you ever get the munchies?
1: Absolutely.
0: Mm-hmm. What's your go-to when you have the munchies?
1: Last night I was eating,
0: Should we send out a search party for your answer?
1: A bowl of ice cream with pickles on the side.
0: What? Ice cream and pickles? That sounds like a duo that would get three preemptive X's on America's Got Talent. Ice cream and pickles. What do you even call that flavor? Ferment chocolate chip? Cookies and brine? Although I'll say I do like the idea of eating ice cream from a mason jar.
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0: It's the Greg B. Harrell Show. We talk weird music stuff. Here's something weird. A company called Music Watch, I assume that doesn't have anything to do with the wrist, but who knows? I could be wrong. They did a study, and they found that 90% of people who buy vinyl records will buy the same amount of vinyl or more next year. Why is this happening? Well, vinyl collections become an almost addictive indulgence, which experts believe happens due in part to three things: the sound, the oversized artwork, and the cool factor of having vinyl in your home. Because nothing says cool like, can I show you my wax? Vinyl addiction. It's a thing. Ain't that something?
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2: Hello.
1: S.

0: and Frank.
1: Yeah, I dated somebody once who thought euthanasia were small kids in China.
2: That was you. I wouldn't lie and say you had a friend.
3: Yeah, you know better to tell a story. Sure, he told me that he told me it was you.
1: Damn it. I've been doing this show too long.
3: I mean, you got other dumbass stories. Tell us those.
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0: want to call you. I hear all these random schmoes just calling your channel.
1: Yeah. Yep. I do get a lot of schmoes calling. I have a large listenership in 1926. But you're not wrong. A lot of schmosifs.
0: But I'm like, I want to call Greg.
1: Well, I am glad you did.
0: And then I heard your number and I messed it up. I messed up your number for the longest time. I'm like, why is this not working? Why does it just go straight to, I'm sorry, this number's not in service. I'm like, come on. And then I heard it once and I'm like, oh, he said 5, not 9.
1: Wow, okay, what an ending. Even Game of Thrones Season 8 is like, you can do better than that.
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1: You know, I'll tell you, my first job ever was in a mall.
16: What did you do in the mall?
1: Yeah, I worked in a record store.
16: Ooh.
1: HMV.
16: Oh, HMV.
1: Yeah. In fact, one of my jobs was to shrink wrap all the hip-hop CDs, so I'd pass the time with the tongue twister. Shrink wrap wrap is a shrink wrap wrap is a shrink wrap wrap while I shrink wrap. Yeah, you know, we made our own fun.
16: That's great.
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17: 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I don't give up on relationships, especially ones that I'm genuinely excited for.
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0: What do you do for work?
1: I work at a car dealership. Basically just in charge of the cars there.
0: Well, I mean, it sounds like your LinkedIn would be a fascinating read. That feels like a job with a lot of responsibility.
1: It is, honestly.
0: So you must be very good at driving.
1: Yes. They trust me to drive very expensive cars occasionally, so...
0: Don't you get the nerves parking something like that?
1: Oh, every time, but just once you've parked so many of them...
0: Sorry, was the end of that sentence in my blind spot? What happened? So you're parking cars all day.
1: Yeah, get them to where they need to be. We have a couple of different compounds. If they need to be in one place, I need to get it from the other place to the one place.
0: Huh. So your job is like Tetris.
1: Yeah, but with high-end luxury vehicles.
0: Tetris for cars.
1: It is, dude.
0: That sounds like what would happen if Squid Game ran out of ideas for challenges.
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0: Oh, no, that's it. 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
5: 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Thank you for explaining it. 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

0: It's the Greg B. Harrell Show. So this company called Music Watch, which I hope is literal. I like the idea of someone holding binoculars and just keeping an eye on things in the music industry. They did a study, and they found that only about half of the North American population are paying for their music in some way. Isn't that shocking? About one out of every two people are not spending to own or listen to music. I can't believe my other personality is up to this.
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0: How long have you been a mom?
1: Almost 24 months.
0: And how long does it feel like?
1: 24 years.
0: Wow. That is truly terrifying when you break it down by diaper.
1: Yeah.
0: Yeah. What's the secret to being a good mom?
1: Staying patient and remembering that you love them.
0: All right. Now, what's the real secret that you would tell your friends?
1: Probably a Merlot.
0: There it is. Now, that is how you parent. Mm-hmm. Yeah. In fact, my mom and dad used to parent every single morning. 95.5.

0: It's the Greg Beharrell Show. I wish I was a rock star. It must feel so amazing to be on stage and have all those phones looking back at you. I like to close every show by writing a little something in my diary. So here we go. Dear Diary, Greg Beharrell here. Research says dogs arrived in North America 10,000 years ago. So that's how long we've been doing The Voice.
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5: 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Ooh, I could totally poop right there. Look at that. Right there. Oh, that's a butt I'd love to sniff. Look at hers. Ooh, yeah. Mm-hmm. Zoom in. Ooh, yeah.
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0: It's time once again to escape to another world where The Rock is always just right and your seasoned host is never short on stories to share. So sit back and immerse yourself in a Monday edition of Alice's Attic with Alice Cooper.
1: You're back to Alice's Attic on Monday, July 6th. I'm coming to you tonight from Switzerland, where tomorrow night I'm playing the Hall in Dubendorf, which, by the way, is a real place and not something I made up after a bad dream. The Swiss have always been extremely polite to me, but they're polite to everybody, which is unnerving. So this hour, we've got a Cooper's Countdown from 1977. A listener email and a This Day in Rock takes us back to 1957 for what might be the single most important church picnic in human history. But now let's get straight to the music.
0: Alice's Attic with Alice Cooper is out on the road.

I said, are you gonna be my girl? 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I said, you look so fine that I really want to make you mine. 4, 5, 6, come on and get your kicks. Now you don't need

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0: 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What do you got for us, Coop?
1: The date, July 6, 1977, Star Wars, dominating the box office. Donna Summer was the biggest thing in music, and I was touring America behind my album Lace and Whiskey, and the charts looked like this. Starting at number 5, the Eagles continued their dominance of the 70s with Life in the Fast Lane. At number 4, I was making hits as a solo artist. Alice Cooper hit it big with You and Me. Number 3 slot goes to Fleetwood Mac and their massive hit Dreams. At number 2, Heart were proving that women could rock just as hard with Barracuda. And the number 1 song on this day in 1977 was from a guitarist who embraced synths and pioneered rock into a new era. Steve Miller, Jet Airliner.

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1: Dear Alice, after 50 years listening to your music, I have come to one conclusion about you. You are a closet comedian. The humor I find in your work is hilarious. How do you decide whether your humor belongs in a song or not? Do you start off thinking, well, this line will be funny, or decide laughter? I especially like the Catch-22 situation you lay out in Lost in America and the mad imagery of Jesse Jane. I think you should try stand-up comedy. The morbid humor genre is wide open. Your most awesome and oldest fan in the universe, Craig Ballard. I try to see humor in everything. And of course, there are certain things that don't have any humor in them. But generally, I see how human nature is funny. And I sometimes prey on that, because I am just as much a victim of human nature as anybody else, except I'm kind of looking for it. I kind of like the idea that we contradict each other all the time, and that we're all hypocritical at certain times, and that we're all funny at certain times and tragic at certain times. I can't explain it. I just see the humor in it. Well, if you want me to make you laugh, write to me at alice@aliceisattic.com. Do you think I'd be doing this show if I didn't have a sense of humor? I'll be right back with This Day in Rock, so stay right there.
0: There's more Alice after this.
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This is LA, where it's not just okay to be a freak, it's encouraged. 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
2: It was 69 years ago today at St. Peter's Church in Liverpool that on a makeshift stage in a field behind the church, a 16-year-old kid named John Lennon was playing skiffle with his band, The Quarrymen. A 15-year-old named Paul McCartney showed up on his bicycle. Their mutual friend Ivan made the introduction. Paul picked up a guitar and knocked out Eddie Cochran's 20 Flight Rock, and John was impressed. 2 weeks later, he invited Paul to join the band, and that was that. So, he had a 15-year-old and a 16-year-old. Just like every other band starts going, hey, you know what? I can play guitar and so can you. Let's play in a band. So here's one from that little band, the Beatles, and certainly the name of their first movie, and also a line that Ringo Starr said after they were doing a tour. He said, well, it's been a hard day's night. That's a

0: There's more Alice Cooper coming sooner than later. Alice's Attic with Alice Cooper.
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0: You'll laugh. You'll cry. You'll headbang. You'll need to use the bathroom. And your incredibly talented host does all of that at once. So join him on a journey to the center of your mind and stomach. Yes, he's your tour guide to the dark side. Your host with the least body fat. It's Alice's Attic with Alice Cooper.
1: Welcome back to Alice's Attic. You're still here. I find that both impressive and slightly worrying. Anyway, lots coming up this hour for Live and Kicking. We're going to one of my favorite shows in 1977 in Las Vegas. Then on Tales from the Attic, I'll tell you about the first time the guillotine made an appearance in an Alice Cooper show. And finally, in rock trivia, it's one of your top three Billies. But now, let's hear some music.
0: Alice's Attic with Alice Cooper.

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1: Tonight we're going back to August 1977 at the Aladdin Hotel in Las Vegas. I was in the middle of the King of the Silver Screen tour, the whole stage built to look like a giant TV set, commercials, rock opera, the works. And we opened every single night with Under My Wheels from the Killer album. It was written in 1971 by the original band, and 6 years later, there was another band, the band I was working with then in 77. But any band can take this song and tear it up. In fact, McCartney one time said that they would warm up with this song before rehearsals. This is how it sounded live from the Alice Cooper Show. Here's Under My Wheels.

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2: I want to tell you about the night we introduced the guillotine. Now, I'd actually built a working guillotine back in high school, sliced watermelons with it, which in retrospect was probably an omen, but putting one on a rock stage was a different matter entirely. The original was designed for us by James Randi, the famous skeptic and magician, and the guy that when I talk to Chris Angel and I talk to other great magicians, when you say the amazing Randi, it's like saying the Beatles. He was that well thought of. And here's the thing nobody knew at first. We didn't entirely know how to do it safely. I won't tell you how it works. I can just tell you that the blade misses me by 6 inches every night. If you have your head in a guillotine right now, drop me a line at alice@alicesattic.com. Rock trivia is coming up right after this quick little break, so stay right there and don't lose your head.
0: Alice will be right back with more rock and roll that doesn't suck.
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4: 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And he says, I moved her to L.A. in February, but I was very nervous about that decision. But while driving the U-Haul down I-70, I saw the Terre Haute sign. And I whispered to myself, oh, that's where Frank's from. And she heard me and said, from Heidi and Frank? And I looked at her, smiled, and thought, yep, this is the sign I needed. Everything's going to be all right. We got married in March.
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5: All right. 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
1: What inspired Billy Idol to write Dancing with Myself? Was it his nightmare about being alone at his own birthday party? A Tokyo disco where everyone was dancing with their own reflections in the mirror instead of each other? His manager told him to write something about his love life. If you said B, you are correct. Billy and Generation X bassist Tony James were in Japan in 1979 when they walked into a disco in Tokyo and saw the whole crowd facing the mirrored walls, dancing with themselves. Idol turned to Tony and said, "They're dancing with themselves." James said that could be a song title, and that it was. That also could be a synonym for something else. Yeah, just think about it. So here's Dancing with Myself.

0: 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Alice's Attic with Alice Cooper.
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0: dark shadows. He's a radio host who doesn't suck, even though he's always been a bit of a freak. But he does think you're worthy of listening to his show. Crank up the most talented man whose eye makeup is better than yours. The king of your kind. It's Alice's Attic with Alice Cooper.
1: You're back to the inner workings of Alice's brain. It's Alice's Attic. Don't laugh. My brain was interesting enough for Salvador Dali to dedicate a work of art to it. Anyway, we've got a big hour of radio ahead of us. Movie Music Madness from the Motor City Madman. Then some Hey Stupid headlines to keep you laughing. And we'll end up with some rock trivia on a band from Canada that no one cares about. But now, how about this?
0: Alice's Attic with Alice Cooper.

0: 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It's Movie Music Madness, starring the one and only Alice Cooper.
1: The 2005 film Lords of Dogtown told the story of the Z-Boys, a pack of teenager surfers from Venice Beach who basically invented modern skateboarding in the mid-70s. They drained backyard swimming pools, rode them like half pipes, and blew everybody's mind at a time when skateboarding was still considered a kid's hobby. And when you need a song that sounds like asphalt, adrenaline, and zero impulse control, you call Ted Nugent. The film features the 1977 hit Cat Scratch Fever. So let's hear Cat Scratch Fever from the movie Lords of Dogtown.

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2: Let's check out the finest minds in America and what they have to offer. First up, a man in Louisiana was fleeing from sheriff's deputies, running through a swamp to escape. Then he was attacked by an alligator. They eventually found him with a drone. Next up, a burglar in California tried to break into a movie theater through the roof, fell through the wall cavity, and got stuck inside the wall for 10 hours. He was finally rescued when police officers stopped at the building for a coffee break and heard screaming coming from the wall. Finally, a man in Michigan smashed up a chiropractor sign with bricks because the sign said licensed crack dealer. He thought it was illegal, but it was just chiropractic pun. Crack dealer. He cracks your bones, not smoking crack. Well, I guess you could smoke crack and get your bones cracked. And now he's in jail for vandalism. Well, I've got some rock trivia coming up after this commercial break, so don't move.
0: You're mere moments away from more Alice.
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1: How did the song Roller by April Wine accidentally become a hit in the USA? 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It immediately became the most requested song on the station. The label caught on, released it properly, and it went top 30 in the USA. The lesson, as always, is trust the people in Flint. So here's Roller.

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0: days in Detroit, to teen angst in Arizona, to shock rock in L.A., to his rise to Rock and Roll Hall of Famer, one man is superbly seasoned to guide you through this magnificent musical journey.
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3: It's Alice Cooper back again for your favorite part of the day. At this point, you and I are basically family, slightly dysfunctional family, the kind that doesn't get invited to the nice holiday gatherings. So this hour, I've got You Gotta Love the 80s with the ultimate 80s character we all love. Then, of course, some freaky facts, and I'll top it off with some rock trivia on a southern rock band. But now, how about this?
0: Alice's Attic with Alice Cooper.

Alice Cooper. Elected by us to get you through the night. 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
1: And the heyday of all things metal.
0: It's time to travel back to one very dynamic decade. You gotta love the 80s in Alice's Attic. Here's Coop now.
2: It was 1983 and Ronnie James Dio had just left Black Sabbath to form his own band. They went ahead and made one of the greatest heavy metal albums ever recorded, Holy Diver, and then he nearly destroyed it. The second single from that album was Rainbow in the Dark, and Dio absolutely hated it. He said it was too poppy, too accessible, didn't fit the dark vision of the rest of the record. He reportedly came very close to wiping the master tapes. The label talked him out of it, and it became a classic. And he spent the rest of his career performing it every single night. Here's Rainbow in the Dark.

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0: And now, Alice's Attic with Alice Cooper presents more fun and freaky facts. 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
1: It's time to learn something from Alice Cooper. Here we go. The creator of Donkey Kong named him that because he believed the word donkey meant stupid in English. Impotence is legal grounds for divorce in 24 states. Importance isn't, but impotence is. Pound for pound, Beatles contain more protein than a steak. Now, I don't know about Ringo or Paul, but, oh, Beatles! Foreskins are used to make some high-end face creams in Korea. Okay, there's so many jokes there, I'm not even going to start. And finally, the clock on the $100 bill says 4:10, and nobody knows why. If it said 4:20, it would be a little bit weird. It would be like, what? Well, it's time for a break while you think about all of that. But I'll be right back with some more rock trivia right after this.
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1: How did Molly Hatchet get their name? They pulled it out of a hat after every member of the band put three names each into a John Deere tractor hat. The six of them threw 18 names into that hat and said, whatever comes out last, that's the band's name. And what came out last was Molly Hatchet, named after a 17th century legendary axe murderess known as Hatchet Molly, who supposedly beheaded her lovers after making love to them. She must have been great, but could only be with her once. As a side note, Skinner's Ronnie Van Zant was actually set to produce Molly Hatchet's debut album before he was killed in the 1977 plane crash. So here's Flirting with Disaster.

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0: Welcome to the deepest confines of the mind of Alice Cooper. It's a bit dusty up here, and oh, is it cluttered. There's a memory of hanging out with John Lennon and Anne Murray at LA's The Troubadour in 73. And over here is Alice's Cortez High School locker combination. And why is there a random recollection of pre-concert pickled herring in Oslo in 2017? But amidst the mélange, there's a wealth of rock and roll tidbits and knowledge that never fails to entertain and engage. So without further ado, here's your fastidious host. It's Alice's Attic with Alice Cooper.
1: You're back in your favorite attic with Alice Cooper. You probably should be in bed by now, but as long as you're listening to me, I won't tell on you. So, coming up this hour, we've got two attic classics from some of the best that the 60s had to offer. Plus, I'll be checking my inbox for more psychotic emails. But now, let's get on with it.
0: Alice's Attic with Alice Cooper.

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1: The Byrds started life as a folk rock group. Bob Dylan covers jangly 12-string Rickenbacker, beautiful harmonies, and the whole thing. And then in the fall of 1965, somebody on their tour bus put on a John Coltrane record, and John McGuinn described it as hitting him like a white-hot poker through the chest. He recorded the Coltrane album on a portable cassette deck, which was brand new technology at the time, filled the other side of the tape with Indian ragas by Ravi Shankar. The whole band listened to it on a loop for the rest of the tour. What came out the other end was 8 Miles High, which was essentially McGuinn trying to play Coltrane's saxophone solos filtered through Ravi Shankar's drone. So let's hear it.

0: unlike Elvis, Alice Cooper has not left the building. 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
3: Alice's Attic with Alice Cooper on KLOS. Straight jacket not required. But also not a bad idea.

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Good luck.

0: It could be a love letter. It could be hate mail. It could be an Amazon delivery confirmation for a recent straitjacket purchase. Either way, you wrote it. Alice reads it on Alice's email.
1: Hi, Alice. I heard you say you don't like tattoos. Why not? Your whole band is covered in tattoos, so I thought it was kind of funny you don't like them. I didn't say I didn't like tattoos. I said I didn't have any tattoos. I'm a needle phobe, but I never said I didn't like them. I think in the 60s that the only people that had tattoos were Marines, Navy, or Hell's Angels. I see people on the street now, girls, fully tattooed everywhere. And I wonder, when they're 89 years old and they're a grandma with, you know, kids sitting on their lap, and the kids going, "Grandma, what happened?" I'll be right back with a bonus added classic from one of the greats, so don't move.
0: 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You think radio this brilliant is free? We'll be back with more amazing Alice Cooper after the break.
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9: 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I don't ever want to have a one-dimensional life. 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

This is LA, where it's not just okay to be a freak, it's encouraged. 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
1: Back in April of 1969, Mick Jagger and Keith Richards were on a holiday in Italy when they wrote one of the darkest songs in rock history. Richards had a guitar and Jagger had a harmonica, so they sat in a little Italian cafe and constructed a 7-minute blues epic about a serial killer. Jagger said later, "Why we should write such a dark song in such a beautiful sunny place, I really don't know." The song was Midnight Rambler from Let It Bleed, which was loosely based on Albert DeSalvo, the Boston Strangler, who murdered 13 women from 1962 to 1964. So, here's the result.

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5: All right. 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If you owe money to the IRS, I am talking directly to you. Don't be afraid. I know you see a lot of commercials. 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
2: 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And on this day in 1977, KISS was immortalized in Marvel Comics' super special KISS, featuring blood from each band member poured into the vats of red ink used in the printing process, a novel idea. One mint copy recently sold for over $13,000.
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13: Riding down the Sunset Boulevard, and out here under the bridge coming out of a lowrider. And it is the toughest, scariest, most, loked out looking dudes. The hardest of the hard, the gangsters of L.A., just melting with Under the Bridge.
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4: 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And on this day in 1984, Bruce Springsteen's Born in the USA record started a seven-week run at the top of the Billboard 200. Ultimately, it would spend 143 weeks on that chart. 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
4: 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Got a crash in Ontario on the 60 westbound from Vineyard Avenue. Vehicle rolled over and the right lane is shut down right now. The 60 westbound stop and go from Archibald Avenue. Vehicle stalled in Anaheim Hills on the 91 westbound past Weir Canyon Road. Stalled in one of the mid lanes. We're seeing a backup that starts right where the express lane split off from the 91 main lines. And in Pasadena, just getting force of a stall on the 210 eastbound for Sierra Madre. Looks like the carpool lane is blocked off right now. Eastbound traffic not that heavy, but avoid using the carpool lane if you can as you pass by Sierra Madre. In Encino, got a vehicle stalled 101 northbound at White Oak Avenue. Flatbed truck sticking into the right hand lane, mostly on the right hand shoulder. Might need a tow truck, so we'll keep an eye on that one. 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
24: Now they want the truth. 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
24: it's showtime.
25: Oh, yeah.
4: Truth is, it's time for a beer.
25: Truth is, I'm thirsty. Yeah, happy 250, everybody. Yeah. Back from our little 4th of July vacation, a little break mid-year. So good to see all of you live and in person again. Where are you at, Heidi?
4: Wait a second. Is that the truth?
25: Yeah, it is the truth. We are back.
4: Okay,
25: isn't another replay of a best of.
4: Okay. It's real. We're here. I'm in Oregon.
25: You're in Oregon? Mm-hmm. How's the heat wave up there? Is it hot?
4: It's 72.
25: Normal? Okay.
4: It's freezing cold this morning. I'm teeth chattering.
25: Ooh, look at you. You can't ever be happy. Jesus
4: No, I'm
25: Christ.
4: Happy. I'm thrilled. My teeth chattering is good. I don't know if you know this, but I love when my teeth chatter.
25: It's just so chilly now. We should move to Fresno, like halfway between, and that way it's like, okay.
4: Oh, Frank, nobody wants to move to Fresno.
25: You'd be a Fresno 12.
4: Oh, that is... Now, see, that's one way to look at it. Sure, you live in Fresno. That's a real big bummer. But you're a 12 here. That's pretty cool.
25: Yeah, it was hotter than hell. I went to New York. They're having a heat wave.
0: Yeah.
1: New York City!
25: Yeah, so nothing like, you know, walking around New York in the heat.
0: Ugh.
25: Oh, my God.
0: The smell.
4: And the exhaust from the car.
25: Yeah, I didn't go underground. I mean, most people, I guess, it would be cooler, maybe. Yes, everything like 3 feet underground, everything 60 degrees, I guess. But yeah, it was hotter than hell. So I went to see a musical. I went to see Lost Boys. Remember the movie Lost Boys from the 80s?
4: Well, yes, of course.
25: Had Kiefer Sutherland and
4: Jason Patrick.
25: Jason Patrick. Corey Haim, Corey Feldman.
0: Is Charlie Sheen in that too?
25: No, Charlie Sheen wasn't in that. The girl who always gets confused for Phoebe Cates.
0: Yeah.
25: But not Phoebe Cates.
0: Jamie Gertz
25: in the movie. Yes.
4: Good job, Jordan.
25: I went to see the musical, the stage production of Lost Boys. Fantastic. It was the best musical I've ever seen in my life.
4: Whoa.
25: And it was basically based on the movie. Cried three times.
4: You cried three times at a Broadway musical?
25: I lost boys. I was like, so great. I don't know if it was like, because I remember the movie, and it's just the time, the era, you know, and whatever. But yeah,
4: it was
25: they did a great job.
4: For you.
25: Yeah. Great job. If you get a chance to see Lost Boys, go see it.
4: Wow.
25: It was amazing. I mean,
4: I would have never guessed that movie is made into a Broadway musical.
25: I know, of all the movies. But yeah, it was really, really good. So if you ever knew, maybe it's because the air conditioning was so nice. I was like, this is fantastic.
4: Yeah, you
25: encore,
4: could have just gone
25: encore.
4: In and stared at a wall.
25: So stay here again. No, I mean, no, it was really good.
15: But I thought I read this somewhere, but that production, it seems like it's always getting kind of accolades because it's a highly produced Broadway, you know, show. And obviously, you're testifying to how good it is. I want to give credit to the production team, including Slash. He's one of the producers of it. Yeah, that's kind of why I remember reading about how rock and roll it is. Him and Kiefer Sutherland, along with Neil Patrick Harris and Steph Curry, are part of the production team for Lost Boys.
4: That's why it's so good.
25: My God.
0: Steph Curry.
25: Wow. The stage, like the movement to like change scenes, it was just impeccable, fantastic. I saw William Forsythe there, and I was like, hey, love your work. Favorite movie, Raising Arizona, by the way. Thank you. But yeah, I saw him, and we were talking about it, and he was like, this is during the intermission. And I said, you like it? He's like, yeah, it's really good. I love the stage and how they're like how they transition so well. It was fantastic. But obviously, the performances were great as well. But yeah, definitely. Go see it. Lost Boys.
0: It's Broadway.
15: Nice.
4: So that, bring that how many Broadway shows have you seen now? You saw something else on Broadway. You went to New York.
25: Six.
4: Right?
25: About the wives of
4: Henry VIII.
25: Yeah.
4: Yes.
25: They chopped off all their heads.
4: Well, don't ruin it.
25: Well, okay.
4: Spoiler alert. God, maybe somebody wants to go see it, Frank. What are you doing?
25: Yeah, you would think people would know that by now, but I heard the 46% didn't know what they were celebrating 250 for. I'm like, what's that? Huh? 4th of July. What's this 250 thing? I don't understand.
4: Oh, dear.
25: 46% of Americans had no idea. They knew it was 4th of July, but they had no idea what the 250th celebration was about. Like, what's 250, huh?
4: Oh, dear.
25: 40. Okay, so, I mean, as far as, like,
4: well, stay in school, kids. Stay in school. Okay?
25: Stay awake in school, kids.
4: Mm-hmm. Stay,
25: and then stay awake.
4: Yes.
25: Yeah. But, yeah, then I went from New York, stopped by Indiana.
4: You have to.
25: Where all the fireworks are all legal, and bought a bunch, had a great time seeing my little sister, and blew up a bunch of stuff. I was looking because I went and is buy one get one even on 4th of July. So I was like, this is great. So I just went kind of crazy, but just the names of the stuff was fantastic. So I wrote down, I have a little game we're going to play right now. Because I do have prizes to give away. The number's still the same, 818-955-2955. You'd like to call the show, be the first one through, and see if these phone lines are working. They haven't been tested in a while. I'm going to have to reboot. Who knows?
4: You know, it's probably a button.
25: It's probably an update or something. But I do have, what are the prizes I have today? I got... Well, for the 740, is there a 740 giveaway? Still, yeah, we are.
0: Yeah.
15: Right there.
25: Oh, wow. Top right there at the top.
15: Yep.
4: What is it?
25: I didn't see it at first, and I just did. Okay, at 740 today, it's Guns N' Roses tickets.
0: Whoa.
25: Okay. The 7:40 a.m. and 4:40 p.m. prizes of the week. So, yeah, Guns N' Roses going to be playing at the Rose Bowl in Pasadena on September 5th. What a beautiful day that'll be.
4: What a day. The day the devil was born.
25: I know. That's my birthday, by the way.
4: Yeah, I am.
25: Stay in school, kids.
4: Just tell them the truth.
25: Should know that. Yeah, tickets. Guns N' Roses on their world tour with special guest Ice Cube.
4: Random.
25: Awesome. Because the heat wave going on, they're like, well, let's take Ice Cube with us.
4: Bring iced tea as well. Why not?
25: No, might as well. This is a whole like summer ice, event.
4: Vanilla ice.
25: And we're going to close out the summer. A little.
4: Yeah.
25: Guns N' Roses and ice cubes and iced tea. I know iced tea is not going to be there. Just Ice Cube.
4: Well, you never know who might show up. It's LA.
25: It'll be so hot, it'll be ice water by the end of the concert. It'll just be water. Also, I have Six Flags Magic Mountain tickets to give away.
4: Cool.
25: Four packs. Kick off the summer at Six Flags Magic Mountain. Also have, I was driving to the airport from Terre Haute to Indianapolis in Indiana. And, like right when I was getting ready to take the exit for the airport, had to listen to Crack and John Cougar, Jack and Diane came on. I'm like, oh, what a better time to be listening to this song in Indiana.
4: Yeah.
25: Leaving. I was leaving Indiana, but nostalgia. Yeah, Jack and Diane. So I got John Mellencamp tickets.
4: I'm going to that.
25: Dancing Word Tour. Is it Word Tour or World Tour? Is it the Dancing Word Tour?
4: Look at that word. It's dancing all over the place.
25: It probably is Dancing Word. Because he is like, he likes to dance. He had Dance Naked was one of his songs.
4: Yes, that's right. Get a Leg Up. I think that was about dancing.
25: Yeah, he's all about kicking it. So maybe it is Dancing Word Tour.
4: I can't imagine this.
25: That'd be crazy. Like, nobody pointed that out.
4: Oops.
25: Is he so
4: devil's
25: mean?
4: In the detail.
25: Is he so mean that no one's like, you know, that could be confused with Dancing World Tour. Maybe everyone's thinking that's misprint on the t-shirts.
0: Yeah. It's Dancing Words. So it's just missing an S, actually.
25: Oh, Dancing Words Tour.
0: Dancing Words Tour.
25: Okay.
0: The greatest hits.
25: Huh. That would have helped, the S.
0: Yeah.
25: I wouldn't have been all confused.
4: And it's greatest hits.
25: Yeah.
4: And, or, you know, whatever gets people to the show. You know what I'm saying?
25: Like, so this dancing. August 10th, Hollywood Bowl. Then, I also have Motionless in White, which is
4: that's
25: get to watch
4: my
25: the video. Yeah, exactly. It's a video of Heidi's wedding night.
4: I just
25: it's laying there.
4: You're lucky I'm here. Do whatever you want to me.
25: Yeah. For Heidi's dancing, that's what we all wish. She just remain motionless.
4: Because
25: when she starts dancing, people get hurt.
4: Nobody wants. I'm very clumsy.
25: You got to give her a wide berth when she starts dancing.
4: Just, yeah. Everybody just, like it's a mosh pit. You just kind of spread and let me in. Gather around. If you don't want to get hurt.
1: Spread and let me in, huh, Johnny?
4: Spread and let me in. That's, it's already started. Yeah.
25: The Sweat and Blood Tour with Lorna Shore. Fit for a King and Static Dress.
4: Oh.
25: Static Dress.
4: Oh, the worst.
1: Clingy.
4: Yeah. Clinging to my butt cheeks.
25: We're watching a Bounce commercial.
4: Oh, yeah.
25: The woman's like, oh, my God, my dress. And let's call her
4: We've
25: band
4: got a
25: Static Dress.
4: We've got a fix for that, madam. Thanks to Bounce.
25: Been arguing about it all day long. Okay, next commercial. That's what we're naming our band.
4: Static Dress. Damn it.
25: So this is Motionless in White?
1: Yeah, this is their biggest song on Spotify, Another Life.

0: also have to wrap it up for our tickets for the week. Hillary Duff. The Lucky Me Tour. Well, lucky me.
1: Johnny.
0: I got those tickets. Oh. Hillary Duff. Are you a Hillary Duff fan? She only gets better with age. My God.
2: Yeah.
0: Hillary
1: you
0: Duff.
1: You and the wife will go
0: gorgeous.
1: There.
0: Gorgeous. I think she was like in the Sports Illustrated swimsuit-ish recently or something like that. Ask
1: she's
0: Hillary
1: gorgeous.
0: Duff to
1: she's
0: do it.
1: Definitely she's grown into herself.
0: Like seven kids or something crazy.
1: Oh.
0: Maybe not seven. It's like she's like has multiple children and like I said, getting hotter every single day.
1: Motherhood looks good on her.
0: I mean, you couldn't even tell. I mean, like, it's like she doesn't even look like, you know what I mean? You usually don't ask mothers of three or more to be swimsuit models. She's hiding it well. She's got some secret going on.
1: Tell me everything.
0: Yeah.
1: I look like I've had four kids. I've had none. How sad is that? You get to have four. Look like you didn't have any.
0: Like,
1: I haven't had any.
0: You look like you should be Mom Duggar. How many kids does Mom Duggar have? She's a thin lady, though.
1: I think that was like, 19 and counting? So I think they may have 20. I think the 19 and counting season was, they were waiting on
0: 20
1: another.
0: 20 kids.
1: I don't know.
0: I think once you get past a certain number of kids, then they just start just straining you. I don't think like a woman who has over 8 kids has ever been fat.
1: Right,
0: I mean, my Catholic moms I knew growing up.
1: All
0: thin
1: women.
0: Ladies have 10 or more
1: you
0: kids.
1: Spend breastfeeding.
0: I guess so.
1: Yeah, you're just like sucking calories.
0: Leeches. Yeah. Draining you.
1: By the way, Jim Bob, leave her alone. Damn it. Get Netflix.
0: Hillary Duff this Wednesday at the Kia Forum. All right, those are the tickets that I have. Oh, Motionless and White is July 31st, here at the end of this month. All right, so yeah, I did go back to Indiana where there's a fireworks barn like within a mile of the where I call home, so I went down there and spent a bunch of money but had a great time. So I'm gonna give you 818-955-2955. I'm gonna give you three names of fireworks, and these are like those 500 gram boxes that you get, you know, like it's pretty impressive stuff. And you got to tell me which one's fake, okay?
1: Oh, get the fake out fireworks edition. It's
0: a little kind of like that. Yeah, just many little get the fake out fireworks editions. So let's see. Should I give you guys one first? Let's see, I only have 1, 2, 3, 4, 5.
1: Okay, do a little taste and then you'll have 4 for the people.
0: 4 for the people?
1: For the people.
0: All right, here we go. The first fireworks of these three, which one is not real? Wizard of Oz.
1: Okay.
2: Change the spelling of Oz.
0: Yeah. A H H H H S. The Wizard of Oz.
2: Uh huh. Clever.
0: Alabama Widowmaker. And Neighbor Hater.
1: Oh damn!
0: For you here in the room, which one is not a real firework?
1: I'm going to say that you're clever and you came up with Wizard of Oz.
0: Oh, well,
1: and you just saw Broadway shows, so you're very
0: Wizard of Oz. Yeah, I'm all into it now. You guys all agree Wizard of Oz?
3: No, I'm going Neighbor Hater.
2: Yeah, I was
0: Neighbor Hater?
3: Yeah. Because I feel like you wouldn't buy, like, if you're looking at all of them, you're like, well, I don't want my neighbor to hate me, so I'm not going to get that one.
2: Pretty
3: but
2: aggressive.
3: I'll get this one.
2: Yeah, for fireworks, which are family fun.
3: Uh-huh.
1: It's well, no Alabama Widowmaker? I mean, my God.
0: Well, let's see.
1: Oh.
0: You're all wrong. It was Alabama Widowmaker.
3: Oh, jeez.
1: That's the one you came up with. Wow.
0: Because the other two were so good, I had to make something sound real.
1: Right.
0: I mean, I couldn't really go off book and be all cutesy about it.
1: No.
0: And that's
1: no.
0: How I got you.
1: Boom and ooh-ah. Yeah, it wouldn't have worked. You're right. You're right. I trust you that you're going to do
0: it. Yeah, I was
1: right.
0: Like, okay. I come up with something that actually sounds more real than these two that are real. That's the game, isn't it? But they're so bad. They're so, okay.
3: I think the Alabama Widowmaker, I think that's the other name for a Waffle House, though, so.
1: That's next hour, yeah, Johnny. Yeah. Waffle.
3: I don't think that's original. But
0: who's first at the play? It's going to be Keith. Hey, Keith.
4: Good morning.
1: Morning,
0: Keith. Okay, did you have a good 4th of July?
4: Yes, excellent. Spent time with my family and excellent.
0: Were you, did you just keep it local here in California or did you go someplace else?
4: No, I just kept it local and chilled out at home, barbecued, and had a good time.
0: Any fireworks at all? Because I know fireworks in California look down upon. I mean, as far as like the ones that can, you know, go up in the sky and go boom.
4: No, we didn't do any fireworks all this right. year. It was it's illegal in our city.
0: Yeah, pretty much everywhere.
1: Yeah, with all the fire.
0: Y'all sat around with one of those long, you know, those long lighters.
1: Yeah, the candle lighters. There,
0: all right, kids, the pull the trigger. Lighter. It's just like your California sparklers.
1: Guys, ready?
0: California
1: ready?
0: Sparkler. Huh? All right. Keith, I'm going to give you three fireworks. You tell me which one's not a real firework, okay?
4: Okay.
0: There is the light and run. Unicorn puke. Or red, white, and kablooey.
4: Red, white, and kablooey.
0: You're going with red, white, and kablooey. Yes, that one's fake. Yeah. I made that one up.
4: Yeah.
0: You guys all think that? Just have you guys write it down.
1: No. Kablooey was definitely totally real. That's the Frank Kramer.
0: You thought that was real?
1: There was one.
2: That's good. I would have bought that box.
3: Uh-huh.
4: How about Guns N' Roses?
0: That's a 740 giveaway. I only had the one pair. So I got. Okay. So I'm going to give you the next best thing. Hilary Duff.
4: How about John Mellencamp?
0: All right, John Mellencamp. Those are yours.
4: Thank you so much. Have a great day.
0: You too. August 10th at the Hollywood Bowl, that is. Stay on hold. Sure. Thank you. So light and run and unicorn puke are real.
1: Yeah.
0: Okay. Next up to play is going to be Joseph. Hello, Joseph.
5: How's it going?
0: Pretty good. You have a nice 4th of July?
5: Yeah, sort of. I mean, went out with the family, my wife's family, and it was pretty interesting. We went to Knott's, and her aunt and cousin are disabled, so that was a fun trip.
0: Well, I mean, you get a cut in line.
5: Well, yeah, that was fun.
0: You get to park up close.
5: It was still pretty interesting.
1: Are they in wheelchairs? Do they?
5: Well, her aunt got a wheelchair, and her cousin that has Huntington's disease refused a wheelchair, so that was pretty interesting.
0: So the aunt doesn't need a wheelchair. She's just like one of those people who are like tired.
5: She needs a wheelchair. She definitely needed a wheelchair, but her cousin has Huntington's disease, so he was all over the place.
1: Oh
0: my God.
1: We have to look up with that.
0: Huntington's disease, I think it's a brain deteriorating
1: like a Parkinson's
0: disease. Yeah.
2: Progressive neurodegenerative disease that causes the breakdown of nerve cells in the brain.
1: That doesn't sound good.
2: No, it doesn't.
0: Then they refuse to sit in a wheelchair.
5: Yep.
0: Were there fireworks out of Knott's Berry Farm?
5: Yeah.
0: Pretty impressive.
5: They're pretty good.
0: All right.
1: It's not unicorn puke, but whatever.
0: Do you think they had any bada bing bada booms? Or maybe a little laser kitties?
1: Ooh.
0: Or any okay boomers? Those are the three I'm letting you pick, Joseph. You got the bada bing, bada boom, the laser kitties, and the okay boomer.
5: Say that again? I'm driving to work, sorry.
0: Yeah, and I'm kind of...
1: He can't drive and listen. Right?
0: Why would you call if you can't drive and listen and talk and all sorts of stuff? You got Huntington's disease?
1: Oh my God, is it catchy?
5: Give me a break. It's my birthday today, all right?
0: It's your birthday. How old are you?
5: 39.
1: Well, your ears are 78.
0: 39 years old.
5: Pretty much.
0: You know, dead weight and 40. I mean, you're a year younger than Lindsay Lohan. Lindsay Lohan turned 40 over our vacation.
1: Wow.
0: And, it was a great day for her, bad day for everybody on Calshee.
1: I make you feel old.
0: Who bet on her making it to 40? Nobody did.
1: She turned it around.
0: I know.
1: Turned it around. It's never too late to turn it around.
0: That's how odds change, man. It's how odds change. You got to watch your prediction markets. Get in, get out. When it's getting good.
1: All right, Joseph. I'll tell you all that later.
0: All right. Bada bing, bada boom. Which of these fireworks is not real? Bada bing, bada boom, laser kitties, or okay boomer?
5: Okay boomer.
0: Okay, boomer. Yes, okay, boomer's not real. All right. So you get a prize. Stay on hold and figure that out. I'm going to read them all to you again. Jesus Christ.
1: Well, these are all done.
0: I know.
1: His ears aren't so good. Because he's driving, which is super comfortable. Great.
0: All right, here we go. Fourth round here. And that's going to be, Bobby. Hey, Bobby.
6: Good morning.
0: Hey, Bobby, did you have a nice 4th of July?
6: Sure did. Went to the beach and then went and did some fireworks after.
0: Yeah.
6: Great times with the family.
0: Did you eat any hot dogs?
6: Of course.
0: Yeah, I saw Joey Chestnut won the 18th National whatever hot dog eating contest. Mm-hmm. 66 hot dogs in 10 minutes.
1: My God.
6: Said that's
0: still
6: crazy.
0: Said he still had room for more. He was pissed off he didn't beat his record. His record's 76. That's quite a slowdown, you know, going 10.
1: Because hasn't he been kicked out of it for a little while? Because he went somewhere else? So maybe he's out of his, you know, his whatever, his groove.
0: I think there was some debate on whether he was going to be in this competition because he was like under investigation for slapping a guy in Indiana.
3: Yeah.
1: Oh.
3: Yeah. Physical assault. He was at a bar and he was drinking. And apparently, I mean, if you can eat that many hot dogs, think about how much you can drink. Mm. And he like blacked out, I guess, and got into some kind of altercation and slapped a guy. And then the police showed up to his house and they were like, hey, can you come out here and, you know, can we talk to you? Mm-hmm. He said, yeah. And he goes, we're here to talk to you about the physical altercation at the bar. And he goes, oh my God, is he okay? And like, he had no idea what was going on with the whole situation. He just blacked out and had no clue.
0: They had to catch him up.
3: Yeah. They had to show him the video, the surveillance video of what happened that night.
1: Ooh.
3: Hot dogs, ketchup.
1: I'm just over here.
0: Do you think it was overeating hot dogs? Like, you know, him being able to eat so many hot dogs, I think it was like a slam on his, you know.
1: Yeah, his sexuality.
0: Yeah, it's like, hey.
1: Yeah, why don't you put another wiener in your mouth, you loser?
0: Yeah.
1: What'd you just say to me? I said, put another wiener in your mouth, you gay.
3: Slap.
1: What? That's pretty much how that went down. Idiot.
0: Yeah, you basically were at the bar that night.
1: Oh, I was that fly on that wall. I'm the one. It's me.
0: All right, Bobby, you ready to play which fireworks fake?
6: Mm-hmm. Yes, sir.
0: All right, let's see. Here we go. Psycho Peacock, Death Blossom, or Four Finger Death Punch?
6: All right, let's go with the Four Finger Death Punch.
0: Yes, it's Four Finger Death Punch. That'll go off in a second.
1: Da-ding, da-ding, da-ding, da-ding,
0: da-ding. A couple dings. There it is.
1: I know.
0: Four Finger Death Punch. What ticket do you want? Do you know?
6: Can you put me on hold so I can hear the prizes again, please?
0: All right, I'll put you back on.
1: There's a guy who knows how it works.
0: Yeah.
1: Four Finger Death Punch is great, though.
0: Yeah, we got a lot. Well, if you did mess around with some fireworks over the weekend and end up injuring yourself, give us a call. Or you witnessed somebody blow their fingers off. Or anything else.
1: Four Finger Death Punch could also, because some of these I was listening to, I was like, sex toy or firework? And Four Finger Death Punch is definitely a sex toy.
3: Mm-hmm.
0: So is Laser Kitty.
1: Yeah, that's what I thought of too, yeah.
0: Psycho Peacock. I figured you'd be Psycho Peacock if you're talking about your peacock up there in Oregon. I might throw that in there. All right, let's see. Last one. All right, here we go. Let's see who's going to play. It's going to be Tony. Hey, Tony.
7: Hey, how's it going?
0: Good. How was your 4th of July?
7: Yeah, it was great, man. Just chilled out at Havasu City.
1: Oh,
0: in Havasu, huh?
7: Yeah, hot as hell.
0: I imagine. But you're out there on the boat?
7: No, digging rocks.
1: Oh, you weren't even on the water?
8: Digging rocks.
7: Nah, can't be that privileged. Oh, no, it was all good, man.
0: You went to Havasu not to go on Lake Havasu? You went out there to dig rocks?
1: Havasu City?
7: Yeah, buddy of mine's building a house out here.
1: Oh.
0: Oh, he's building a house and you're helping him?
7: Yeah.
0: Oh, my God.
7: Bad idea.
1: There were some cold beverages for you.
0: Yeah.
7: Yeah, I buried them in the ground.
1: Oh. All right.
7: Well, you got it.
0: Okay, let's just play this game.
1: I think it's right?
0: Let's just get this over with and move on. Okay, here we go. Right, here is your grouping of fireworks. Is it which one's fake? Raging Raging Rottweilers.
1: That one.
0: Yeah, that one. Yeah. Raging Rottweilers. Bull Up Your Window. Dizzy Disco. Or Satan's Sphincter.
1: Oh, damn.
7: No, those are all good. Well, Satan's sphincter.
0: Going with Satan's sphincter. Yes, it's Satan's sphincter.
1: See the way he says it. It sounds lovely.
0: Satan's sphincter. Yes, you got it right. Stanhope will hook you up with a prize. Thank you so much. All right. How do you guys do the rest of the quiz?
1: I would have guessed Satan's sphincter. Yeah. I think I would have gotten maybe one wrong. Two wrong.
0: One, yeah. I guess you guys did get the hardest one.
1: That first one.
0: To lead off with.
1: Yeah, yeah.
0: Because everybody else won, right?
1: Mm-hmm.
3: I think so.
0: You didn't have one loser. Well, that's how you start out the week.
1: Mm-hmm.
0: No losers so far. Everybody's a winner. Mm-hmm. Except maybe if you blew your own fingers off over the weekend. So if you did have an incident, or you witnessed an incident, or if you are still testing the boundaries of your own safety, the annual 9-day festival known as the Running of the Bulls kicked off yesterday in Pamplona, Spain. Probably not too late to catch a flight because it's 9 days. 12,000 crowd goers wear white and waving red handkerchiefs. Thousands of people will sprint ahead of 6 fighting bulls and 6 steers each morning at 8 a.m. local time.
1: I always wondered that because I don't know that I've ever seen one at the starting line. Is it like, you guys start, we'll give you 2 minutes, and then we're letting the bulls out? Like, how?
0: I don't know either. I don't know. It's like,
1: I've seen the running, but I've never seen the start. Like, okay, they go, and then 2 minutes later, the bulls go. Like,
0: the people obviously get a head start.
1: Well, yeah. Yeah, we're not all starting at the...
0: Well, yeah.
1: And the gun goes off.
0: I don't know how long. It's like, 30 seconds, go! There's 12,000 people starting to run. So if you're in the beginning of the group and 12,000 people start running, you have to wait until the last guy at least gets 100 yards ahead.
1: Yeah.
0: So by that time, how long have you been running if you're in the front? 12,000 people? How many people are in the Boston Marathon? 12,000 people?
1: Probably more than that.
0: So I'm saying it's like so many people.
1: Right. And then the bulls
0: are... Did you just ran the whole way and you didn't even see a bull? That sucked.
1: I bet that would happen.
0: I ran the bulls.
1: Yeah, Pamplona. Okay.
0: Yeah, somebody's out there.
1: Where'd
0: really,
1: you start?
0: You don't see many Kenyans running the bulls. It's like they never catch them.
1: No. Uh-huh. They're chasing the bulls because they've lapped them. Uh-huh. Now I'm behind you, see? An old switcheroo.
0: Yeah.
1: That's a far side.
0: They run around the town trying to jump on the bull's back.
1: Yeah, it's a different, totally different sport for them.
0: The riding of the bulls, they call it. So that's happening right now. Mm-hmm. Some other 4th of July festivities. I guess the Brooklyn Bridge briefly caught fire during a 4th of July fireworks display. They had to set up on the bridge itself. Oops.
1: And then one got out of control.
0: But, it was put out. No injuries.
1: Good.
0: It says, fireworks appeared to misfire into the crowd after the Angel City FC soccer match here out at the Exposition Park in Los Angeles on Friday night.
3: Whoa.
0: Oh. One of those ones that tip over. Boom. Oop.
1: Oh, God.
3: I'm surprised that doesn't happen more often, honestly.
0: Really?
3: You're firing these things that, go yards into the air, but they're all in like a little cardboard tube.
1: It's a cardboard.
3: You know what I mean?
1: That's what I was thinking. There's nothing like sturdy about it.
3: Yeah.
1: It's
3: a toilet paper.
1: it's a toilet paper holder with bombs in there.
0: Well, uh-huh.
1: Stand it up.
0: In the hobby of rocketeering or whatever, that's exactly what they use all the time. It's like little tubes to launch their rockets.
3: Yeah, I know. It's just that when they're all so close together, I just can't imagine some vibration just doesn't knock them all over. And they're all firing out into,
1: scary.
3: Into the audience. Oof.
0: Maybe if you just sat there and just set it among grass. not like really a stable.
3: Yeah.
1: You didn't build yourself a nice sturdy platform.
3: Uh-huh.
1: Ugh. And then, too, it's like you can't do fireworks, obviously, until it's dark, which, it's 9 o'clock at night, 9:30. And you've been drinking. You've been drinking since 11 in the morning. Mm. You have been drinking and grilling and smoking and all that, and smoking your meat.
0: That's what makes it fun.
1: Since 11 in the morning, and you can't set off fireworks till 9:30 at night, you're wasted. And you're lighting a toilet paper holder on fire.
0: Now I'm at that age, I can't light them anymore. Because I can't run away fast enough. So by the time I get far enough away, I'm still under it, and I can't look up because my neck's too stiff. I'm like, I better say
1: it's a young man's game. It's a young man's game.
0: Why don't you light them, kids? I'll go over there so I don't have to look so damn high in the sky.
1: You're the guy who buys them now and drops them off and goes, I don't know, figure it out.
0: There you go, figure it out.
1: I'm going to go stand back here and have a beer.
0: Yeah, that one over there is supposed to be the finale. So light that one last. I'm over here drinking.
1: Yeah. Are they legal? Bending down.
3: Are fireworks legal in Oregon?
0: Probably not.
1: No.
0: Even though there's a lot of green up there, but I don't think so. Forest fires. Mm. So.
1: There's like special things they do over the water, over the river and stuff, but not like, you know,
3: you can't just go buy them and set them off in your backyard.
1: No,
0: There's no fireworks barns.
1: Mm-hmm. No, it's not
0: all
1: like
0: over
1: Indiana.
0: They don't give a damn.
1: For sure.
3: Yeah.
0: Good stuff.
1: But you can go get a machete at the local, Big Five here or whatever.
0: Well, yeah, machete. You might need that.
1: Just hanging on a hook. You can just go grab it. It's so strange. It's very weird. It's like, wow, that's a gigantic knife just on an end dial.
0: How do you think they make trails up there in Oregon? Somebody's got to buy a machete.
1: Frank, I just stick to the trail that's already made. I don't create one with my machete. I just go there. Here's a path. Well, let's walk down that one. They're shoe prints. It's safe. You know me.
0: Chaos erupted Saturday night during 4th of July celebrations in Newport Beach. I don't know if they had this on the news. I didn't watch any news at all, so I'm just kind of catching up today on everything I might have missed. It says illegal fireworks were going off towards people, and others were seen fist fighting. Roughly 100 people were arrested in Newport Beach.
3: It was more than that.
0: Was it more than that?
3: 400 people arrested.
0: 400 people?
3: 400 people arrested in Newport Beach, yeah. Yeah, it got bad. I saw some of the videos. I mean, the beaches were crowded. They had to send in the cops on the horses onto the beach. It looked insane. And then everybody just started, like, raiding all of... I think there was, like, a pavilions down there that got just, like, raided. They just destroyed a whole bunch of stuff. But, yeah.
1: What the hell?
3: It's a lot of... I mean, obviously, it's not the
0: I don't get the connection.
3: Newport Beach
0: people. Okay, so somebody brought down illegal fireworks, setting up on sand, like you said.
3: Yeah.
0: Not really a stable foundation for fireworks.
3: Yes.
0: It falls over, shoots in the crowd. People are like, what are you doing? And they start a fight.
1: I get we all go after that guy, that idiot, that one idiot.
0: A big fist
1: that one
0: fight.
1: Idiot.
0: Well, you don't have to go after him. It's just like, okay, oops, sorry, man. But then, I guess, like you're aiming Roman candles at people, just walking through the crowd trying to shoot people. I mean, that might be something bad.
1: Yeah, but I think that's going to be a
0: fight. But how do we get into the pavilions turned to shreds? I don't understand.
3: I don't. It's
0: the connection.
3: Pushing
0: there.
3: Everybody off of the beach, and then, you know.
1: Let's go in. They got great sushi right there by the front where the deli is. Go grab them. Sashimi. What?
0: Yeah.
1: What a badass. Get a poke bowl, too. Get two. What? Newport. Come on.
8: Utah. Give me two.
0: Those lollipops are expensive. Go get some. Get like $3.99 a piece. Come on. For a soda pop. It's crazy. I'm raiding this place.
3: Stealing the probiotic. Probiotic sodas.
1: Get some poppies. It's a kombucha. Yeah. I could go on.
0: Grab some popcorn. No, the skinny pop. Skinny pop.
1: Newport.
0: I hope those chips are made in seed oil.
1: No, wait.
0: Go back. Get the avocado oil ones. Wait, come on, go back.
1: Seed oil's bad. Wait, which one? Oh, I don't remember.
0: Yeah, I guess there was a massive fail by a skydiver who had like a giant American flag that was, you see the skydivers and they release a flag and so it's streaming behind them.
1: Oh, I pictured it as his parachute as a Oh, okay.
0: Huh. He's got a normal parachute, but he's had the giant flag. It's like a weight on it. So it's like, okay, so it's expanded and wind is blowing it. And I guess, I don't know if it was too big, where it's like kind of windy and almost like lost control. He's fine.
1: How's he fine?
0: Despite a hard crash landing. There's video of that.
2: Oh, was this guy? He came in too low and he got caught in a tree.
0: Oh, yeah?
2: And the tree basically caught the flag end at the bottom and then it just whiplashed him down.
0: Oh, okay. Yeah.
2: Smack.
1: Like bungeed right himself.
2: Yeah, it was... I was wondering what happened with that guy. He's okay?
0: Yeah, he's fine.
1: Oh, you just saw the picture and
2: I saw
1: were
2: the
1: like,
2: video.
1: What the...
0: Yeah, he escaped with a small cut over his lip.
2: Oh.
0: And he planned to continue jumping throughout the weekend.
2: That's a tough son of a...
1: Could not be more different. I'm not going to jump in the first place, but if I do my first jump, I'm talked into it, and then that happens.
0: Didn't know how big the flag was when it hit the tree.
2: Yeah.
0: Now he knows.
1: Yeah. We're going to need a smaller flag.
0: Yeah, Joey Chestnut won his 18th mustard belt, they call it. The hot dog eating contest, Nathan's famous contest. Oh, also, us being a fireworks shooting and stuff, a Delta flight was apparently struck by fireworks as it descended into Chicago Midair International Airport, or Midway, on Saturday evening. It landed safely, but pilots heard a big bang. And the plane is being checked out to see if there was any damage. People shooting fireworks. It's Chicago.
1: A Delta flight was hit with some unicorn puke this evening. A real Alabama Widowmaker is happening. Blinding the pilots with laser kitty.
0: A Southwest Airlines flight descended later, and a controller warned, "Welcome to the war zone." And the pilot was fine, but that's reassuring.
1: Jeez.
0: Yeah.
1: Come on, people. Don't be stupid.
0: Easier said than done.
2: Yeah. It did sound like a war zone. I mean, I don't know. You guys with your nice suburban sprawls, but down in the urban warfare, like in Long Beach, it was just it was popping all night. It was
0: all
2: crazy.
0: Night, yeah.
2: You can just sit there. I was laying in bed.
0: The left people's got the mortar ones, boom.
2: Oh, man, some of them, you wonder, it's not, like, it can't even be fun for them. That's not even a firework. They've just lit off a half a stick of dynamite. Now all the car alarms
1: I always wondered that, too.
2: Like, why is that even fun for anybody?
1: Mm-hmm. It's just loud. Not pretty.
0: Yeah, when I was in New York, we were walking to go see Lost Boys and saw the helicopters that were just up, you know, in the air. And we couldn't really see our vantage point, like, what's going on over there? A lot of helicopters up there. And it was those two people who would climb to the top of the Empire State Building.
2: That's right.
0: And the guy asked him, the girl, to marry him up there.
2: Skywalkers.
0: Yeah, they're famous for doing this. These Russian climbers, Ivan Birkis and Angela Nikola, scaled the antenna atop the entire Empire State Building and got engaged 1,300 feet above New York City.
1: And, dude, they don't use any line or anything, right? No. They're free climbing.
0: God. Well, little or none. They were featured in Netflix documentary Skywalkers, A Love Story. She's pretty hot, right? And there pictures of her getting arrested?
2: Yeah. She looks like a Bond villain.
0: They were charged with reckless endangerment.
1: Because
0: who gets engaged these days? My God, what are you thinking, dude?
1: He really had to go over the top.
2: I'm surprised that's all they got charged with, because they had, like, it was a pretty elaborate scheme for them to get up there. They had to, like, spend the night.
0: Well, felony burglary, too.
2: That's okay.
1: What's the burglary?
0: It's breaking.
2: Yeah, they break in.
0: Burglary.
2: They slept overnight to avoid security, and then they snuck up early in the morning and started their ascent up to the tower.
0: There was no access to the antenna. I mean, they were up on the light bulb, the very tippy point. I mean, just watching the news.
1: Okay, I do. Now let's go.
0: Shrinking.
1: Yeah.
0: Up inside myself. Criminal mischief and other offenses too.
1: Frank, your balls would go so deep inside yourself that it would have been like basically two chicks getting engaged. It's a lesbian proposal. It's basically
0: there's just no way I could. I just don't have the physical capabilities of being able to do that. And they're up there like checking their phones, standing on the edge, taking selfies. I'm like, what? God.
1: I get like weird feeling in my tummy just talking about it. And I'm not really afraid of heights, but like that high is a little scary.
0: So that was happening. So top that, Taylor and Travis.
3: Did that happen, by the way?
0: Yeah, I guess that was happening too. The same time I was there,
3: I didn't see anything. Like, there's no photos or anything, right?
0: No, there was like an NDA.
1: Oh, I'm sure it was very
0: about all the saw like who all was supposed to be there invited. Uh-huh. Adam Sandler officiated. Mm-hmm. I guess they built a castle inside of Market Square Arena.
1: Madison Square Garden.
0: Market Square Arena. That's Indianapolis. Yeah.
1: Actually, that would have been a great switcheroo. Everybody's at MSG, and she's like, actually, JK, I'm at Madison.
0: I totally messed up. I always mess up those two.
1: I'm at Market Square Arena.
0: No, Adam Sandler officiated Travis and Taylor's wedding, but he only had one condition. They had to find a part for Rob Schneider, so he was the ring bearer.
1: Always.
2: You can do it, Travis! You can do it.
1: There he is. I do. You can do it. I can do it. Now we're married.
2: Now you gotta say,
1: I do.
0: let's see. Rodney wants to say welcome back. Thank you, Rodney. Rodney actually texted me over the weekend, told me about Pringles has hot. He'll tell you. Hey, Rodney.
8: Yeah, hello, everybody. Welcome back from your long July 4th week.
0: Stay on hold. Keep eating that breakfast burrito. We're going to come back. He's like, hello. It's hard to tell when he had his mouth full, but I think I totally could.
1: Yeah, I think you're right. He took a bite of something.
0: You swallow that, Rodney. We'll come back and see what the hell you were going to tell us after a look at traffic.
9: All right, here we go. Aki Kitayama here with a brief traffic update sponsored by Lowe's. Seems to be working a crash in Fontana on the 10 West on past Cherry Avenue. Right now, three middle lanes blocked by a two-car crash. One vehicle rolled over the west on 10, stop and go from Citrus Avenue. Watch for a stolen Boyle Heights. This is partially blocked on the ramp on the 60 westbound towards the 10 westbound. We're seeing extra heavy delays and Wheater Boulevard into downtown. And in Monroe, we had a two-car crash on the 210 west of Half Mountain Avenue. Looks like they got to the right-hand shoulder. Kind of slow from Lone Hill Avenue, but looks like that's starting to improve. And we might have a small fire in Santa Fe Springs. Rush Fire reported 65 north of our Telegraph Road. Fire trucks and CSP are on the way, so they might shut down a lane. Might see some specter delays as well right around Telegraph Road. 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

0: show. We're back. We're live. And we have Rodney, our Dallas correspondent, on the phone. Hello, Rodney.
1: Yeah, good morning again. Welcome back from your long July 4th week. I'm sure everybody had a great week of vacation.
0: It was a nice little time off. So what did you do for your 4th of July, Rodney?
1: I worked, you know, I work at a grocery store, so I worked. I got, when you clock in on the time clock, you get time and a half.
0: Oh, yeah,
1: for working on a holiday.
2: Hell yeah.
0: That's right.
2: Nice.
0: You did send me a news story about Pringles is now selling flavored hot dog buns.
1: I thought that'd be kind of interesting to talk about. I don't know how good they are. You have to provide your own hot dog. Let's provide the hot dog bun.
2: Tale as old as time.
0: Yeah, you know. I guess you'd have to have a hot dog with it. But, Pringles... Yeah. Selling flavored hot dog buns. The buns will have the flavors of their chips, and the buns will come in cans. One bun per can.
2: Seems redundant.
1: Let's talk about a foot-long hot dog bun, so you probably need to get the foot-long.
0: A foot-long?
2: You don't want to have a tiny wiener inside a big old bun, you know. That would seem silly. You want your puzzle pieces to match up.
3: I'll take tiny wiener.
0: They're called Pringles Pop Dog Buns. And they're limited edition line of potato-based hot dog buns infused with the sour cream and onion or barbecue or honey mustard.
2: Hmm.
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2: Mm. So don't worry. Walmart will have them soon.
0: Get on there.
2: Relax.
0: Well, I guess the next drop is going to be Wednesday, so tomorrow, and then the 15th, which

0: cool.
1: Saw that, I guess, U.S. was knocked out of the World Cup last night. Belgium defeated us 4-1. I didn't really get to see it because I was traveling. So I saw it was, we were down 2-1 and then 3-1. And then I saw the final score. I'm like, wow.
2: Yeah.
1: We just, I mean.
2: Fell apart.
1: Fell apart.
0: Mexico's out, too.
1: All the Mexico lost. Yeah. All the host countries.
2: Yeah.
1: Belgium's moving on. Spain moved on. And guess what? Argentina plays Egypt, and Switzerland faces Colombia today.
2: So, if you don't care. Oh, it's been an awesome tournament. I mean, the games have really been fantastic. So
1: I got to watch the U.S. game in New York. And it's like, where are we going to watch it? And there was a vine-covered wall, you know? Mm-hmm. I forget what street I was on, but I was down in Chelsea someplace, and there was a Coke machine just on the sidewalk. But it wasn't like the whole Coke machine. It was just like the door of the Coke machine. So it almost looked like an ad for Coke. It was on this viney wall. And my my niece goes over and she goes, no, let's just go in here. And she opens up the front of the Coke machine. There's a staircase down.
0: Oh, that's cool.
1: And you went, yeah, you went downstairs. And there's this huge TV. And there's probably like 20 people down there watching. But there's a bar in it. Like a little speakeasy.
2: That's awesome.
0: Ooh, yeah. I love a speakeasy. Yeah.
1: But it was like strange just because it was like, there was like a huge couch and enough people to sit on it. It wasn't really packed, crowded. Like,
0: nobody knew what the hell it was.
1: Yeah, no one thought to walk through the Coke machine. Losers.
0: It's like she was in the know somehow.
1: Yeah, she lives there.
0: Oh, nice.
1: So she's like, I think she took it there on purpose. So we'd have, you know, novelty thing.
2: Yeah, you got the experience.
1: Like, what?
0: Don't forget to take him to the Coke place. Yeah. You know, the Coke place?
1: Coke wall.
0: Your uncle's in town. He's going to want to go to the
1: I'm
0: Coke
1: like,
0: place.
1: Are you taking him to do a Coke wall? This is awesome. I'm going to get my climbing gear.
0: I think you misunderstood, I'll just sniff my way to the top.
2: Yeah.
0: I don't do lines. I do whole walls.
1: Just walls of coke.
0: Yeah.
3: Cocaine is a hell of a drug.
0: Don't do it, kids.
1: Oh, Rodney calling in from Texas. I should ask him about this. Texas will make schools read Bible passages. Know what will really make Texas kids believe in miracles? A Cowboys playoff win.
0: They've been praying to Jesus for a minute. Nothing's happening.
2: You suck.
1: Probably want to make them read the Bible again. They're all like turning against the Lord. All their prayers have never been answered. Uh-huh. Oh, and a 7-year-old boy in Texas is being praised as a hero after saving his 1-year-old brother from drowning in the family swimming pool. Asked how his baby brother ended up in the pool in the first place, the 7-year-old replied, no comment.
0: Yeah, smart. As his attorney, don't say anything.
1: Are you a hero if you're the one who put the baby in the pool?
0: Because you would only be a hero. You're only a hero because of the thing.
1: But you can't be the firefighter who lights the house on fire, puts the fire out, runs in and saves the family. You know, you can't light the house.
0: Mm-mm. No, it takes your hero status away. Yeah.
1: I don't know if he did put the baby in the pool, but
0: he's an older brother. He probably did.
1: It's highly likely.
0: He's the worst.
4: At least they put it in the corner, you know.
0: I did.
1: Nobody puts baby in the corner.
0: Johnny.
1: What'd you watch? Dirty Dancing last night?
0: He watches it every night.
1: Yeah, when you watch that movie now, and
0: her
1: Patrick Swayze is like 37.
4: It's creepy.
0: Yeah.
1: And she like shows up at his house. He's got his shirt off. Yeah. Knocks on the door. And then the night that he basically... stamens or blossom.
0: Mm-hmm. Mm-hmm. Puts pollen all over it or something.
1: Oh, something.
4: Should we make that?
0: Like, something flower-like.
1: Then the next day, she's just all like, yeah, I'm a woman now.
4: Yeah.
0: Her dad should have kicked his ass.
1: Oh, my God, yeah.
0: Come on, Roy, Jay Orbach or whatever his name is.
4: You got to redo that scene. And Jerry. He walks in. Yeah, it's Chris Hansen sitting there.
0: Yeah.
1: Yeah. Somebody needs to do that mashup.
0: Yeah. Yeah. Oh, my God.
5: I was just trying to warn her about the dangers of dancing with older men in the Poconos. I was saying, like, it's not a good, like, it's dangerous. That's why I was saying. I was

0: They're sitting here.
1: Then why the Zimas and the condoms tacky?
0: Oh, those are just for me. I was going to drink when I left. Head back to the
1: Poconos dance club.
2: I mean, I have the transcripts right here. It says you knew her name was Baby, and you still came.
1: Twice.
3: Ew. Oh, that's why it's called dirty dancing. Oh, it's not just
1: the
3: dancing.
1: The second time it was just too much.
3: Alrighty.
1: So what else is happening? Oh, a new study found that women using GLP-1s were more likely to secure new jobs and partners. But if they don't use them, they have a fat chance.
3: Hey. Yeah, everybody's getting hot and skinny. Looking at their spouse and going, I'm way better than you. Goodbye.
1: No ham jelly roll? I heard him and what's her name?
4: Bunny. XO?
1: Yeah, they're getting divorced.
4: Yeah.
1: Because he got skinny, you think? Got new teeth and got skinny. He's like, later.
3: Yeah, when I was 400 pounds with my snaggles.
1: Yeah.
3: Bunny was fine. But now.
1: I'll marry a fat hooker when I'm disgusting. But not now. Or, no, she wasn't fat.
3: No, she's hot.
1: I'll marry a hooker when I was fat and disgusting, I meant to say.
3: Yeah.
1: Because wasn't she a prostitute?
3: I don't know about that.
2: Was she?
4: News to me.
1: Look it up.
3: I don't. Maybe a stripper. Maybe like
1: no.
3: a dancer.
1: She was a prostitute.
3: Frank.
1: Hooker.
3: I don't know.
1: Whore.
3: Okay.
1: That just means you get paid.
4: Oh.
3: Right.
4: Wow. The things you know.
1: I know.
4: She was a high-end escort and sex worker. Yep.
3: Is that how he met her?
4: She's been fairly open about this chapter of her life, detailing the experiences as a sex worker and sugar baby to survive, but prior to her success as a podcast. That's where she got her success? As a podcaster,
1: yeah.
3: Oh, right. So she was a sex worker, sugar baby podcaster.
4: Uh-huh.
3: Okay.
1: Podcaster was last.
4: That's usually how it works. That's
3: what I'm saying. It was her road to podcasting. Yeah. Gotcha.
1: She was researching what the topic of her podcast was going to be about. So you probably listen to that. Hooker Tells All.
3: Mm.
1: I mean, you're going to have to, Heidi, because I guess the U.S. murder rate hit a record low. So what the hell else are you going to listen to?
3: Damn it. Mm. Well, I guess it's back to cold cases for me. Got to solve one of those.
1: Yeah, it sounds great, you know, now. But yeah, what are white women going to garden to now?
3: I know.
1: And that true crime podcast running out.
3: Yeah, Dateline, Keith Morrison, what's he going to do?
1: Yeah.
3: In a sleepy bedroom town. Well, nothing happened. The end.
5: Damn it.
2: A happy couple went to sleep. After gentle coitus. Back to you, Chris Hansen.
3: Well, thanks so much. Nobody's banging young girls anymore. The end. Ah, darn it. Nothing to watch. Nothing on. Oh, man. That's good news.
1: King Charles is moving out of Buckingham Palace. Should we applaud a 77-year-old guy finally moving out of his old mom's old house?
3: Yeah, God, what a loser.
1: Come on.
3: No, I was just living there to take care of her. I was moved in with her to take care of her. Well, she's dead now. What are you doing? Well, now I must take care.
1: Isn't he still the king?
4: He's King Charles.
1: He didn't pass that down to William yet?
4: No.
3: He took too long for him
4: to get it. He ain't giving it up.
1: Prince William's a billionaire now, too. Who wants to be a billionaire?
3: Huh.
1: Mm-hmm. Popping up left and right. But I'm not sure what they do. I mean, is it on paper? Just for like real estate?
3: Maybe. Is his name on Buckingham Palace? That's got to be worth something.
1: Yeah, it is.
3: Hey, can you put me on that too?
1: Put me on title, you know,
3: get
1: a loan.
3: Yeah. I need to have some assets, you know, because I'm trying to rent this Kia. Or lease this Kia. You know, they need to show on paper because I don't really have a job, so I'm more like freelance, I guess. Come on, Gran.
1: Well, there's been an uptick in old people smoking weed. Mm. This is hard to tell because they already forget everything. It's hard to tell.
3: Is Grandpa high? Yeah. Or just early on?
1: Is Danny Glover just stoned to the bone, or has he got Alzheimer's?
3: Oh, I saw that.
1: I know. It's like he's got Alzheimer's. He's getting really too old for this.
3: Well, he manifested that one. Mm. Poor Danny Glover. How old did you say he was? 80?
1: I think he's 80. And I think he's 80 years old. Or he might be 84.
3: Oh. Huh.
1: I think you're thinking of Sylvester Stallone just turned 80.
3: He did?
1: Yeah. Him and George W. Bush. I think they share a birthday.
3: I never imagined that George W. Bush and Sylvester Stallone were the same age. That's so strange to me.
1: But they both fought fake wars.
3: One is Rambo. And, right, weird.
1: So it's a connection. Universe.
3: Mm-hmm. Yeah, you can always you can always connect things, right.
2: Danny Glover, 79. He's turning turning 80 in just a couple days. July 22nd is his birthday. So
3: how do you when somebody gets old, and Frank, you dealt with this because of your dad, but when you get old, you do forget things, obviously. You're just, so how do they tell the difference between, oh, he's just forgetful because he's an old guy and he has Alzheimer's?
1: You go to Dignity Health.
3: Okay, Dignity Health.org/neuro.
1: And you ask them to look at you, because if you suspect something, you should get checked on it early.
3: Definitely.
1: The earlier you find out, the earlier you can treat it and stop it in its tracks. But there's no going back and gaining it back. Unless they come up with some new technology that can recall your old memories. It'd just be too far gone.
3: Right.
2: Well, that's what it came down to for Danny. It was his family. He would tell stories like over and over again. His family would know these stories.
3: That's what old
2: like
3: guys
2: the
3: do.
2: Back of their hand. And they said that he started forgetting little details of the story, and they had to start reminding him of what was, you know, of the stories that they've heard so many times.
3: That they know him by heart, so he should still
1: Maybe
3: know
1: when he told them that he was in a Predator movie, they couldn't believe it. They're like, no, you weren't. Who's going to put Danny Glover in a Predator movie? And they did. It was like the worst Predator ever.
5: Predator 2? That wasn't that bad.
1: No, that was like Predator 3.
5: It wasn't 3? Who was in 2? It wasn't.
1: Predator 3 sucked.
3: they pushed it, Frank. They went too far. They should have just left it alone.
1: Yeah, but I love the Predator, but after that, still great.
3: It was only 3 that sucked?
1: Just the one with Danny Glover. And what's the guy with big nose?
3: Adrian Brody.
1: Yeah.
5: So Glover was in Predator 2. Brody was in Predator 3.
1: All right. They both suck.
3: Well, the two of us together on game night, I mean,
1: the guy with the big nose. Adrian Brody. Yeah.
3: Unstoppable.
1: You're not going to stop us.
3: No.
1: I guess this happened last weekend, but I guess an asteroid the size of a building buzzed Earth.
3: Which building? Narrow it down for.
1: I was in New York, and then I was in Terre Haute. They both have buildings, but I'd be much more scared of a New York building than a Terre Haute building.
3: Right.
1: Just skipping by the planet.
3: Yeah, in my hometown, there's nothing over 3 stories. Nothing. Mm-hmm. And the 3 stories.
1: That's all you have. 3 stories. Hear them over and over and over again.
3: I do have a new one involved. 2 new ones involving nudity.
1: Well, I'll get to that.
3: That happened to me over the break, which is I'm still reeling and sick to my stomach over, but, you know.
1: Well, the good news is that it didn't hit the earth and end the world. That's also the bad news. That's good news and bad news.
3: I mean, it's not a bad news. Either. It's like, okay. Just either lights out. Boom. Hi, Jesus.
1: Oh, and a daily cup of coffee may lower your risk of liver disease. That's why I put a little whiskey in it to level the playing field.
3: Oh, yeah. It's just a nice balance.
1: Yeah.
3: Sorry, liver. You're welcome, liver.
1: Irish whiskey. Don't want to cheat, you know. All right. Is it time for traffic again?
5: We're getting there, yeah.
1: All right.
3: Time flies.
1: Let's do some traffic. Heidi's got some nudity stories coming up on the show. Something happened over the break where she experienced nudity. And would you say what you're feeling inside is what? Just the
3: because
1: feeling,
3: the nudity
1: the emotion,
3: involved
1: just,
3: me and it and just, relatives. It's not.
1: Oh my God! Once again.
3: My nudity, not theirs.
2: Giggity, giggity.
1: All right, so we'll hear that when we come back. Also, I still got these prizes. I got Motionless and White tickets. I got Hilary Duff tickets. I got some Six Flags 4-packs. And then at 7:40, in about 20 minutes, I got Guns N' Roses. going out the door at 7:40. Just be listening for your cue to call at that time. 818-955-2955. Gonna come right back. We're Heidi and Frank.
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7: It's fun to imagine Rodney as a heart surgeon who walks into an operating room and says, let's get her done. 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Crash in Fontana, block in Lanesville on the 10 eastbound or Citrus Avenue. Eastbound drive really tough from Terry Avenue. Hoping that'll thin out though pretty soon. In Lobby's crash moved to the shoulder of the 405 northbound for Bellfire Boulevard. Two vehicles and no injuries involved there, but the 405 northbound too kind of slow from Palo Verde. And also in Lobby's got a crash on the 91 westbound for Long Beach Boulevard. That crash has got two vehicles in the left-hand lane. The 91 westbound going down back at Atlantic Avenue. Waiting for an update on that one. In industry, watch your crash on the ramp from the 605 southbound towards the 10 westbound. Kind of slow on the ramp. They might close the ramp briefly to move vehicles out of the way. In the meantime, it's kind of slow just on that transition. 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

0: show. About 15 minutes away from those Guns N' Roses tickets. So be sitting on the edge of your seat waiting for me to tell you at 7:40. We call the 40 at that time, and those tickets are yours. Hello, Emo.
1: Hello.
0: How was your 4th of July?
1: It was good. Went to the Huntington Beach Parade in the morning, then came here.
0: Yeah? How was the parade? Did they miss me this year?
1: They did. That's all. Every single float said, yeah. We miss Frank.
0: Yeah. Like, wow,
1: where's Frank?
0: Where's the old MC, Master of Ceremonies?
1: That was the motto of the show. And then I came here and did my show, and then I made it back to Huntington in time for a party of fireworks and swimming and all the fun.
0: A lot of mayhem. A lot of boom boom going on.
1: Everywhere.
0: Oh, yeah.
1: Yes.
0: Right here.
1: And then I dropped off Horace at the airport yesterday because he's going to be gone for the next 2 months.
2: Oh,
1: so on tour. Yeah.
2: Are you
0: going to
2: go
0: back to Afghanistan?
1: Like, yep. Going to go to Afghan and go visit him.
2: He's on tour, yeah.
0: A long hair and mustache. You wouldn't think he's a military guy.
2: He's undercover. He works as special ops.
1: Well, shh.
2: Oh, sorry.
1: Hopefully no one heard that. Damn it.
0: Yeah, somebody's asked me if I dyed my mustache because I got this my green America 250 hat on.
3: Oh.
0: This looks like it's lighter, I guess.
2: Oh, because you usually wear a black hat?
3: Yeah. Mm-hmm.
0: Yeah, black.
3: Maybe.
0: I don't know.
3: Maybe you got some. Oh. Did you put some sun in it?
0: Yeah, I put some lemon juice in there, trying to light it up.
3: Light it up for New York City.
2: Uh-huh. So it's his summer stash, you know? you want to fit in with the season.
0: All right, so we got Guns N' Roses tickets. I have Six Flags tickets. I got Motionless and White tickets. I got Hillary Duff tickets. So, I do also have the... We haven't done the pop quiz yet today.
2: Oh, we're waiting on Emo.
0: You're waiting on Emo to get here. She's a big fan of pop quiz, so let's do pop quiz.
1: Yes,
0: for
1: sure.
0: 818-955-2955. We do have the Wheel of Doom and Death out now. It's a spinning wheel, much like Wheel of Fortune. This is Wheel of Misfortune. Mm-hmm. If you miss the question, it is a... It's a question either from history or just some just random trivia. Could be anything. It is just a random pop quiz. And you call up 818-955-2955 and you pick somebody to be your partner. So they're like, you're in it together. But you have to answer the question first. And you have to answer the question. You have to say, I don't know. What do you think? So just throw out an answer. Even if
2: Make
0: it's wrong,
2: effort.
0: Big deal. That means you're still, eligible for your prize. If you pass it on to somebody on the show, your partner, and they miss it, they have to spin the Wheel of Doom and get their punishment, okay? But if they get it right, you win a prize. It's that easy. So what's on the Wheel of Doom today? We got, in no particular order, obviously the good old Bean Boozle, the jelly beans that could be good, could be barf, or could be anything horrible. We got, grasshoppers back on the list.
3: Oh.
0: You had those last time, I remember.
1: Yes.
0: Emma. I got the double salt gummies from the Netherlands. I think the Netherlands is still in the tournament, right?
3: Switzerland is.
0: Netherlands out. Got knocked out. I got possum candy. That's got to go here someplace. Let me put possum candy down here. Possum candy. So it's candy that tastes like possums.
1: Oh, no, those are back?
0: Yeah, I found them. And I got big pickles. Now, this was just delivered to us.
3: Big pickles?
0: Yeah, it's big pickle. Normally, this woman, Wanda, what's her name?
3: Oh, Darren's girlfriend.
2: Did my brother's girl send pickles?
0: Wanda Monroe. Marilyn's fat sister.
2: That's her, yeah. She's named Marilyn because she's the size of
0: Dear Heidi and Frank and company, I saw Pickle Rick pickles online, and how could I not get them?
2: Oh, yeah.
0: It shouldn't be a punishment. Van Holten pickles are great. Not the usual jelly beans, etc. that I usually send. Love the show. Listen since the days with the other woman. I can't remember her name. Didn't like her.
2: Atta girl.
0: Old Jean Jellybean, they call her. All right, so she sent us these very large pickles, like bags of pickles.
3: I'm Pickle Rick!
2: Whoa!
0: Van Holten's Rick and Morty Pickle Rick dill-flavored pickles.
2: That's
0: I guess
2: enormous.
0: This is going to be... She only sent two.
2: Ooh.
0: But that'll be on the list.
2: Huh.
0: For Big Pickle. Okay. And And also, there's going to be a bag of dicks.
2: Potato chips.
0: They're potato chips. A bag of salty dicks. Right here. They're potato chips, folks. And also ice cold beer on there. And I think that's it. All right. So let's get to it. Find out who's getting the first question. It's going to be Tim. Hey, Tim.
4: Yes.
0: Oh, you calling about something else?
4: I was calling about the bull run. Actually, I was going to fill you in on some details that I used to, I ran with the bulls 20 years ago.
0: Yeah, the running with the bulls in Pamplona, Spain started yesterday. It's like a 9-day festival, and every morning at 8 a.m., 12,000 people go and they run the streets ahead of 6 bulls and 6 steers.
5: This call will be recorded.
4: That's right. That's right. And I actually was there, and I took a taxi cab. I was studying abroad in Salamanca, which is like 4 hours away. We were at a shot bar, and me and a few buddies all crammed into a tiny van, took it out to Pamplona, arrived there at 7 a.m. We didn't know where exactly we were in the line, but like you guys mentioned, you don't know if you're near the front, near the end. We just started pushing forward. And there was massive crowds. It's like Mardi Gras. People drinking in the streets, sangria, Cali, forward. And before we knew it, we were in the arena. And a bunch of people in the arena. And we didn't even realize they hadn't let the bulls out yet. So we were like kind of running around inside. Then the bulls came in. And once you're inside, they let the bulls out one by one. And everyone's running around inside the arena, getting chased by the bulls. And some of the people, where they let the bulls into the arena, they would all huddle down. One of my buddies was down there, and he just heard people speaking English all around him. It was all Americans who were huddled down with their backs up, so the bulls would jump over them into the arena. And we ran around there for like 30 minutes before they let us out. But I was just reminded of that story when you guys said you don't know where you are in that
2: arena,
4: bull run.
2: And then you got to avoid them, and then you got to try to get out of the arena.
0: It ends there.
4: No, it ends in the arena. That's right. And then they'll, I guess all those bulls get go up against the fighter. So they're killing all those bulls each day of the festival.
1: Yay!
0: And then did you have like a big big cookout later with a bunch of, you know, shish kebabs?
4: You know, I didn't stick around. I didn't stick around for that part. After that, you know, midnight cab ride, we just left and had, you know, I was pretty broke. I had my breakfast was French fries and wine, and then we had a long cab ride
2: say
4: back.
2: Like it's a bath.
0: So that's the same Heidi's book. Well, Tim, thank you so much for participating and telling us that wonderful story. Do you want to do the pop quiz since you're here?
4: You know what? No, I'll let someone else get into that, but I'll take a T-shirt.
0: All right, we'll send you something. All right, stay on hold, and we'll give you something out of our bag of entrails.
2: I figured a guy who studied abroad, you know, he would know things. He wouldn't be intimidated by some sort of history quiz, but apparently he's a dummy. All right.
0: Hello, Dave.
6: Hey, fam. How's it going?
0: It's good. We're doing the pop quiz right now, okay? You ready?
6: Yep.
0: You got to pick somebody to be your partner, though. Who you want?
6: How about Jordan?
0: Oh, all right. Going with Jordan off the bat. All right.
6: Come on, Jordan.
0: This happened 742 years ago in 1284.
7: All right.
0: According to the Grimm's fairy tale, the Pied Piper, okay? The town of Hameln, Germany, hired the Pied Piper to go in town and get rid of all the rats. It was rat infested. And then he did it. And they didn't pay him. So to get revenge on the city, what did the Pied Piper do?
6: He unleashed the rats on him?
0: He unleashed the rats on us. No, Jordan.
7: Oh, what did he do? I remember the story. Did he... He stole a child.
0: Nope. He abducted all their children. Oh, not just one.
7: It
0: was all of them.
7: Damn
0: you were
7: it.
0: Too specific on one time.
6: Sorry, Jordan.
7: So
0: spin that wheel, Johnny.
5: two.
0: That is good old Bean Boozle.
5: Oh,
0: yeah. Yeah, the old classic. All right, so let's see what you got. Looks like you got soap and rotten egg.
7: Mm. Like the soap cancels it out.
0: Interesting combo right there. I don't know.
2: Rotten egg's pretty strong. It like
0: is it rotten egg,
2: or is it buttered popcorn or something like that?
7: Yeah, is there a different one than rotten egg?
0: It has to be.
7: It has to be rotten egg.
0: You'd know
2: rotten egg for sure.
0: Is it bad or is it kind of good?
7: It's kind of good.
0: All right, that's probably buttered popcorn.
7: Okay,
2: that seems and pretty soap. Distinct too.
7: Yeah,
0: it is definitely soap.
7: It's definitely soap, but it's got to be buttered popcorn because that ain't no rotten egg.
0: Mm.
2: Nice.
7: All right, hey,
2: not all right, so Jordan. I mean, it's no ice cold beer. It's no dill pickle.
7: This could be worse. This could be better. Right there in the middle.
2: That's life.
7: That's all right.
0: Okay, let's see who's next. It's going to be Alex. Hello, Alex.
8: Hello.
0: All right, Alex. We're doing the pop quiz. You got to pick somebody to be your partner.
8: I'll take Johnny.
0: Johnny. All right. 207 years ago, in 1819... William Clarkson Jr. patented in the U.S. This mobility device.
8: A bike?
0: It was a bicycle. It was a bicycle. Nice. Yes, it was. Look at you.
7: Good job.
8: All right.
0: You an avid cyclist or something? How'd you know that?
8: I don't know. I just thought about that big tire in the front and the small one in the back.
0: Yeah, about the time period, about what mobility device back then. Mm-hmm. Yeah, all right.
2: How you got on the thing, I do not know.
0: Yeah, just get on a horse.
2: Then just ride the horse.
0: You stepped off a horse to get on the bike. All right.
2: Now your horse is standing
0: there.
2: Alex,
0: you stay on hold. We'll hook you up with a prize, okay?
8: Yeah.
0: I said thank you.
2: Mm-hmm.
0: Cute. Yeah, but the TH and the A and you take it off.
2: Yeah, when you leave the TH
0: it
2: off.
0: Sounds
2: yeah.
0: like he's upset sounds that good. I put him back on hold. But no, he said thank you.
2: Well, you know what? Thank you, too.
0: All right. Hello, Michelle.
9: Hi. Good morning.
2: Good morning.
0: All right. Who do you want to pick as your partner? Can't pick Jordan. Can't pick Johnny.
9: Let's go with Heidi.
2: All right. We're going to do this.
0: All right.
9: Yes.
0: 196 years ago, in 1830, King George IV of England died at the age of 67. What was he most known for as king?
9: Syphilis.
0: Syphilis. Good guess, but no.
2: What is he most known for as king? Yeah. King George IV.
0: Uh-huh.
2: Oh, boy. He beheaded people. I can't remember.
0: No. Nope.
2: I know that was Henry.
0: He was the fattest.
9: Oh.
2: It's like King Ralph.
7: Yeah. Gout.
0: He was the fattest king. For breakfast, he would eat two pigeons and three steaks and wash them down with a bottle of wine, a glass of champagne, and several glasses of brandy.
2: Well, some of that sounds pretty good.
0: For breakfast. He was the fattest king.
2: The two pigeons. Who knew pigeons? I thought it was high protein. Who knew pigeons were so fattening?
0: Why don't we still eat pigeons?
7: Yeah, that's a good question.
0: I mean, it was food for a king back in the day. Now we're like, no, could be pigeon like, meat? What is this?
7: It could be like the lobsters of the air.
0: Who do you think you are?
7: Yeah.
0: The lobsters of the air.
7: Yeah.
0: Wouldn't they be the cockroaches of the air?
7: What is
0: lobsters are the cockroaches
2: of the sea?
7: They're flying rats is what they are.
0: Oh, yeah, flying rats.
2: Right.
7: Yeah.
0: Lobsters would be then maybe rats of the sea, which I guess wouldn't happen.
7: I guess, yeah. Rats can't breathe.
0: Oh, is it 7:40 already? All right. So let's go ahead and get that caller 40 here for the Guns N' Roses tickets. 818-955-2955. We have several phone lines open as they want to leave a ride. They're open. So call in right now. And those Guns N' Roses tickets could be yours. If you do not win them at this moment, you might be able to win them at 4:40 this afternoon with Nick Carter. He's got another another pair of Guns N' Roses tickets for you at that time.
2: I did a blind pick on my bamboozled. I got rotten egg
0: barf,
2: or
0: rotten egg and barf.
2: Cake.
0: Oh my god!
2: Barf or peach. So birthday cake and peach would be great, Mom. dad.
0: Barf and rotten egg. This you're gonna hurl. You need to grab.
2: I still haven't bought a trash can.
0: Awesome. Even better. You're gonna puke all over the cabin.
2: Oh, all over the cabin. I'm scared.
0: Come on, cough up some trout bait.
7: Go chum to water.
2: They're both bad.
0: Yeah, this go. Yeah, go barf in the pond and go fishing later.
2: They're both bad.
0: Oh my!
2: Oh God! Oh, don't. We would not recommend this combination.
0: Is it rotten egg and barf? Oh my God!
2: I'm not gonna be able to do it.
0: Yeah, you can.
2: Frank, it's
0: come
2: so
0: on.
2: Terrible.
0: We always say to other lesbians, cowgirl up. Come on.
2: Cowgirl down is what I say. Cowgirl down.
0: Right there in the middle.
2: Just cowgirl middle.
0: You got it. You got it.
2: Sweating.
0: Okay, do you have anything to drink?
2: Just like a little bit of coffee, but not.
0: Whatever I am in. I need the coffee grounds at this point.
2: I'm a hammer.
0: I'd be chewing beans right now.
2: Oh, she did it.
0: Oh. Oh, my God.
2: God.
0: Mm-hmm. That'll produce some stankers later.
2: Mm-hmm.
5: Impressive.
0: Better warn your old lady.
2: Hey, just so you know, while you're down there, you might get a little whiff of puke and rotten egg. I'll explain later. Oh, my God. Oh, that's terrible. Those things should not be made.
0: All right. Let's see. Who's up next? It's Mario. Hello, Mario.
10: Hello.
0: All right. You can choose Renee, you can choose Emo, or you can choose me.
10: All right. Frank.
0: Oh, okay. This is multiple choice. All right. 51 years ago in 1975. Who are you talking to?
2: Turn your radio down.
10: Oh, sorry. Mm-hmm. Okay. How's that?
0: I was like, tell that bitch shut up.
2: That bitch was me.
0: Oh, sorry.
2: But same. I mean, it works either way. I get it. It's fine. It's totally fine.
0: All right. 51 years ago in 1975, Sonny and Cher divorced after 11 years of marriage. Then Cher married this guy 4 days later. Was it Elvis Presley? Was it Greg Allman? Or was it Magic Johnson?
10: Greg Allman.
0: Yes, it was Greg Allman. Yeah. It was Greg Allman.
1: Such a good duo.
0: Oh, my gosh. They were, huh?
1: Mm-hmm.
0: How long were they together?
1: Yeah. Not long at all.
0: How are they a good duo if they weren't there?
1: Well, it's just such a cool duo. Yeah. I mean, it didn't really make sense, but it was cool while it lasted.
0: It was just about sex, you think?
2: They had Elijah Blue. They had their son, so right, it worked for a minute.
0: Stay on hold. The baby making sex.
2: Mm-hmm. And then bye.
0: That's what I always heard. I heard like they had really great sex. Or maybe like the later is like the best. Who was it? She's the best person, best kisser she ever had, Cher.
11: Did you say Tom Cruise?
0: Was it Tom Cruise? It was Tom Cruise.
2: Oh, I think you're right. Yeah.
11: Yeah.
2: Well, you don't look at Sonny Bono and think, oh, what a smoocher.
11: Uh-huh.
0: How'd you get through that mustache? Lips of an angel. All right. Hello, Damien.
12: Hello, Jamie. Yeah. Welcome back.
0: Thank you. All right. You got Emo or you have Renee to choose as your partner? Who do you want?
12: I'll do Emo.
0: All right, Emo.
1: Okay.
0: 49 years ago in 1977, this musician made his last concert appearance at Market Square Arena in Indianapolis, Indiana.
12: Mm-hmm. John Bonham?
1: No. He died in 1980. Like solo musician or?
0: Yeah.
1: Okay,
0: 1977.
1: Last appearance.
12: Oh, Elvis Presley.
1: Oh, my gosh, yeah. Well, you can't guess again. Elvis Presley.
0: Oh, I'm sorry. You guessed twice and ruined it for yourself.
1: I watched Jailhouse Rock last night. The movie.
0: Is that him?
2: Yeah, he's a clown. Yeah, he's on his way to work.
7: The clown Davey.
0: Yeah, he had plenty of time to look it up. Oh, Elvis Presley. It was Elvis Presley. All right, for bonus point, what was his final song?
1: Was it Suspicious Minds?
0: No.
1: Mm.
0: It was Can't Help Falling in Love.
1: Oh.
0: But then he died 7 weeks later on the crapper.
2: Yeah. Not really how you want to go.
11: No. Tell people something else, you know.
2: Anything
11: I mean?
2: Else. Like literally anything else. Anything.
1: Yeah, I watched Jailhouse Rock last night. I'd never seen that before. Fun movie.
2: That's surprising.
0: Is that,
2: that you've never seen before?
1: Well, he has 30 movies.
0: I know, that's but true. there's a stop at fun. Yeah. Movie. It's a suck. Yeah. I don't know how far after Jailhouse Rock. Or like how... It was in the first half?
1: Yeah.
0: Of his movie-making career? They had that commitment or something to make so many movies. Mm-hmm. They were spitting them out. No, stuck with
2: and then it would be like, oh, just be Elvis in Hawaii singing. That's fine. We'll figure out the script later. Okay, I guess. Put a hot chick in there, sing
0: that's
2: Hawaii.
0: Right.
2: That's all you need.
0: All right, let's see. Last question goes to Aaron. Hello, Aaron.
5: Hey, how's it going?
0: It's you and Renee.
5: Got it.
13: What's up?
0: Still not playing his best for last, are you, Jay? Yeah. Still not playing the old best for last.
13: Oh, there it is.
0: The best
13: for last.
0: All right.
7: So that was Tell the Truth Day.
13: Uh-huh.
0: All right.
5: Here we go.
0: 45 years ago in 1981, this basketball player signed a 25-year, $25 million contract extension with the Los Angeles Lakers.
5: Byron Scott.
13: Magic Johnson?
0: It was Magic Johnson.
5: Yeah!
13: That was easy.
5: Is that a boy?
0: Yes, it was Magic Johnson. So you won, so stay on hold, and we'll hook you up with a prize. So, I heard while I was gone, LeBron said he's not playing for the Lakers.
11: He's done.
0: He's still going to play, but it's just not going to be for the Lakers.
11: Yeah, they think he's going to go up to the Golden State Warriors.
2: Oh, he won't go back to Cleveland?
11: No.
0: I guess they're looking at him, too. But how do we feel about that? How, LeBron leaving?
11: Good.
0: We all
11: get
0: good?
11: Out of here.
0: Yeah. Everybody's good with it?
11: I don't like him.
0: Yeah. Bronny's staying, though.
11: Well, he doesn't really have a choice, though, does he? Well, if his dad says something.
0: No, I guess his contract became guaranteed yesterday.
11: Oh.
0: So he's at least going to be here for another year. So he's not going to be going with his dad or just say, okay, that was a favor.
11: Yeah.
0: $2.5 million. Yeah. Not bad if you can get it.
2: Yeah. Seriously.
0: Thanks, Dad.
2: Yeah, gee, thanks, Dad.
7: I mean, he didn't do too much for the team, right?
11: No.
7: Bronny?
11: Yeah. No. No, none of them did.
7: I was going to say, did LeBron get a championship while he was out here?
11: He did.
7: Okay.
11: Yeah.
7: Well, at least he did that.
11: Uh huh.
0: Put all these punishments to the side.
7: Oh, speaking of which. What happened to Emo's?
0: Oh, yeah, Emo didn't get to spin the wheel.
1: Wait,
0: sorry.
1: Elvis Presley.
11: No, that's
1: his fault. He guessed twice.
0: No, because
1: you didn't. I didn't get my timer.
0: You didn't know.
2: Oh, dear.
0: You didn't know. You go, oh, my God, who was it?
1: I would have gotten it. I just watched Elvis. Yes, but he said it right after, so that's his fault.
0: See, he ruined it for you.
11: Yeah.
1: That's so, because I barely knew. My buzzer hadn't gone off yet.
0: You had plenty of time.
7: Two.
1: I was about to get there.
0: That's Bean Boozle anyway.
1: I literally went. I asked the question: Is this a solo musician? And then right after I said that,
2: now we gotta tell people
1: he goes Elvis Presley.
0: Then I read the question again, and he's like, "Oh yeah, it's Elvis."
1: I was gonna get there. I just saw Elvis last night.
0: So you got dog food and liver and onions.
2: Or cappuccino,
1: whatever. I object.
0: It could be earthworm. I don't know. It could be dirt.
2: Yeah, the Harry Potter beans are in there, too.
1: What is this?
2: What does it taste like to you?
1: It tastes like sausage. Is that one of them?
0: Oh, it's sausage and liver and onions?
1: Oh, let's see.
2: It's like a breakfast.
0: That's hearty.
2: Yeah.
1: What are the other options?
0: Liver and onions or cappuccino? Sausage cappuccino?
1: Sausage is just overpowering everything.
0: This is a breakfast sandwich right there. Nice. See, it wasn't that bad.
1: Meh.
0: You probably didn't eat breakfast anyway. All right, so let's see. Forgot the caller 40 yet.
2: Who is it?
0: From the Guns N' Roses Diggies.
2: Who's going?
0: Hello, Dana.
14: Frank.
0: Hey, hello. Dana.
14: Guns N' Roses, please call me.
0: Yes, it is.
14: Oh my God,
2: the suspense was killing.
0: You were caller 40, so you're going to Guns N' Roses.
14: Thank you guys so much. I had the worst week. This really is it.
0: What happened?
14: Really helps improve it. I got a 16-year-old daughter. She's just being dumb.
0: She's being dumb? Like how? Dumb, she get pregnant?
2: Sex dumb? Alcohol dumb? Drugs dumb?
14: How do you guys hit the nail on the head? Like,
0: she's pregnant?
14: Right away.
0: They're all, no. All the above.
14: She's not. Oh. She's not, but there's... Oh. It's along that line, Frank. We'll just leave it at that, you know?
0: You caught her having sex?
14: Yeah.
0: You walked in?
14: No.
0: How'd you catch her?
14: So, text messages, and then 2 days later, the boyfriend broke up with her, so she's a mess.
0: Oh, so did he take her virginity and then leave her?
14: Yep, pretty much.
0: Oh, Jesus. Wow.
7: Was he a 24-year-old dance instructor?
2: Yeah, were they in the
14: Poconos? No, thank God. Oh. No, thank God.
0: Yeah, were they in the Poconos? Yeah. Doing... Oh, wow.
2: She was taking dance classes.
14: There's been a depressed fest around my house this last week.
2: Oh, Dane, I'm so
0: Did
2: sorry.
0: Did you have any idea that she was about to have sex with this guy?
14: No, and actually it's frustrating because I sent her over to these parents' house and always made sure with the parents, like, you guys are going to be home, right? You know, and, oh, yeah, we're going to be here. And I'll tell you right now, it wouldn't happen on my watch. She's only 16, so.
0: How old's the kid, the other guy?
14: 17.
2: And so his parents left and they stole their moment.
14: I guess they must have, yeah. I only found out with some text messages I stumbled across. And it's just,
2: are you going to confront the parents?
14: I don't know.
2: Or does it matter?
14: What do you guys think?
0: No, don't do that.
14: I don't know.
11: How long were they together for?
14: Maybe about 7 months.
2: And then she had sex with him and he left.
11: It's pretty decent, though. For,
14: 2 days later, yeah.
0: Did she blame you? Like, what's wrong with me? I mean, like, she has sex for the first time and a guy leaves.
14: Yeah.
0: She's probably thinking something's wrong with her.
14: She's always kind of been on the depressed side, too, so this doesn't help.
2: Oh,
14: yeah,
2: God.
14: Yeah, that's just... Well, I did think about confronting the parents. My husband said not to.
0: No, don't.
2: Yeah, just leave it.
11: Tell her to go slash his tires or something.
14: I've been trying to tell her, turn it into anger, not sadness.
2: Or carve her name into his pretty little souped up four-wheel
0: drive. Well, he didn't cheat on her with a girl at a bar and playing
14: pool.
0: No,
14: he didn't cheat on her. Honestly, he probably got scared. He was like, this is a lot. She's a lot. Peace out. Because she is a lot.
11: Aren't they all?
0: So she's just been in her room under the covers crying?
14: Exactly.
0: Want us to talk to her?
14: Oh, she's asleep right now, but there's no way she gets...
0: I'm kidding, I don't know.
14: I actually had to pull over on the way to work to call you guys.
0: No, I don't want to talk to some 16-year-old by
2: himself. No, you don't. You got through it. You don't want to go through it again, Frank.
0: Yeah.
14: For sure. And now let's just hope no one in my family heard this segment.
2: No one listens to this show. Don't worry about it.
0: Since you didn't know that she was going to even anticipate having sex, you don't have that kind of relationship where it's like, Mom, I think he's the one. And you said, okay, you got to be prepared for this. So
14: we had definitely had several talks with her, several.
0: Any birth control involved here?
2: Yeah.
14: She claims there was, but I don't believe it.
0: You don't believe it? Why wouldn't you believe it? Really? Why wouldn't you believe that?
14: I don't believe. Well,
0: you asked her what kind. And she said
14: they used a condom.
0: You said what kind?
14: But also, yeah, she said they used a condom, but the dad was in the other room. So I'm like, these kids didn't have time for all that. They just, you know, it was probably real quick. I just don't think that they did.
11: Oh, it's first
2: so
11: time.
2: Now you got to worry about the pregnancy part.
14: You got it. Hit the nail on the head.
2: Oh, Jesus, Dana.
0: Go get that RU486 pill.
2: I'm for it.
14: Well, she's taken a couple tests that have been negative, so now we're just kind of hoping and praying.
0: Does it show up that quickly? And when she lose it over the weekend?
14: It's been 3 weeks.
0: Oh, she
14: and I found out a week ago.
0: Wow.
2: Oh.
14: Yeah. we're right in that area where it's like, okay.
0: You got other kids?
14: She's my second. I have a 20. They're all girls. Lord help me. I've got a 25-year-old, a 16-year-old, and a 12-year-old.
2: Well, you made it through the first.
0: Well, I guess there's still hope that 12-year-old won't be a flues.
2: Dana,
14: my
2: big hug
14: lesbian,
2: girl.
14: So I don't got to worry about that.
0: Oh, the 12-year-old's a lesbian?
2: Ah, yeah.
14: No, my oldest is, my 25-year-old.
2: Yeah. She didn't give you any trouble.
14: Nope.
2: We're good. We're solid.
14: I wish they were all lesbians.
0: Let's just hope she used a dental dam her first time. Okay? Let's just hope she did. All right. Well, it's been fun talking to you, Dana. I hope you enjoy Guns N' Roses. All right? You stay
14: on. Yes, thank you. I'm so excited. I love Guns N' Roses. This is awesome.
2: Keep us posted. Really hopefully you're not going to be
14: grand. Thank you so much.
0: Stay in hug. We'll hug it up.
2: Oh, my God.
0: You know, our little girl was depressed before, and she was told Los Angeles.
2: There's a lot of Danas. Right?
0: Not that many.
2: We have an older daughter who's a lesbian and a middle-aged
0: Oh, I did? Call back.
2: She is not having a week.
0: She, yeah. Oh, my God. I just won the loss. Nobody knew my oldest was a lesbian either until I just told that buddy.
2: Oh, they know.
0: Dana. Call back, Dana. Sorry, I hung up on you. Oops.
2: Butterfinger.
0: Enough about her daughter. And her choices.
2: Oh, my God. Oh, that is terrible.
0: Let's get a look at traffic.
2: Yep.
15: Thank you, Heidi. Thank you, Frank Akikiti. I'm here with a brief traffic update. 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Got a brush fire in Irwindale burning on the shoulder of the 605 North on Ramona Boulevard. Not affecting traffic for now, but a fire truck's in CPR on the way, so they might lock a lane. In Monterey Park, got a three-car crash on the 10 westbound of the 710. That was blocking the carpooling. We think it got moved to the right-hand shoulder. Right now, we got on and off lanes from Peck Road all the way towards the 710. And in Long Beach, got a crash on the shoulder of the 405 Northbound for Bellfire Boulevard. They want to get that moved off the freeway pretty soon. In the meantime, watch for some slowing from Studebaker Road, but actually not too bad. In Anaheim Hills, we got a vehicle stalled 91 westbound for the 241. That one's stuck in the center right away for help to get the right-hand shoulder. 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

0: to a guy, and then a guy broke up with her a week later. And now she's just a depressed mess in her bedroom, taking pregnancy tests every week.
1: Oh my God, I can't. This is.
0: My God.
1: It's so much. It's.
0: See, aren't you glad you just have dogs and a cat that doesn't like you?
1: Yeah, my cat's like a 16-year-old girl, human girl, you know? It's like, ew, ew, get out of here. Leave the food. Just go, go. Ew, I hate you.
0: If only that cat learned how to slam doors. Yeah.
1: Can you get treats when you're out at the store? Thanks. I love you.
0: Yeah. So you're there brushing your hair, the shit around claws you.
1: Oh, totally. Totally. So I kind of have a 16-year-old daughter, but she can't get pregnant because I got her spayed. Mm-hmm. I was smart.
0: Oh, this might be good news. 310 says a 17-year-old boy breaking up with a girl that puts out won't break up with a girl who puts out unless he realized he is gay after tapping it. Hmm.
1: Wait, so he was just like, let me see, I think I am, but let me just try, and then I need confirmation?
0: That's what this guy's saying. Like, there's no chance a 17-year-old boy like would break up with a girl because she did that.
1: Right,
0: because
1: if you do it, then it's like, we can do it again.
0: Usually break up because she didn't do that. She was the good girl, and then she's in a room, goes, all right, wasn't my personality, he's wanting me for sex.
1: Mm-hmm. Mm. Or she got too, oh my God, I love you. Oh my God, maybe too...
0: clingy? Mm.
1: Yeah, like when a girl has sex, you know, sometimes at a young age and you haven't learned how to process your emotions, then now all of a sudden it's like, oh my God, we're boyfriend and girlfriend. And he's like...
0: But 7 months of not really liking her just to get into her pants, is that something a 17-year-old boy would do? Seven months of a commitment to just get it and leave? No.
1: No, something's going on there, yeah. So.
0: Not 7 months. That's a long 7 months, you're going to, yeah.
1: That's a long time when you're 16 and 17. Chances are maybe even 15 and 16, depending on birthdays and stuff.
0: I don't plan on meeting your parents. Yeah. You think 7 months, he met her parents. Uh-huh. She has his parents' phone number.
2: Mm-hmm.
0: Like,
2: mm-hmm.
0: Calls him up and says, hey, you going to be there? Yeah, we're going to be here. And then the dad was in the other room. Probably asleep, watching World Cup.
1: Yeah. They're all back. I was never allowed to bring somebody into my bedroom. Never. Like,
0: well, dad's asleep. Sneak out there. Maybe you're all out there watching soccer together.
1: And it's like, come on, come on, come back with me.
0: Mom went out to the grocery store. It's like, we got to do it now or never. It's no, never.
1: I bet she wishes she picked never.
0: Kids. And then you said right there at the end, F my life. You were alluding to a story about your break earlier where F your life and about nudity and you and people that you know that shouldn't see that. Mm-hmm. So F your life, what happened?
1: Well, my wife was sitting in the family room. My sister-in-law wasn't home. We're at her house. She was out. She was sitting in the family room. She had all the dogs on her. It was such a cute picture. And one of the dogs, Oliver, was like laying across her neck. And it was just a cute picture. And I had just gotten out of the shower. And I'm completely naked. And I walk up to the back of her chair. And I put my phone, you know, behind so I can get the shot of all the dogs laying on her. And in order to get the shot, I had to kind of zoom out. So instead of
0: you're doing back of her head down to her toes?
1: Yeah, so okay. I zoom out so I can get the whole scene in, and then I take the picture. And I always share pictures with, you know, her dad. Like, so we have a text thread of her and her dad, who we call Pops. So I send the picture to her and Pops. And, you know, thinking, oh, and I said something like, oh my God, look, Chris is in her happy place or something like that. My wife's phone goes off. She looks at the picture and she goes, honey, you sent this to me and Pops. I go, I know, isn't it cute? And she goes, did you look at the picture?
0: You didn't even look at it?
1: Yeah. It's adorable. Like, with Oliver. And she goes, did you look at the picture? And I'm like, well, you're freaking me out. And she goes, look at the picture. And I look at the picture. And my total vagina, because I had to zoom out, like I was standing like this and zooming out.
0: Wait, this is zooming down your body sort of thing?
1: Well, like, just my, like, I was leaning so that I could, you know when you're trying to take a picture and get everybody in it? And I was naked, so I was crotch forward like this. So you see the picture that I took, and at the bottom of, like, where her head, the bottom of the back of her head is very clearly my vagina.

0: Wow.
1: Vagina.
2: I go into full panic mode, and I go, oh my God. Okay. You know how you can do undo send? I hit undo send. It goes from my wife's phone. Then a little message comes up that goes, if the other person, my father-in-law doesn't have an updated iPhone. So it says, will not be able to undo send for the other person because they don't have updated software. So it goes off my wife's phone. It goes away from her phone. I was able to undo send. But now I know that Pops has that picture. And I don't have any way to
0: I mean,
2: he's in California.
0: How obvious is your vagina?
2: Frank, it the only saving grace I'm hoping he's 89.
0: Does it look like an Afghan on the back of the chair or something like that? I mean, could it be something else?
2: I'm just sick about it because he always comments on pictures, always. Like, he's very good about, like, heart it or cute, hun. Like, oh, I love that you share all these. It makes me feel like I'm with you girls. So he's always very good about that. Not a heart, not a like, not a comment. And this was July 3rd.
0: Just an eggplant and a squirty squirt squirt.
2: Are you flirting with me? It's 4 days later. And nothing.
0: He can't text with just one hand.
2: Oh my God. And it's like, I'm usually so good about really
0: paying
2: attention.
0: You gotta send this picture to me. I won't show it to anybody else. You gotta send it to me so I can see it. Basically, it was just your pee bump, okay?
2: No, it was not. It was crack.
0: Crack. I thought you were taking it down. How high is your crack?
2: I was leaning like this, and you see the top of my crack.
0: Okay, I got it. So basically, it's this little indent. It's like a beep beep.
2: No,
0: like if you're gonna draw a bird flying, and you're a very amateur artist, and you just go boop boop.
3: Yeah,
0: you know what I mean. Yeah. You don't really get into the wing detail.
4: It's a silhouette.
0: Yeah, it's just a little beep beep.
2: Yeah, it looks like an old crow. Frank, thank you. I'm
0: well,
2: always
0: the dogs
2: very...
0: are cute, but that cat looks sick. I hope he comments that.
2: Oh, my God. I would rather... You know what, quite frankly,
0: I know his
2: I would
0: eyes
2: rather...
0: are bad. Is his eyes bad or ears bad?
2: No, ears are bad. Eyes are gray.
0: Eyes are gray. Oh, gray.
2: Yeah. I would rather he had commented than nothing. You know what I mean? It's like... And I can't undo send. And I'm in California. If I were... I mean, I'm in Oregon. He's in California. If
0: what,
2: I were in California,
0: what the
2: I
0: hell
2: would,
0: is he supposed? I mean, he's your father-in-law. What's he supposed to say? Nice.
2: No, I know.
0: He doesn't
2: want to
0: say
2: no,
0: anything. Doesn't
2: no,
0: want to embarrass you, but he ain't deleting it.
2: He's rotating the picture so you can see it from the front.
0: Oh hell yeah!
2: Rotate it. See it from the front. Zoom in. Oh, look at that raven. That is. And I've been with her over 20 years, and I'm always very careful about... When I send a picture, I look, and I'm like, okay, nothing's in the background. I just didn't... It was just like...
0: So you have a hairdo going on.
2: I have a little welcome mat.
0: All right, yep. So basically you can see that.
2: Oh, yeah.
0: All right,
2: oh,
0: so yeah. You know what it is. It's like, I was thinking it was like, if it's as clean as
2: I'm
0: a
2: not
0: whistle.
2: Bald, no. No. No, I have a little...
0: So it's right on the back of her head, too?
2: Yeah, because I was just like standing right behind the chair.
0: So like you're pee bagging her?
2: Yeah, I was pee bagging her. Yeah.
0: Oh my God.
2: And she's like, you got to be more careful. I'm like, I always am careful. That's the thing. I'm always very careful about photographs.
0: Maybe you thought you were just bringing Chris a big Montana from Arby's while you were taking the picture.
2: Lunchtime! Exclamation, who's hungry? Oh my God.
0: Somebody says, put the pic on VIP. We need to see it.
2: No way. That's my vagina. That's the most...
0: Let me see it.
2: No way.
0: No, I won't show it to anybody. I swear to God.
2: Oh, okay. I believe you.
0: No, I will delete it. I will delete it right away. I'll send it to my wife because she'll get a good laugh out of it. And you
2: I'll just send it to your wife and she can show you when you get home.
0: Okay. Send it to Carmen. And then she'll show it to me when you get home. That's hilarious.
2: It's terrible. And I'm like... There's no way I can get a hold of his phone to just be like, hey, Pops, can I see your phone really quick? I'm going to make sure you have your phone's, your software and everything's updated, and then I can go in and delete.
0: But he always comments every time.
2: Always. He's very good about it.
0: What's his normal comment? Like a thumbs up?
2: He usually hearts it, and then he'll say,
0: well, he can't really
2: so
0: heart
2: much.
0: It. If he knows emojis, he can't heart it, because then he looks like, what is he hardened
2: I
0: for?
2: Yeah. I know.
0: I know what his hardened's for. I know what that's for. Haven't had this much movement in years.
2: Yeah, 89. I mean, good on you. I just didn't want to be the one to make it happen. You know what I'm saying?
1: Has anybody talked to him since then? Maybe give him a shock. Something. And, I mean, he's 89.
2: Oh, yeah, no, he's alive because we do Wordle together, so we share our Wordle, all that. We do that. He's alive.
0: My God.
2: I didn't kill him. But I'm
0: have
2: sure
0: your sister-in-law call him up. Say, Dad, how you doing? And he'd be more likely to tell her. It's like, you wouldn't believe what Heidi sent me.
2: Yeah, maybe I'll do that. I'll have her do that. Because I don't, yeah.
0: I know it says that her and your sister are lesbians, but according to that angle, they're doing it wrong. Your sister needs to turn around.
2: How long has it been? She forgot how to do that. Turn.
0: No wonder the back of your sister's hair always looks a mess.
2: Real rat's nest. A real crow's nest, if you will. So, F my life, my father-in-law's seen my vagina, which is never, not once on my bingo card, I can tell you that.
0: Well, 818-955-2955 to help Heidi feel better about her life and showing off the goods to her father-in-law. Ladies, has your father-in-law seen your vagina? 818-955-2955. And tell us the story. How did he see your vagina?
2: Oh, God.
3: Yeah.
2: Just
0: she can't be the only one.
2: Yeah. And I can't. Please, ladies, I can't be the only one. Make me feel a little bit better. Because this is just...
0: I mean, accidental texts will happen. And obviously, there's a lot of juniors out there. So you might have the same name in your phone. And you just forgot to put,
2: Yeah. Oh, I sent it to Mike and not Mike Jr. Yeah.
0: Maybe you have three Johns. Like Johnny over here. He's got Big John. Yeah, that's true. John, Little John.
1: Mm-hmm.
0: She might think Big John is Johnny... Oh, no. Yeah. Big John's his dad.
1: Mm-hmm.
2: Or that John's his dad. She's got her dad's John.
0: So
2: husband
0: obviously,
2: John.
0: 818-955-2955. There's got to be.
3: I mean, does it make it a little bit better that at least he's like a girl dad, too? So, like, maybe he's, I don't know. It's not like as pervy because he's just like, oh, those girls.
2: My only hope is that he just focused on the rest of the scene. And didn't zoom in to where my wife immediately zoomed in, which, I'm kind of proud of him. She's like looking like, ooh, hey, honey, did you look at that picture before you said it? But I'm hoping he's just like, cute puppies. There's Chris. Oh, yay. But
0: yeah, he probably didn't see it. But Jorge says, send it to Carmen, my wife, without any context. Because, you guys share dog pictures, too. And my wife sees it.
2: Yeah,
0: she'll tell me. She's probably not up listening right now. We've been on like East Coast time.
2: Oh, so she's sleeping still.
0: She's still in bed. Send it to her, no context. Then she'll tell me. And if she saw it, if she doesn't tell me anything, that means your father-in-law did not see it.
3: Wait. East Coast time would be like 11:20 in the morning.
2: Oh, you're trying to trick me. You guys are trying to put this on the website. I know you. I'm deleting it all right now. It's never going to exist.
0: Whatever. She's still in bed, no matter what.
2: Yeah. Well, it's 11 o'clock New York time. Obviously, that doesn't work that way, does it? No.
0: Well, she's getting up at 3. It's only noon at home, time. Honey. I know. Yeah. Get up. We got Lost Boys to get, too. It's great. All right. We got some calls.
2: Oh, thank God.
0: Several.
2: Oh, thank God. I feel better.
0: Well, this is just more about seeing relatives nude. Not exactly your issue where... they saw
2: texting.
0: Yours.
2: Mm-hmm.
0: All right. Hello, Michelle.
4: Hi. How are you guys?
0: So this is kind of a reversal story. Where you saw your father-in-law naked.
4: Oh, yes. And that was very, very tragic. We still laugh about it now, though, today. It was over 26 years ago.
2: Oh, he knows
4: my husband and I. Oh, yeah. It was like front, face-to-face nude. Hello. Oh. I was coming into my boyfriend at the time, he's now my husband, he was suffering from pleurisy, so I was bringing him a care package, and he warned his dad, Michelle's coming in, make sure you're dressed, because he likes to walk around naked. Unfortunately, I walked in, and there he was, I turned the corner, he's picking up his robe, full naked, and I was like, I had only met him a couple times at that point, and I ran to my boyfriend's room, and the door was locked, and I was like stuck in the corner, and there he was. Didn't know what to do. So my husband at the time, he's like, Dad, I told you to put some clothes on. The show is coming in.
0: I can't imagine my dad just walking around naked if I was at home. Oh. Although he likes to walk around naked until the end there.
4: He's pulling over one of our drunk friends. Pulling naked over some of their friends drunk on the ground.
2: My dad at least had the tidy whitey on.
0: Thank you, Michelle.
2: Yeah.
0: Yeah, my dad wore tidy whities too. I mean,
2: I'd see my dad's print. Unfortunately, you know, not happy about that. But at least he had, paint, you know, underwear.
0: Really, your dad wore tight tidy whities? I mean, no, there was kind a tidy baggy, in there. But, yeah, mine. Well, you saw his print in baggy whities.
2: You can kind of still, yeah, yeah.
0: I mean,
2: yeah. You can. You're seeing more than you want to see from your father's crotch. You know what I'm saying? I don't want to think.
0: Yeah, but usually it's through the baggy leg hole. It's like, oh my god, Dad, I don't want to see that.
2: When he puts his leg up,
0: just sitting gum.
2: Harry Gum playing Fula Palooza.
0: grandfather saw wife full frontal. All right. Hello, Ryan.
5: Hey, good morning, guys.
0: How'd Grandpa see your wife's beaver?
5: All right. So my wife is not an underwear wearer, period. And she was wearing a skirt, which was kind of short. And he walks up and he in front of my grandmother, myself, my dad, he grabs the skirt and goes, "Oh, is that one of those skorts where there's shorts underneath it?" And he lifted it up, and her whole front visual of the beeve was just right there hanging, dude. The best thing ever.
0: What'd your grandpa
5: do? Oh my god! Oh, he just like held it up. He didn't want to let go, man. It was the funniest thing ever. I was laughing my butt off. We were like 23 years old, and I was just like, this is the funniest thing I've ever, yeah. And it was great, man. It was fantastic.
2: Is that one of them skorts?
5: Is it one of those skorts?
2: Nope.
5: And he grabbed him, man. He just lifted that thing up. It was the craziest thing ever.
0: Oh, great.
5: Yeah, you got to love it, man.
2: Oh, my God.
0: Thank you. Thank you so much for calling and sharing your story.
2: I'm feeling better by the minute.
0: Marshall wants to make a shirt for you, Heidi. What, of the picture?
2: Oh, yes. Let's sell them in the store.
0: Oh, my gosh. Big seller. All right. Let's...
2: I want cut in. I said cut, Jordan. Relax.
0: Liz accidentally climbed into boyfriend's parents' bed. So I guess we'll find out that story. If you have any other stories about your own life and, you know, maybe you had a horrible 4th of July weekend, maybe you blew your fingers off, whatever, F your life, coming back from a nice break to make people feel better about their own existence and help Heidi out since she did send a picture of her vagina to her father-in-law. 818-955-2955. I have a story about vagina, too, and a relative's vagina.
2: Oh, what are the chances? Oh, I can't wait.
0: Yeah.
2: I'm so excited.
0: I know way too much about it.
2: Oh.
0: Now.
2: Oh.
0: I'll be telling that story too later.
2: Moles and freckles?
0: Even more depth.
2: Oh, my God.
0: Yeah. More depth than that.
2: Can't wait.
0: Me neither.
6: Get out the way. Get out the way, bitch. Get out the way.
7: 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Got a crash at Granada Hills. Two vehicles blocking the second lane for left. 118 westbound around the 405. You're stop and go back at Laurel Canyon Boulevard. Vehicle stalled in Downey on the 5 southbound before Paramount Boulevard. It's mostly in the center divided, but sticking into the left-hand lane. That's causing extra delays coming up from Atlantic Boulevard. Got a crash in Bellflower blocking the carpooling on the 91 westbound of Bellflower Boulevard. Two vehicles waiting for help to get to the right-hand shoulder. Tow truck is on the way. In the meantime, watch for extra delays from the 605. And we have a problem in Fountain Valley. Got a crash block on the slowing on the 405 south of Magnolia Street. That's causing stop-and-go traffic from Bolsa Avenue. In Tustin, got a crash block on the carpool lane on the 5 northbound of the 55 freeway. Looks like they're trying to get to the right shoulder, but it's so from Culver Drive. 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
0: Emo's Rock and Roll Magic Show. Now, did you do it last Tuesday when we were gone?
8: I did. I was in Big Bear.
0: Oh, you're in Big Bear?
8: Mm-hmm.
0: Are you going to do a tribute to David Clayton Thomas?
8: Yes, I am.
0: The lead singer of the Grammy-winning band Blood, Sweat, and Tears dies at the age of 84.
8: Mm-hmm.
0: If I could only come up with the words of how much you put into that band.
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0: No words can describe
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0: the
8: sweat
0: that he put in.
8: Tears and blood.
0: But now his fans get his focus on the tears. Later. 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
9: Heidi and Frank Show, if you're just now joining us, well, welcome to the program. And you missed Heidi sent her father-in-law a picture of her vagina. Does that ever happen to you? 818-955-2955. You ever do that? She says she's, they often share photos of, like, cute dogs and stuff for just, you know, keeping, you know, contact with your elderlies. And they play Wordle every day. And so it's not odd for her to be sending him stuff. But this one just happened to have a picture of her vag in it.
10: Just meant to send a cute dog picture, dog, my wife, and I just happen to be naked.
9: You'll know he saw it, Heidi. They say if, you know, you guys play Wordle together, if his first five-letter word is pussy from now on, you'll know he saw it.
3: It's top of mind.
11: He just loves cats.
3: Cat George.
9: He just loves cats.
3: He loves cats.
9: It's a cat.
10: Yeah.
9: It's
11: the animal cat, pictures.
10: Obviously.
9: Yeah.
10: So, felines, too many letters.
9: So Heidi's all stressed out about it because he hasn't responded. Normally he does a little heart emoji, but you can't really heart emoji something like that because then it's like pervy. So he didn't know how to respond. If he did see it, who knows? Did it say it's been received, read, or delivered?
10: I don't have read. I don't know. All I know is that I can't undo send because he doesn't have updated software. It's like an iPhone 10 or something.
9: So make her feel better about herself. Did you ever see a relative naked or accidentally show your relatives your goods? Hello, Liz.
12: Good morning, family. How are we doing today?
9: Good. It says here you accidentally climbed in your boyfriend's parents' bed.
12: Yeah, so I was about 17, and I was essentially living at my boyfriend's house, and it was kind of the party house. And the bathroom that I would normally go to was occupied, so I went to the bathroom that was closer to their room, and then I did all the turns, essentially to get back
9: to the... Yeah.
12: Yeah, and so I climb into bed with his parents... With no, with just a shirt, no pants, no underwear.
10: Winnie the Pooh.
12: And they essentially tried to take it, Liz, go somewhere else. And I put my finger up to my lips and I said, shh. And I just went to sleep. And then apparently, so dad went and slept on the couch. And I woke up eye to eye with his mom. And she was like, good morning, Liz. And it was like the most embarrassing moment.
10: Oh, so the dad was like, I got to get out of here. Like, I definitely have to.
12: Yeah. Well, no, I didn't have any pants on, Heidi.
10: Yeah.
12: I was just wearing a t-shirt.
9: Oh, my God.
12: Yeah.
9: Oh,
10: Jesus. 17-year-old girl gets
12: a bed. And I just went, shh. And I just went to sleep. I just climbed in, went in bed with them.
10: Oh, my.
12: Because it was all the right turns. You know, because it was the wrong bathroom, but it was all the right turns, if that makes sense.
9: Well, it does, Liz. Thank you for calling and sharing your story. My God.
10: He was smart, though. He's like, yeah, let's see you later. Uh-huh. God, a guy cannot be in here. Honey, you stay.
9: She's been 18. Huh? You stay. You stay right where you are. No, but
10: she had 9 more days. I'd have been there.
9: Yeah, she said, shh. I thought, wait, she knows she's in here.
10: Right. It sounds like she's...
9: Liz!
10: Like,
9: shh.
10: Yeah.
9: Your son will wake up. What?
10: I said shh.
13: In the bathroom!
9: Oh, my God.
10: my lord.
9: Marshall wants to make you a shirt, Heidi. Hello, Marshall.
10: Marshall.
13: Hi, Frank. Long time listener. Oh, my God. You guys got to make a shirt. You know, if you sell that, it'll be a great fundraiser, and God knows how many people will buy one.
9: Oh, as far as like, yeah.
10: Oh, a graphic tee. Yes, like a transfer tee.
13: I want to be first on the list to get one.
10: Yeah. No, Marshall, I'll give you one for free.
9: It'll be like one of those games, like, which one's not a Yorkie? You can't really tell. They all kind of look like Yorkies.
10: Yeah, I've got a puppy cut down there, Frank. Puppy cut.
9: Thank you.
10: I said cut.
9: Hello, Preston.
14: What to do, nephew?
9: What's your story?
14: My sister-in-law likes to post pictures of herself in the bath, just the angle of her feet. But the metal drain thing at the front of the tub, you could see the reflection, and you can always see her boobs.
9: she only thinks she's sending her feet, but you see boobs every time she doesn't get the reflection concept.
14: Pretty much, yeah. She hasn't done it in a long time, but a couple of years back, it was always funny because she's a nurse, so she talked about relaxing, and then just posting pictures of her feet in the bath, the little metal drain plug thing. Exactly. It always reflects.
9: Oh, that's great. She had like a candle in the corner, and she's like looking all like, just relaxed. Hard day at the hospital.
10: She's not zooming in to go, oh my God.
9: Did you ever delete those pictures, or do you have all those saved on your phone?
14: No, I didn't save them. My wife saw them first, and we laughed about it. And
9: I was going to tell you to send in my wife. She'll show me later when I get home. Preston, you want a prize, Preston?
14: I'll take a t-shirt.
9: All right. Thank you, Stanhope. Marco's girlfriend saw his dad's penis.
10: Oh.
9: Hello, Marcos.
15: Hey, good morning. Good morning, team. How are you?
9: Good. How did your girlfriend happen to come across your dad's wiener?
10: Say it differently.
15: So we were coming down from Chico State, going down to a Sea Fest down in Rosarito, and I wanted to introduce my girlfriend about 8 months already into the relationship and introduce her to my parents. And my dad is a tourist walking around in boxers. Mm-hmm. Mm-hmm, mm-hmm. So he gets off the lazy boy's chair and he has no idea that it's exposed.
9: Is the fly open, or is your dad like hanging out of the fly?
10: The side,
9: is the
10: like
9: fly
10: the
9: just open?
15: No, the slit's open. Yeah. So it's hanging out. And that was the first impression that my girlfriend got of my dad.
10: Oh yeah.
9: So you could see it and she could see it. Everybody could see it, but your dad couldn't feel the breeze or nothing on it. He just was hanging there.
15: I guess it runs in the family because I do the same thing. I walk around in underwear all day.
10: And you don't know if the cow's out of the barn or whatever. You don't, whatever the saying.
15: Well, yeah, if I have company coming over, I'm going to put some shorts on or something.
10: Right. Yeah. Oh, my God.
9: Well, what did you say about your dad's penis? How'd you find out that she saw it? Or you both looked at it and looked at each other?
15: We commented it. We said hi and bye, and introduced, and we left. And she told all of her girlfriends back at college, and they call my dad Oscar Meyer.
10: How's Oscar doing?
9: Bun filler.
15: Yeah.
9: Yeah. Thanks, Marcos.
10: More Andy. Common than I thought.
9: Dad naked in front of construction workers. Okay. Hello, Andy.
16: Hey, good morning. How's everybody?
9: So you had some construction workers over, and your dad was over as well?
16: Well, here's the gig. I'll make it quick. This is in the Tippecanoe Cod, really beautiful place. And mind you, almost everyone there is Portuguese, right? And so I come up the hill one day. It's a really steep driveway. And he always was pretty cool with all the contractors because we had a lot of work done on two houses. And they all loved him. They called him Doc. He was a doctor, blah, blah, blah. So I come up at the end of my day, 6 o'clock, 7 o'clock at night, still light out. I come up and I top the driveway, and there's my father standing on the porch, butt naked, with a beer in his hand, a Budweiser, his legs a little bit tilted out. And here's Kevin and Brian standing there, looking at him, not looking at me. And they're just having a conversation. And they're all just talking over beer, and I come up, and I wasn't terribly embarrassed because, like that other guy earlier, he just swims naked, he sleeps naked, he walks around the house naked, and I was just like, what the? And years later, and they were totally cool with it. We all sat around for another 45 minutes, But years later in bars, he had that out. Uh-huh. And people just giggle, and then they see me, and they're like, your pop is cool. Because he didn't have any shame. He didn't care.
9: So the whole town knew that he was this naked guy.
10: The naked doctor.
16: Yeah, well, I guess at this point, yeah. Right. Everyone's like, yeah. Because, I mean, 300 days out of the year, he was in New York City being a doctor in a suit and tie. When he got to his place, screw that. He was naked. Yeah.
9: Just naked all the time. Thank you, Randy.
10: Just having a full-on conversation with a naked man as a, you know, you're one of the workers at the house. Can you imagine?
9: Some people can't have conversations about the genitalia with, you know, other people that, relatives, like, you know. And when I went back to Indiana, we were talking about a cousin of ours. And apparently having trouble conceiving because the husband's wiener is too huge. And, you know, I'm like, really? Like, how big are we talking here? She's like, it's like big. It's like, I guess there's all the stories about this guy. It's like when he was like 3 years old, sitting like, in a, you know, at the table at a restaurant, it was like talking about how his wiener hurt, and I guess he got his first erection, and it was hitting the table.
10: Get
9: I know.
10: Out of here.
9: I'm like, that's what I said. I'm like, yeah, no, ah. And they're like, no, like it is like two buku.
10: That's like,
9: but the biggest problem for this guy ever is that his two buku.
10: Yeah, you can't.
9: And so,
10: mate.
9: And so they're trying to have babies, but obviously it's a dreaded event because this is so ridiculously large and it's not even enjoyable. I'm like, so you guys do not? I mean, nothing?
10: Yeah, I mean.
9: So I don't know, but I guess she went in to the doctor and they found out that she has an extremely tight vagina.
10: Yeah, I've been.
17: What are the odds here? Yeah.
9: I know. It's like, talk about, you know.
10: The puzzle
9: we
10: pieces.
9: Were not meant to be, but they're great. They're great as a couple. Love them to death. But it's just super duper tight. So to help with this process, because they still want to have kids and stuff, is that she has to go to physical therapy. I'm like, what? And I'm like, no, that's not even a real thing. But she has to go to physical therapy, and they have to stretch it out.
10: Vaginal expanders, yes. What? Yes. Build your way up.
9: What do you mean, like, you know?
10: I've also been
9: you got to get braces to take your gaps back together.
10: Well, where the Lord giveth, he taketh, and he tooketh.
9: Really? It's a thing?
10: I told you, I had a doctor tell me I'm very compact, because whenever I would try to do things penetrative.
9: Yes.
10: It was very painful. It's very painful. Yes. And I was like,
9: you went to go get a vaginal expander because I just know what's going on here. I remember when I was, you know, in the birthing process, they're obviously doing a perineal massage or whatever. So basically, it's like to loosen it up, you know, just to so it'll that baby's head will get out easier. So I've seen that. So I'm like, are you kidding me? She goes to a place once a week to have somebody get in there and start doing this.
10: It's like vagina yoga.
9: Yeah.
10: Yeah.
9: Come on down to Stinky Pinkies. 2 for 1.
10: 2 for 2. 3 for 2.
9: We'll start with one. We'll work up to 2. Come on down to Stinky Pinkies. Stinky Pinkies and Loosey Gooseys on 3rd and Main.
10: You don't want to be a tidy Heidi, do you? No.
9: Oh, no.
10: Become a
9: that's a real thing? I go, that's not real. I'm going to bring it up on the air and see if there's any women out there who actually have this problem where they're so darn tight.
10: Well, here's the thing, Frank. The reason, physical therapy. Yes, it is a real thing. And the reason I didn't go any further was because I was like, I'm in a lesbian relationship. That's not really an issue for us. So it's not like part of the repertoire. It's fine. But if I were with a man and it was that way, then obviously in order to have a healthy sex life, it's like, I got to figure something out here.
9: Right, now the truth be told, it's Heidi, obviously. This proves what I've always believed, that she was born a man. And the vaginal expander is often used with trans surgery, so the thing doesn't grow back on itself. Mm-hmm. It's a wound, so they got to keep it open for somehow. Oh. So that's what they're used for. Now Heidi's had to go and check them out. Yeah, right.
10: Mm-hmm. Mm-hmm. Mm-hmm. Mm-hmm.
9: So her...
10: Yes,
9: wound doesn't heal.
10: I think they did a great job. You'd never be able to tell.
9: I guess so.
10: Yeah.
9: Her mom took it to the grave. Didn't even tell you.
10: She did. No. Didn't. Not a word. You know, Heidi on my birth certificate.
9: Send me that picture. I'll tell you.
17: Yeah.
9: Now I'll see a scar.
10: Yeah. Oh, there's a scar. It's the one God put there.
9: Whoop, whoop. Yeah. All right.
10: Like an amateur bird drawer. Boop, boop.
9: Suppose you went and checked this out, really, legitimately. You went to the doctor.
10: When I went and the doctor said...
9: Did you go to some procedures?
10: No. I just said it's like very painful when we try to do anything, you know, like that. And she says, well, you are very... She was an Asian doctor. I've told you the story. She would say, you are very compact. And I was like, I'm what now? Anyway, she was saying I was very compact. It's very tight. And so that's probably why there's pain, because I haven't had a lot of sex like that, that kind of sex. And I think I'm built a certain way. I think I might dog leg right, too, for you golfers. I don't know. Mm-hmm. So, you know, she goes, well, we can, you know, there are things that we can do with your pelvic floor. And I was like,
9: see, you got in there a fairway, but you're long off the tee. we're in a par 5 or par 3 down there.
18: Obviously, you're not a golfer.
9: I haven't had one call from a woman, yeah. So I think this is all crap. 818-955-2955. If you're going to physical therapy to get bigger,
10: to work on work on your pelvic floor and your muscle. That's a muscle down there, so you could kind of
9: to keep it going the other direction. This is to get it bigger. Like,
17: isn't he the vaginal expander?
10: Yeah, if he just goes slowly and just dies a tender.
17: God, what a nickname!
10: Easy.
9: Yeah,
17: things I'll never hear. Nicknames I'll never have.
9: Yeah.
10: What a story for this guy, this cousin's husband, though, to be like, yeah, that's pretty much where we're at. Like, I can't get her pregnant. Too big. I mean, it kind of does suck for him, though, because he can't enjoy anything either. Yeah. Plus, he's got a two-hander. I don't know.
9: Johnny's lucky he married one with a corkboard penis. Corkboard vagina. Fits right in there.
17: Right there.
10: Perfect puzzle piece. That's what you're looking for.
9: Hang up the kids' grades on it.
10: That's how you know.
9: Oh, man. Not one call. 818-955-2955.
10: It's just a hard thing to talk about.
9: I knew it wasn't true.
10: It's a hard thing to talk about. It's true. Yes, it's true.
9: All right. 818-955-2955. If you don't want to call about that, call about something else in your life that's messed up. Make Heidi feel better. We're talking about relationships, kids. Oh, there's a kid one. Coming in from Texas, I took my 4-year-old son to the bank with me. He asked why we were going, and I explained that I had a couple of checks that they would turn into money. When we got in line, he loudly exclaimed, "Mommy has checks for money!" Except checks sounded almost exactly like sex.
10: Oh, no.
19: Mommy has sex for money. Mommy has sex for money.
9: Mommy doesn't. Never mind.
10: No.
9: Let's go.
10: I got to change banks
9: and
10: now.
9: And that's when they never went back to Wells Fargo. Hello, BOA.
10: Oh, no. Kids.
9: Oh. This physical that I posted, I'm in a new relationship. And one of my buddies says, "You're cheating on Jill?" And my girlfriend saw this and went completely nuts, not giving me a chance to explain that Jill is just a euphemism for my hand.
10: Oh, instead of Rosie. He's up
9: like the,
10: Jill.
9: That group of buddies Jill. Like, you're cheating on
10: Jack.
9: Jill?
10: Jack and Jill.
9: Yeah. Who's Jill?
10: Oh, God. I think I'd rather you be cheating on me.
9: Well, she's my left hand. Jack's my right. Normally.
10: Cheating on Jill?
9: All right. Somebody's texting. 562 says, I used to work at a physical therapy office that had a pelvic floor.
10: Mm-hmm.
9: It's very normal, and we even have male patients that would come in with ED.
10: Oh. So you strengthen, like, your Kegels, and it helps with your ED?
9: Yeah, can they just tell you, like, do that at home?
10: Well, you probably have to be shown. You got to go to physical therapy a couple times.
9: Shown.
10: And then once you get it, you can do it at home, you know?
9: Julie goes, I work with physical therapists. I've never heard of them doing vaginal stretching. Yeah, I knew it. Regarding vaginal expansion, this is a really common issue for young cancer survivors. as if having cancer isn't enough. The treatment and early menopause can cause vaginal atrophy.
10: Mm-hmm.
9: A lot of us have to go to physical therapy or do other things just so we can use it again. Yeah, again, the things you learn on this show.
10: It's like a college course.
9: It really is.
10: Mm-hmm.
9: So there's a job, pelvic floor therapist. You can look that up. Mm-hmm. How much do they get paid?
17: Oh, we're looking for
9: you know,
10: Frank's looking for a second career in the second half of his life.
9: Something to do in retirement. You know,
10: you know, I mean, you don't want to stay home.
9: Completely just do nothing.
10: And Frank, you do something you love, you never work a day in your life.
9: Exactly.
10: Right?
9: Do that or trout fishing if you're close enough.
10: All right. And sometimes it's similar.
17: Oh, here we go.
9: Close enough.
10: Oh, close enough.
17: We got a
10: listen to the whole show.
17: National average of almost six figures here.
9: What?
17: Yeah, from 93K to about 96K.
9: And that's for that specific, or is this physical therapy?
17: I mean, that pelvic floor therapist.
9: Pelvic floor therapist. How much school you need?
17: Yeah. Let's see.
10: I've been with like six women. Well, you're hired. Mm-hmm.
17: Experience.
9: Okay. I have enough lab hours to probably graduate just with labs.
17: You can get a certificate.
10: You can have your doctorate.
17: Oh my God, you can get into this with a certificate.
9: Online
17: rehabilitation practitioner certificate.
9: Okay, just
10: get out of here. Oh, you're not God. Going to that guy, girl.
17: I mean, plus years of targeted mentorship typically secure the top 75th percentile of pay bonuses, surpassing over 100K. But looks like, yeah, you could really get into this physical
9: thing. I'll do it for half that.
17: Certificate.
9: I'll do it for 50K.
17: So make 90K a year.
9: I'll do it for 45K.
10: You do it for, you can work at an intern. Say, what are you talking about?
9: I'll do it for half that.
17: I'll do it
9: for barter.
10: Now, once I get you nice and loosened up, we're going to have to test it out.
9: Let me just sell some ads on your panties.
10: Yeah. You look like NASCAR driver.
20: You don't go to DeVry, you go to She Dry.
9: Yeah, She Dry.
10: She Dry. She Dry. She Dry University. She Chapman.
9: Chapman University.
10: Chapman. She Chapman.
9: Chapped.
10: Oh my God. Who knew?
9: Who knew? The things you learn.
10: Mm-hmm.
9: Greg's daughter made an inappropriate comment in Home Depot, and Phil had a therapist after prostate cancer. So we'll find out about those stories after we get some more traffic.
21: Wound it up to 110. My speedometer said that I hit top end. My foot was blue like lead to the floor. That's all there is, and there ain't no more.
22: Thank you very much. Enjoy the rest of the day. Aki Kitayami with a brief traffic update. 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Got a vehicle stalled now in Azusa. Big rig stalled on the 210 westbound from Azusa Avenue. Walk in the middle lane near stop and go. Coming away from the 57 freeway. Vehicle stalled in Downey trying to get out of the left lane on the 5 stop for Paramount Boulevard. Waiting for a tow truck to get that to the right hand. Show the 5 stop and to stop and go from Eastern Avenue. And we got a crash in Bellflower getting clear out of the carpool lane on the 91 westbound of Bellflower Boulevard. Still pretty tough coming away from Shoemaker Road. In Long Beach, got a crash on the 91 westbound. This is partially blocking the Long Beach Boulevard off-ramp. The 91 was already kind of slow from the 710. It was adding to that slow drive. And in Tustin, the crash was blocking the carpool lane on the 5 northbound of the 55. It's still right now from Culver Drive. We're hoping that'll get to the shoulder pretty soon. Keep an eye out for that traffic break. Keep the excitement going at Citadel Outlets. 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
5: And that includes West Hollywood. West Hollywood absolutely rocks.
6: Welcome back to the show. Love that intro. Thank you so much. That music bed was fantastic.
7: What a party.
6: I know. I had that.
7: I mean, this place
6: the transition was seamless.
8: There was a change there over the weekend, and yeah.
6: Well, it seems like a lot of things happened that weren't caught, but we'll talk about that later.
8: That was wrong.
6: All right, let's see. We'll go back to the phones. 818-955-2955. We're doing a little what? F My Life? Based off your nudity story that you sent your dad or your stepdad a picture. Or not stepdad, your
7: father-in-law.
6: Father-in-law a picture of your vagina.
7: So whenever things get bad in my life, you know, I'm just gonna say to myself, well, at least I didn't send a vagina pic to my father-in-law.
6: Well,
7: you know what I mean?
6: You like, could, but now you can't.
7: Yeah, no. No. Forever ruined.
6: But
7: and he's never commented.
6: At least you'll never have a kid be in line with you at the bank and say, Mommy has sex for money. And he That's meant to true. Say checks.
7: Mm-hmm. That's true. Yeah.
6: So you'll never have that happen. That's good.
7: Thank God. Thank God. Thank you, Frank, for bringing me back. And
6: Greg has a daughter, and she was walking with him through Home Depot and said something inappropriate. Let's see. hello, Greg.
9: Yeah.
6: So what'd your daughter say in Home Depot?
9: Well, first of all, let me suck up and say, welcome back, Chicken King. I'm after them Six Flags, or of course, Heidi's picture of her vagina. But,
7: well, okay.
9: Yeah, anyway, my daughter and I were walking into Home Depot. We were purposely going there to get a garden hoe. And we're talking, she's 7 years old. We're having this innocent conversation. Dad, what kind of hoe are you going to get? Well, these ladies are right behind us the whole time. I go, well, we're going to have to get a good one this time, honey, because the last time I bought a cheap one and it didn't last very long. So she goes up to the Home Depot guy and goes, hi, my daddy's looking for an expensive hoe because the last one was cheap and didn't last very long. And I'm just looking at her like, oh, my God, I didn't even realize what I was saying.
7: Yeah.
9: So of course, everybody on the way out the store, she's carrying the hoe going, this is my daddy's new hoe because the last one, he wore it out.
6: The last one, he wore it out. Greg, I don't have any more.
9: I'm just like,
6: I don't have any more
9: that's
6: tickets.
9: My girl.
6: I don't have any more tickets for

0: Thanks, Craig.
1: Yes, you're calling from the future.
0: Let's see. Shane's child made a comment. Hey, Shane.
2: Hey, morning, gang. Love you, Johnny.
3: Love you, too.
2: Got an inappropriate comment my kid said at a hospital.
0: Okay.
2: About eight years or so ago, my wife and I were taking our three-year-old to his regular, you know, doctor checkup. As we entered the doctor office elevator, another lady entered with us. The lady happened to be Latina. And just as the elevator doors closed and the elevator began going up, our son made a sniffing sound and said out loud, "Smells like tacos."
0: But it did smell like tacos, but it had nothing to do with that woman, right?
2: I have no idea. Maybe she worked at a taco joint. Maybe she had the smuggling tacos in her purse. I have no idea, but we were horrified, didn't say anything. She got off at the next floor, doors closed, and we had to die laughing.
0: Oh, my God. Could have been worse.
2: Yeah, it's pretty messed up, but it's kind of funny.
1: Oh, my God.
2: Who knew?
1: It must have actually smelled like tacos.
0: Yeah, somebody. The food cart, delivery cart just got off of the elevator.
1: Terrible
0: you guys
1: timing.
0: Got in.
1: Terrible
0: timing. Is horrible.
1: Oh, my God.
0: Let's see. Phil had a therapist for prostate cancer. Hello, Phil.
4: Hello. How's it going?
0: His name is Phil McCracken.
4: I feel this.
0: Right, you had a therapist for prostate cancer. You had to go in and to a person, and they would do what to you?
4: They would show you how to stretch and do Kegels and build up your inner walls so you didn't leak. Because I had to wear almost like diapers after probably about 6 months, because I would just leak until you built up the walls.
0: So as
4: to stop leaking.
0: So when you're basically going to a physical therapist, there's a personal trainer, but the only muscle you're working on is the muscle that stops your pee?
4: Yes. Yep.
0: And so are you lying down when you're like, okay, now give me, you know, flex and hold and flex and hold and breathe and flex?
4: It's doing Kegels. So basically you're on your back with your knees bent and you're going up. Like you're thrusting up.
0: Your pelvic tilt?
4: Yes.
0: Yeah, and yep. then you're being watched?
4: Oh, yeah. They
0: for
4: watch
0: form.
4: You.
0: So
4: they tell you how to breathe and
0: how
4: to...
0: put on Maniac from Flashdance while you're doing it?
1: Oh, yeah. Do you wear leg warmers?
4: And then the lady has a tank top and she's like sitting there in front of you, running.
1: Yeah. They try to make it fun.
0: Is it a man or a woman doing the prostate physical therapy part?
4: It was a woman.
0: Oh. It was a woman. Did you put like a hand on your body and say, now flex and I'll be able to feel it?
4: In my stomach, yeah.
0: Oh, yeah. God. The
4: worst part about this whole thing is I still can't, how do I say it on the radio?
1: Have a Mr. Happy.
4: Yes. Mm. And it's been 2.5 years.
1: Oh, I'm sorry.
0: That was part of the promise. If you go to physical therapy, you'll be able to have one of those again?
4: No, it just takes a while. Some people, it just doesn't come back. Some people, it does come back. But,
0: Do you remember what it was like?
4: I just gotta thank my wife for staying there.
0: Do you remember what it was like to have one?
4: Do I remember? Well, yeah.
1: Do you still have the feeling? It just doesn't happen, but you still have a feeling down there, like that.
0: What
1: sensation.
0: A feeling!
1: Believe it. It all comes together.
4: It kind of tickles still, but okay, nothing really happens, and
0: kind of tickles.
4: I take pills every
1: Except
4: day
1: that
4: for
1: feeling,
4: it.
1: Feeling, but you don't get the
0: like
1: attention.
0: Yeah. Like tickle good or tickle? I gotta pee.
4: Kind of a little bit of both, I guess.
1: Oh, like if you're making out with your wife.
4: They took out my whole prostate.
1: Yeah.
4: They took it all out. So I can't, nothing will come out, nothing like that at all. So
0: God, why would you choose that route? Why didn't you get the seeds or something?
4: Because I don't want to die. I want to be there for my grandkids.
0: I know, but
4: this my wife.
0: Those seeds, I mean, I think they've updated the whole prostate thing where they don't take out the whole thing anymore.
4: Yeah, they do.
0: They still
4: do? I know
0: do?
4: You've heard a lot. Frank, I've tried to call 3 times. I went to USC for this. Oh. They still do it. I don't know what. I hear people on the radio all the time saying this and that. Let me tell you, I've had to go through so much to make sure it was positive. And the

0: only time they don't take it all out is when you're older. When you're younger, you're healthy enough
1: at
0: to
1: a certain age.
0: Yes. And you know, I've had to be fingered just to make sure. I had to have a biopsy to make sure. I've done everything. I've tried to call three times to let you know.
2: No, dude, they don't finger guys anymore. It's just the PSA test. They stopped fingering guys back in the 80s.
0: No, Frank. No, you're wrong. You're very wrong.
1: You tell. Do you? What if you would take an erectile dysfunction pill? Would that help? Or you can't.
2: No, he can get an erection, right?
1: No, he can't.
0: I take Cialis.
3: That's what he's saying.
0: I take one Cialis a day.
1: Okay.
2: Whether he needs it or not.
0: Yeah, exactly.
1: He's on a hard schedule.
0: I just got to thank God my wife's still there, so she's my biggest supporter.
1: Mm-hmm. For better or worse. Sickness and health.
0: That's right.
2: All right, Phil. Stuff. Well, thank you so much for calling. You guys want to go see Hillary Duff? Might get that little movement down there. Actually, you know, I'm going to send you this. This is the perfect concert for you to go to, Phil. Motionless in White.
0: Oh, my God.
2: Yeah,
0: I'll tell you what. I live far away. I live up by Mammoth. That's why I told you guys, if you're ready to go golfing, Mammoth, you let me know. But, no, I thank you guys for everything. And
2: Thank you, Phil, for giving us updates on that stuff and clearing up some
1: misconceptions.
2: Yeah. So stay on hold, and we'll get you something that we can send up to you.
1: He's a big golfer, but he can't play with his wood anymore. He's all iron. Look at me with golf jokes. And I say jokes very lightly.
2: Yeah, I don't know what took this guy out, but maybe if you're doing your show today, email. I know you're doing a tribute for Blood, Sweat, and Tears.
4: Mm-hmm.
2: But also, the Village People singer died. Did you hear?
4: I think I did.
2: Yeah, co-founder, singer Victor Willis died Tuesday. It must have been last Tuesday?
1: Last Tuesday.
2: A day before his 75th birthday. His wife said he suffered from, quote, a short but aggressive illness. Victor was the cop/naval officer in the band. Didn't realize he played multiple parts.
1: I didn't know that either.
2: And what else I didn't know that I was reading on this guy says Victor was married to Felicia Rashad from 1978 to 1982. Claire Huxtable?
1: Yeah, of course.
2: She was married to the lead singer of the Village People.
1: Wow.
2: In the late 70s, early 80s. Oh, look at that.
1: Well, R.I.P. You brought us a lot of fun.
2: And the next time Trump dances the YMCA, it'll hurt. Hit just a little different this time around. Isn't that his song, YMCA?
3: Yeah.
1: But anyways, you're nailing the dance, yeah.
2: Oh, another singer news. And I mentioned this during Sweet James about the accidents. We always say truck, motorcycle, car accident, but it could be a dog bite as well.
1: Mm-hmm.
2: And I don't know if you saw it, but Chris Brown was ordered to pay $13 million to a housekeeper who was mauled by his dog.
1: Mauled?
2: Yeah.
1: Oh, my
2: God. Obviously, the jury didn't buy it when Chris said, my dog would never attack a woman. I trained him myself.
1: Bad defense. Damn. Whew. Yeah. Well, good for her.
2: But yeah, she got an attorney. Maybe she called Sweet James and took it all the way to a jury and was awarded $13 million. So, yeah.
1: What you gotta do? 809 million. So simple.
2: There's another text coming in. One of the F My Lives. I've been into this guy at work forever, and we've been flirting more and more lately. Today he came up behind me, but I didn't see him. He said hi and scared me so bad that I farted. It ended there.
1: You're not bouncing back from that one.
2: Yeah, I ended the part about it ended there, but it did, right? Or would it not? I mean,
1: as a guy,
2: you're flirting at work, you have something going on, or would that just make it? Like, you're the one.
1: I don't think it would bother you.
2: Me, no.
1: But
2: I'd say you're the one.
1: I would see as the woman, I'm like, I would feel mortified and I'm never going to bounce back from that because how can I be sexy and alluring and sensual when you've heard me fart? And I usually save that for at least 2 years of marriage in, you know?
2: 2 years of marriage in?
1: I mean, I still don't fart around my wife. I mean, if I can help it, unless, you know, I accidentally, like this, in this situation where I'm bending down or
2: does your wife just openly
1: down.
2: Fart in front of you?
1: No, we don't openly fart in front of each other. No, no, no.
2: It's not love.
1: Well, I don't know. I just don't.
2: You guys want to keep on this phony charade?
1: Or no farting charade. I know. I just don't feel
2: Johnny,
1: sexy.
3: Yeah.
2: She farts in front of you. Yeah. Flirtation at work. Is it? Does it end there or does it make it even better?
3: Well, I'd probably say to her, what are you doing later?
2: That's quite a pickup line to make you feel comfortable by yourself.
1: Like you like her smell.
3: Yeah.
1: You like it. So whatever it is, I like what you're putting
3: out. Got to make her feel comfortable about it.
2: Yeah.
3: Laugh it off a little bit.
2: Yeah. All right. You got to say something after you do a big whiff. That's going to be complimentary. Like, so Johnny said, what are you doing later? He's just asking her out after a big whiff, just implied that he liked it.
3: Mm-hmm.
2: I go, who's making Jello shots? You know you got to eat a Jello shot out of a cup.
3: Yeah.
1: You kind of put it to your lips and you suck it out.
2: Yeah, you just got your tongue deep and you don't want to put your finger at it. You're just crushing your face. Mm-hmm. It's like, who's making Jello shots? All right, what would you say after Jordan? Big whiff. Take a big whiff.
4: Smells like tacos.
2: Oh,
4: no. Me and like in the elevator.
2: That's a compliment, really?
1: Yeah, well, it could be if you're into that. You'd be like, damn, I feel like Taco Tuesday right now.
2: I think I'd be more embarrassed if I did toot and someone said it smelled like tacos. I wouldn't find that flattering towards me. I'd be like, ooh.
5: That's appetizing.
1: Who doesn't love tacos?
2: Yeah. I mean, yeah, you smell taco meat. Very close to B.O.
1: It is. What is that about, Frank? Why?
2: But it's delicious.
1: The onions?
2: The seasonings.
1: Onions.
2: I don't know.
3: It's the onions. It's
1: onions. It's got the cumin.
2: Yeah. Yeah. All right, Emo, your turn.
6: Wait, so is it if I did it or if someone else did it?
2: No, now it's like if somebody else did it, but you're flirting with them. And so now you got to take a big old whiff of it and then say something nice afterwards to let them know they shouldn't be embarrassed that you enjoyed it. So what are you going to say?
6: I mean, I think my immediate reaction is just... Ew. That's
2: you're horrible at flirting.
1: Look at her, how cute she is. She's not she just shows up.
2: It seems to me that you would giggle. Like you and Horace have a nice fart war going
6: on. I'll giggle.
2: I guess. A fart war going on, you and Horace?
6: No, I'm more, he farts all the time. I don't. I'm more like Heidi, but he wants me to, but I just.
2: He
6: like,
2: wants you to.
1: Fart for me. Fart for me. Yeah. Fart for me. Fart for me. Come on, baby, fart for me.
6: It's like Gross. Heidi's in the room.
1: Fart for me.
2: Yeah, talking about dirty talker. Oh man!
3: If I'm not here, here's a jar.
6: We keep the romance
2: Save
6: alive.
2: With
6: our
2: I'm gonna be
6: time
2: gone
6: apart.
2: For 2 months.
6: So, he sends me a jar.
2: You're not smart and final. Got a bunch of mason jars for you.
6: I don't get flowers every week while he's gone. I get those jars.
2: Oh, he sends them to you. Okay.
1: Yeah, put these in the self-addressed stamp.
2: Those on-the-road tour farts. Those got to be good.
6: Oh, no, not the bus ones.
1: Horace, your lady sent you a package. Brown really does deliver. God, romance.
2: Is there ever a time, I mean, maybe it wasn't a passing gas moment, but there was flirtation going on, and then the moment it just ended? Like at that moment. No, after that. Like I told the story before. I had a total crush on this girl, and we ended up being on a trampoline together. And it was probably when I was like maybe a junior in high school. She was, you know, younger than I was, maybe a freshman. And so we're on this trampoline. Over at a friend's house, and so we're jumping on together, and at some point, like trying to do the whole "let me bounce you higher" thing, bounced up over into her, and then she's on the way up, we crack skulls in midair, bang, we land on our backs on the trampoline. After that, flirtation totally gone.
1: No, because you just both feel like klutzy idiots.
2: Probably was like more my klutziness at that point.
1: I'd moved to LA. I'd been here maybe. I've been in L.A., I don't know, 2 years, and I was hanging out with this girl, and we'd made out. We hadn't gone all the way, and she was living in this apartment in North Hollywood, and she invites me over, and we're in the hot tub, like, up on the roof of this place, and I'm like, oh, my God. I'm, like, really into her. She's cute. And I got a hot tub booger. And more like a, like snot, you know.
2: Yeah, I'm very familiar with hot tub booger.
1: Man. And normally, you know, you're just like kind of aware, you know, but you just, I don't know, we went under the water and we were hanging out and, you know, hair was wet and all this. And like, we're sitting there talking and then she kind of reaches and she's like, hey, you have a little bit, you have like a
2: oh,
1: like, never. And then you just, you're like, oh,
2: never called you again.
1: And then the last thing you want to do is, did I get it? Because there's no mirror. I can't look. I'm just feeling.
2: You probably did because the instant reaction would be you probably wiped water. It off and put it into the water. And she's in. Like, splash. Is it gone? Is it floating around here someplace next to you?
1: Yeah. And I'm like, hot. Oh, yeah. No, that didn't go anywhere for obvious reasons. I mean, when you can't come back from hot tub snot. You just can't. Unless you've been in it a while and you're like, babe, you have total snot hanging out of your nose. But like date number two. You're not bouncing back from that. Nobody is. Because it just takes your hotness just... too. What? Text?
2: Oh, going back to...
1: What?
2: That's what, when you take that deep whiff. After she accidentally farts in front of you for the first time, and you're still trying to keep the flirtation going, what do you say after? Oh my God! 626 Jesus says, "If you hear a fart, take the big whiff and sounds like my size."
1: Whoa!
2: If you just hear it, you don't have to sniff. Sounds like my size.
1: Oh, my God.
2: My God, that's good, Jesus.
5: Butt buddies.
2: That's how Emo got pink eye.
6: Yeah. She's farting on her pillow.
7: Yeah, blame him. See, you guys kept blaming me.
1: Yeah.
7: Like, fart pillow. It's blame him.
1: Yeah.
2: He's
1: the one walking all over the place.
2: That's what he's into.
1: Oh, my God. Sounds like my size. Wow.
2: No, wow. Ricardo said he'd start biting the air.
1: Take some more, please. Yes, sir, may I have another?
2: 3-3-2-3 Smells like condoms.
1: She's gonna punch you in your face.
2: That's funny though. I mean, obviously, it takes the mortification out of it into more of a jokey laugh.
1: You go, yeah. He took it next level over the top.
2: Yeah, right. How he doesn't fart. That's the day pigs fly, and I eat my hat.
1: Well, eat your hat and watch the flying pigs because I've never done it on purpose. I don't rip it. I don't just be like, oh yeah, oh, wait, honey, oh yeah. I don't. That's not who I am. But I wouldn't do it around you either. I don't. That's not my style.
2: Usually, that's something you say. Like Matthew says, it's something you say around your buddies and some of your buddies first. So why do I smell latex?
1: Smell like condoms, man.
2: Oh man. Yeah, there was this. I guess it ended there, or it's just ride or die. No matter what, happens, it's just we're together. Doesn't matter at this point. Farts, well, whatever might be gross.
1: Right.
2: Boogers, hot tub boogers. We crack skulls. We're in it. A 40-year-old man in Florida was arrested last week on 13 felony charges, mostly drug offenses, after a police investigation. Police used an undercover informant to buy cocaine from this guy. On three occasions in recent months. Do you need three?
1: Three? Yeah. I thought, don't you do one and done? Like,
2: come on, cops. We're on to you and your parties.
1: It's like, no, I think in order to really, you know, solidify the case, we should...
2: I mean, anybody can sell it once. Let's just see if he does it again. Oh, anybody can do it twice. Three times, he's a deal.
1: You know, three times a charm. We should definitely go to try to do it again.
2: The cops sent a SWAT team to this guy's home, and when he was served a search warrant, he confirmed he was a successful dealer who sells drugs to various people all throughout the city.
1: Sir, say nothing or say no. That's not me. You got the wrong guy.
2: Do you know what you're the right to remain silent means, sir?
1: Seriously.
2: The cops searched the place and found about $2,500 in cash, along with cocaine, heroin, marijuana, amphetamines, a firearm, and ammunition.
1: Well, it doesn't look good.
2: And then here's the thing. the whole ride or die or ride or don't. This guy is named Cedric Booker.
8: Probably white?
2: I don't know. But no. Cedric's girlfriend was also there. So when they sent in the SWAT team, and they found the cocaine, the cash, the heroin, the marijuana, the amphetamines, the firearm, and ammunition. Cedric's girlfriend was also there, but she claimed she had no idea he was a drug dealer.
1: That's why. She's doing what we told him to do. Uh-huh. I know nothing. I don't know what whose this is.
2: I'm like, he's just willing to tell the cops he's a drug dealer when they walked in. It's like, yeah, I deal drugs all the
6: time. I had no idea.
2: I got people far away. My God. It's like, they'll drive an hour to come
6: I
2: over
6: thought
2: here.
6: He worked at a shoe store.
2: I got the best coke in the world. What? That's the first time hearing of this.
6: I thought you worked as a salesman. Shoe store.
2: Playing that girl card. I don't know. I'm just a girl.
1: Knew. Come on.
2: Come on.
1: He's got people coming over at all times of the day, and they just, they whisper and leave. What? Lies.
2: Yeah, tell the truth, Taylor's lady.
1: Yeah.
6: Come on. No, I knew it.
2: I had no idea. Shut up.
1: Come on.
2: Let's see, what else is going on while we were on break? Most of the country continues to experience this intense heat wave. Yeah, it was hot in New York, hot in Indiana. Was it hot out here while I was gone? Or was it like, no, it was nice.
9: It was
2: great.
9: Pretty mellow.
2: Heat broke.
9: It was good.
2: Nice.
9: Real nice.
2: Yeah, the heat wave is still intense around most of the country. That's why producers of Supergirl want to remind you that movie theaters have air conditioning.
1: Oh, yeah.
2: I guess the movie's going to lose $100 million.
1: Yeah, they're calling it a bomb.
2: Oh, yeah.
9: Oh, I went to go see it on Sunday.
1: Did you like it?
9: Yeah, it was really good.
1: Did you take the kids?
9: Yep.
1: And they liked it.
9: And my daughter loved it. She thinks she's Supergirl now.
2: Oh, really?
9: Yeah, she just changed the name of our dog.
2: Well, don't take her to go see Thor Whore.
1: His mom loved
2: her
1: it.
2: Her Whore Thor. Yeah. I don't know. But Thor Whore worked out better. Thor.
1: She's a Whore Thor.
2: Whore Thor.
1: Yeah. Well, either way, she's going to be Thor.
2: She's
1: very, very Thor.
2: She's going to be a physical therapist. I didn't see this, but a white supremacist group marched through D.C. on the 4th of July. They were easy to spot because they were the only group marching completely out of rhythm. I mentioned this earlier. A fireworks display caught the Brooklyn Bridge on fire. So New York was a home to a bridge fire, and thanks to the Mets, a dumpster fire.
1: Oh, yeah. Poor
2: Mets. Oh, my Mets fans in here? It is. Nancy Pelosi's husband was involved in a hit and run. As for her shocked expression, well, she always looks like that. With Nancy Pelosi fans in here? Jeez.
1: I don't know what she looks like, Frank. I just stare at her cans, you know? She had a face.
2: She does have sweet cans.
1: Sweet cans.
2: Dell is moving its headquarters from Delaware to Texas, which means now Delaware will just be known as Aware.
1: Oh, yeah. Huh.
2: Oh, we got Delaware fans in here?
1: Yeah, big time. Jeez. Big time.
2: Turkey's prohibited an all-gay cruise from docking.
1: Well,
2: but knowing these guys,
1: yeah, they're gonna do it anyway. Docking.
2: It means to pull it into port.
9: Yeah.
2: Not what you were thinking, sicko.
1: Yeah. Oh.
2: Anyway, I'm sure they'll find a way to enter in the rear.
1: Well, that changes everything.
2: A dog in Venezuela was found alive after 8 days trapped in earthquake rubble. See that?
1: Was this the Yorkie?
2: I'm not sure.
1: I think
2: I did see a picture of a dog and a baby in rubble, but I thought that was AI. It's like that's probably not real.
1: I think I saw a still photo in one of the news, and I couldn't click it. I was like, I can't do that right now. Like 9 days, I think it was a Yorkie. It's a different dog. I couldn't do it. Couldn't click a link.
2: I'm sure many dogs trapped. Yeah, mm-hmm. double. Didn't they have a double earthquake?
9: Yeah.
2: Yeah, dog in Venezuela was found alive after 8 days trapped in earthquake rubble. Christy Noem calls it the feel bad story of the year.
1: Thank God she's gone away.
2: Cuba was hit with a nationwide blackout, which means they can't see any news about Taylor Swift's wedding, so I'd say they actually came out ahead.
1: The worst.
2: Xbox is laying off 3,200 employees, probably because they spent all day playing video games.
1: But that's what I'm supposed to do.
2: This is around my job description.
1: Yeah, I mean, that's what I'm supposed to do. What a gig.
2: Ringo Starr is celebrating his 86th birthday.
1: Ooh, emo.
6: Wow.
2: Yeah. Nowadays, he gets by a little help from his home health care nurses.
1: Who has become a friend.
2: I did see that the Rolling Stones had new music.
6: Mm-hmm.
9: Yeah.
2: They released two singles while I was away.
6: What? Their new album's coming out in a few days.
2: Is it good?
9: I mean,
2: there's one with, like, who? Smith? The collaboration, Robert Smith from The Cure?
1: From The Cure?
9: Oh, I didn't hear that
2: there's
9: one.
2: There's two singles. I don't know about that.
9: Is there? Because I know they got Jealous Lover.
2: Divine Intervention was a Robert Smith collaboration.
9: Okay, he's just not listed on it. It did come out around the same time. I haven't heard this one yet. The other one I heard, and not too sure.
2: This is New Stones?
9: Oh. New Stones. Hey. Okay. Divine Intervention.

0: Me and Renee and Johnny said no.
1: All right, what's the other one, real quick?
0: Jealous Lover?
2: Oh, yeah, I hear that.
1: Yes.
0: Yeah, let's hear that. Right.
2: These are both off their new album, which comes out this week. So it comes out July 9th, new album, Foreign Tongues.
0: He wrote this about that time he had an affair with Cleopatra.
2: Jealous

0: three Mushrags are out.
1: What is that? What is he doing?
0: That sounds like someone doing drug karaoke, trying to do Mick Jagger doing Rolling Stones.
2: Edith Bunker doing Rolling
0: Stones. Yeah. Let's meet Edith Bunker with Jealous Lover.
3: Oh, Archie, tell me her name.
4: And then he switches to his other voice right here. Why not just sing like this the whole time?
0: That's not good.
4: No, it's not. Yeah.
2: Maybe he's imitating the Jealous Lover.
5: They're in their 80s. Let them just have a good time.
0: Yeah, do it in your garage.
2: Go back to the garage band days.
0: They release that. Like Paul's new stuff.
2: Don't pick a fight with emo right now, Frank. You do not want any of that smoke.
0: I know.
2: That's right.
0: I know.
2: That's our guy. Leave it alone. You don't want to fire.
0: She's going to be choking with blood, sweat, and tears.
2: No.
5: I know. Save it.
0: Don't get her fired about something else. She'll hold her dedicated to Rolling Stones. New music only. It's a rare.
5: I
0: want to do that. In rare emo mode. New music only from the Rolling Stones.
5: No, I mean, I'm always going to stick to the old stuff. I just appreciate that. They're doing it. They're in their 80s. Most people in their 80s are doing a lot less.
2: So, emo, you never look at somebody and go, oh, you should have hung it up.
5: No, just enjoy life. Have a good time.
2: All right, that's fair.
0: Just keep doing it.
5: Mick Jagger does have a quote from his 20s where he said that he was going to retire at 33 because once you're that age, you know, a man has to move on to other things. So that is a direct quote from him.
2: Wow.
1: Well, yeah, what are they going to do now? Like retire and then go back to school or something?
5: Yeah.
1: You know? Yeah, it's coming out with more songs and albums, I guess.
0: Go to UCLA for physical therapy training.
2: Oh, I think Mick Jagger already has his doctorate. You know what I'm saying?
0: Hell yeah, he would. Hell yeah.
2: His lab work is triple doctorate, I'm sure.
0: Well, I mean, I did a little summer break, went to New York and Indiana for the 4th, but a lot of you stuck around here. You got any vacations planned? Like, anybody got a vacation coming up? Like, going to take some time off?
1: Yeah.
0: I'm looking forward to that.
1: September.
0: September?
1: But working on some stuff right now.
0: All right. Then I'm maybe, like, checking out the state of Georgia?
1: We're probably flying into it.
0: If you're up for a vacation to Georgia, several miles of Georgia's beaches has been flagged as having elevated levels of fecal bacteria.
2: A human?
0: Yes. Does it matter?
2: Well, I'm assuming there's fish in there. That's where they live. So, but what?
0: That's assumed. I mean, like, yeah, I'm not getting in there. There's fecal bacteria from fish. Of course, they're pooping.
2: Mm-hmm.
0: So fish poop seems so much nicer.
1: Yeah.
2: Yeah. Just a little string. Big deal.
0: Yeah. I mean, how bad could it be when they don't even want to pinch it off?
2: Yeah. Like, oh, I don't care. It looks like a tail. That look cool. Look, it looks like a tail. Oh, I like how it looks. Yeah. They probably don't care. It doesn't smell.
0: Get up here. Pretend I'm refueling you.
2: Yeah.
0: All right. Let me smell that. Look at that. Hey, look.
2: Like,
0: it's
2: a
0: refueling
2: jet fighters.
0: Me.
2: Like teenage fish acting stupid. Or there are a couple of gay fish docking. I mean, it could go a couple of ways.
0: Yeah, either way. Baby facing up, though, really.
2: Yeah.
0: Yeah, passengers aboard an Air Canada flight helped restrain a pilot who experienced a medical emergency that they say appeared to be a seizure after the aircraft suddenly swerved midair.
2: Now, is this the first time you knew that you had seizure disorder?
0: Yeah, how can you keep that job? I mean, I heard some people who have active seizures can't drive.
2: They can't drive. Yeah, car.
0: Like, once you have one, then I think that's like, okay, sorry, you can't be behind the wheel anymore.
2: Or you have to be seizure-free for 5 years or something.
0: Something.
2: And then you can, something like
0: this guy's
2: that,
0: flying planes?
1: DEI.
0: That helps to get other people
1: what
0: with
1: seizures.
0: What are
1: you talking about? Yeah. Well, you told me I can't fly a plane because I have seizures?
0: Yeah.
1: You're discriminating against me.
2: Yes, we are.
0: You can't tell me I can't fly a plane because I'm drunk? Guess something gets drunks? Of course. Yes.
2: Yes. Yes, we're going to do it.
1: There's some things you can help and some things you can't.
2: Right. So then you know that
0: it's a disease.
2: I can't become a pilot because I have seizures. Yeah. It's a tasty, tasty disease, Frank. Mm, yum, yum, yum, yum, yum.
0: I need this. You don't want to see me sober flying. I don't even know how to fly sober.
2: Just relaxes me, takes the edge off, you know.
0: But I didn't think even when somebody had a seizure, you're supposed to restrain them. You're supposed to like
1: turn them on their side, right?
2: Well, he might be going crazy in the cockpit. You got to restrain him because we got to fly this plane. You know, the co-pilot was probably like, somebody's got to get him. Because he's just hitting buttons. And you're like, dude, grab him.
0: The wheels are going up and down. The flaps.
2: Yeah. I guess
0: all over the place. He actually wrote the words Air Canada in the sky from the jet.
2: Well, that's actually that was cool.
0: That was impressive. Cool. That's
2: mm-hmm. He can't do that without having a seizure. Terrible.
0: Yeah, they say the best places to go. Where did I have that? I had a whole list of the best. Oh, there it is. The best and worst states for road trips. A lot of people like, you know, I mean, gas is cheaper. Oh, I was back in Indiana. I had to rent a car. So I had to, you know, do the whole fill up before you take it back. And guess how much gas was in Indiana?
2: Probably four.
1: $3.75.
4: Yeah, that sounds about right.
0: It was $2.89.
1: No way.
0: Oh. Yeah.
1: I mean, we are getting ripped off.
0: I was like,
1: here.
0: What? Hell yeah. $2.89. That was like, and that was like a close to the airport where they gouge you going, oh, people who forgot to fill up their cars don't want to pay the, to actually fill it up if you wanted like Alamo.
2: You got to pay that. Yeah.
0: It's always an extra fee. It was $3.37 if you wanted them to fill it up. Full service Malamo is cheaper than
1: drop it off.
0: Yeah, like, there you go. I'm from California. Uh-huh. This is like cheap gas.
2: What?
0: Here, nothing. Fill it up. I don't care.
1: This is nothing.
0: $2.89.
1: By the way, I think today is, let's see, it's the 7th, right? Mm-hmm. July. Mm-hmm.
0: Another gas tax comes on?
1: No, we just got hit with a gas tax on July 1st while you were gone.
0: Great.
1: I think 2.2% or 2.2 cents. But today, 7-Eleven is offering 50 cents off their gas. So if you need to get gas today, head over to 7-Eleven.
0: What's so special about today?
1: Remember, 7.
2: Because it's 7. Well, no.
1: On the 7th and 11th, they do 50 cents off. Yeah.
0: Every month? Gas.
1: Just this month. Just this month.
0: So you're going to do it on the 11th?
1: Yeah, 7th and the 11th. So if you need to fill up. Save 50 cents. Hot tip. Right. Hot tip. That's the only hot tips I'm giving.
2: That's the only hot tip you can give.
0: I see 7-Elevens with no gas.
2: I don't even know. I've never
0: last
2: seen a 7-Eleven with gas.
0: Last time I saw a 7-Eleven with gas station, it's been a while.
1: Really?
0: Mm-hmm. Yeah, they're all over the place.
1: Yeah. 7-Elevens everywhere.
2: No gas. Yeah, I've never even seen one with gas.
1: Mm-hmm.
4: Yeah, there's plenty of them.
0: With gas?
1: With gas.
4: Yeah, we got them in Long Beach.
1: Yeah.
0: I'm sure you have them. I guess guarantee you have more 7-Elevens with no gas in Long Beach than ones with gas.
4: Well, yeah,
1: that's true.
2: You go to 7-Eleven and get gas, but that's not. No,
1: I can name four of them right around me up in Santa Clarita that have gas stations.
0: You know, I know you're a loser. You can name four.
5: There's
0: of them,
5: one. Right? Take a note. There's one.
0: There's 7-Eleven down there on the
2: right there at Lions.
0: You exit Magic Mountain Parkway, and then there's one over there on the.
1: How'd you know?
0: Valencia Boulevard,
1: right up there off the old road.
0: It's one of Valencia Boulevard. Yeah. Right there where Paul Walker got killed. I think it's one right over there.
5: Oh, yeah.
0: They're probably going to get gas.
1: You know, if they paved the old road, is it still old?
2: It's the new old road. They call it the new old road.
0: Oldish.
2: Old new road. Oldish. The oldish road.
0: All right, so to wind down, get the doom
1: sorry.
2: Uh-oh.
0: No, the doom wheel got out again.
1: Oh, we're doing that. Oh no!
0: Because I still had two pairs of tickets, see Motionless in White, and a Hillary Duff ticket to give away before we call it a day. So it's the best and worst states for road trips. So they looked at the 32 different factors. In three categories, like cost, safety, how many attractions or activities there are, like national parks, amusement parks, beaches, lakes, and scenic drives. So, would you guys want to go with the best states for road trips if you're planning a vacation this summer, or the worst states? Well, you guys got to pick which one.
4: Come on, guys.
2: I mean, I would say best.
1: I'm best.
2: Yeah.
0: Going best. Okay. 818-955-2955. States with the best road trips based off cost, safety, how many attractions or activities there are, like national parks, amusement parks, beaches, lakes, and scenic drives. 818-955-2955. Here is the first round. We have, let's see, 10 answers on the board on your best summer road trip states. Give me one.
2: God, I want to say one, but it's the cost that's throwing me off on this. But I want to say California, just because there's so much, there's mountains and there's ocean in there, but it's going to be expensive to be driving around. I'm sticking with it, though.
0: California?
2: You're killing me.
0: Oh, no! California did not make top 10.
1: Whoa.
0: Actually, that's why you got double buzzers, because California was in the one of the worst states for road trips. I know. I couldn't believe it either.
5: Who wrote this?
0: California is like of the worst. It's like the fourth worst state for a road trip. I mean, there are those stretches of the five. You're like, this sucks.
5: Yeah. So you can drive along.
2: Oh, Northern
5: PCH
2: California.
0: It's a long ass.
5: You take the one.
0: I'm gonna take the one though. Yeah. You can get the five. Oh,
5: there's so much. To see.
0: You can drive by that whole that cattle slaughter plate.
4: You got Six Flags. You got amusement parks.
2: Yeah, but once you get
4: the beaches,
0: I know they're so spread out. Okay. All right. What'd you get? What'd you get this time? Black licorice and earthworm? No.
2: I don't know. Red.
0: Oh, it's probably hairy. Can you put all the good ones in there?
2: Yep, that's what I did. I did.
0: It's black licorice and cherry.
2: Burnt rubber.
0: Burnt rubber and cherry.
2: Mm-mm. Band-aid.
0: Oh.
2: Chew rubber.
4: Oof. Yeah.
2: Oh, God. Whoa.
0: Burnt rubber band-aid.
2: Whoa. It tastes like poison.
0: Yeah. Car just happened to run over that at the beach, in the beach parking lot. Picked it up on the tire, and now you're eating it. It was a wet band-aid.
2: God dang it. Stop talking.
0: From someone's wart removal.
4: Oh.
0: They did it at home with a cigarette lighter. All right.
2: Mm-mm.
4: Burn it off like
0: all right,
4: a tick.
0: Email, I'll let you go next. Okay. Since ladies first. So all right.
5: I'm going to go Colorado.
2: Oh.
4: Oh, good answer.
2: Oh.
0: Rugged Mountain High.
5: Dang it.
0: Oh. Colorado. Are you kidding? What can we
5: do? Do you have this opposite?
0: No, the 10 best summer road trips. I'm looking to Colorado, not top 10. All right, spin the wheel, Johnny. What'd she get?
2: It's terrible.
1: Three.
0: Another grasshopper.
5: Oh, this is the third one. Okay, I have to do the trick where I don't look.
0: All right, let me open it up.
5: I just
0: for
5: do it
0: you.
5: Really fast.
0: Get you a nice, large, juicy locust.
5: No, don't describe it. It's a lollipop. Yeah. It's an earthy lollipop. This is the grasshopper?
0: Yeah.
5: It's a small. Are you lying?
0: No, this is I grabbed the one on top and it was kind of
5: It's small.
2: Just potato chip.
5: Salty. Mmm. Yo.
2: Horses farts.
5: Don't ruin it.
0: Horses farts. Sounds like my size. All right. Johnny.
1: I'm going to say Florida. Because I think like each part of Florida has things you can do for a little road trip. All the way up to the Panhandle area. Right?
0: A1A.
2: Beachfront Avenue, girls wear hot, wearing less than bikini.
0: All the way down to Key West, down to Keys Drive.
1: Yeah, lots of stuff to...
0: That is quite nice. Yes, Florida was
2: damn, Johnny.
0: 1, 2, 3, 4, 5.
5: See, I've never heard of anyone doing a road trip through Florida.
0: I heard
5: Colorado, California.
2: Mm-hmm.
0: All right, Renee.
6: All right, well, over the 4th of July weekend, I took a road trip up to Lake Tahoe.
0: Oh,
6: it was
0: nice.
6: A really nice drive up the 395 right there. So I'm going to say Nevada. There's a lots of stuff to do. You can go to Vegas, Laughlin, Lake Tahoe. You get the picture.
0: Nevada. No.
2: Damn it.
0: Spin that wheel for him.
2: Beer.
0: What did Renee get on the wheel of doom and death?
6: Come on. Six. Beer.
0: That's a bag of dicks.
6: Potato chips.
0: A salty bag of dicks for you.
6: I will eat them in my mouth.
0: All right. We'll say that over here for you.
2: So lucky.
0: They're potatoes.
2: Sure, I get rubber. He gets dicks.
0: All right. What do you say, Jordan?
4: Let's see. I always hear Utah is a good place to go through. All the state parks.
0: Utah. Ooh, yes, number two.
4: Nice.
0: Oh, yeah.
5: Yeah, I did that.
0: All right. Now we're going to the callers. Tommy?
7: What's going on, guys? Let's go Wyoming.
0: All right. So it's you and me, I guess, right?
4: Mm-hmm. Yeah. You got to get paired.
0: And you're going to Wyoming.
4: Wyoming.
0: I mean, it's long, but then really nothing not out there. You won't see anybody for a very, very long time. It's beautiful. Uh-huh. Not much to do, though. So, no, not Wyoming. Oh, Tommy. Emo, go spill that wheel of doom. Okay. Actually, he's back. See, all right, you got to spin the wheel of doom for me, Johnny. Right. See what I got. Oh, grasshopper.
2: Have you had a grasshopper before?
0: No, I don't think I have.
2: This is your first time. Your first grasshopper. Hey, Frank, just remember, potato chip.
4: Grasshopper song. Oh. Sam and the Shams and the Pharaohs.
2: Mm-hmm. Potato chip.
0: Ooh, that's a big one.
2: Don't look at it.
5: Don't look at the eyeballs. Ooh.
2: Grasshopper mustache.
0: Grasshopper mustache.
2: Okay. It's a potato chip. It's fine.
4: Stop. Just eat it.
1: I think one of the wings fell off.
0: Okay.
1: Yeah. I think it fell off.
4: Trying to escape.
0: Oh, God.
2: A little dry.
0: A little dry. Good, though.
2: Good?
0: No, but if we had to live, I mean, apocalypse.
2: You're fine.
0: I'm sitting on the couch eating a bag of him.
2: Throw a little seasoning on it. No big deal.
0: Hell yeah. Mm-hmm. Ooh. Ooh, crunch that thing up, dude.
4: Yeah, you did. That was a big one compared to you.
0: Oh, my God. That's huge. All right, we're back around to Heidi. And it's like the... Marshall, what's his name? Best date for Hillary Duff tickets. Hey, Marshall.
8: Hi, Frank again. Hi, Heidi.
0: All right.
8: Hi,
0: Marshall. So name a state, Marshall. Best state for road trips.
8: Obviously, this made me think of Heidi. The Grand Canyon, Arizona.
0: Arizona. No, Marshall, I'm sorry. So you got to go back into the bean hole. Okay, get somebody else on here real quick.
2: No!
0: What'd you get again?
2: Two of these again!
0: Rubber and Band-Aid.
2: Right. God dang it!
0: Eat that up. Well, we talked to Bedazzled Sarah. Hey, Bedazzled Sarah.
9: Bedazzled Sarah! Hi, guys! Hello! I'm so excited to play for those Hillary Duff tickets.
0: All right, so name a state. This is best for road trips.
9: Okay, I'm kind of torn, but I'm going to go, Marley's quiet. Maine! Let's go Maine! They have a beautiful coast, I've heard. Maine?
0: May number seven.
5: Yes. She was paired up with me, right? I'm Dr. Heidi.
0: Oh, yeah, she's paired up with you, Emo.
5: Thank you, so.
9: Sarah. Let's go, Sarah. Emo, girl, I got you. HP, right. Baby.
5: Thank you.
0: So you got your Hillary Duff tickets. Stay on hold, Sarah. She won them. Stay on square. Maine, yes, Sarah's beautiful. But you got to go all the way to Maine to do it.
5: Yeah, I've never heard anyone take a road trip there.
0: I know. It's like the road trip is there to get there. It's like, my God, we got to keep driving. Yeah. We just got here. Yeah. We drove across the whole country. Now we're here. We got to drive through it.
2: Yeah, I know.
5: Ooh. Hello, Brett.
10: Yes, hi.
0: All right, it's you and Johnny. All right, name a state that's best for road trips. Don't say Utah. Don't say Florida. Don't say Maine.
10: All right, Johnny, here we go. Montana.
0: Montana actually is one of the worst. Sorry. No.
2: Not a whole lot.
0: There's a whole side of Montana that's nothing. No.
4: The other side of the Yellowstone, huh?
0: Yeah. One.
1: One.
0: That's a shot of whiskey.
2: Oh, hell yeah.
5: Johnny, ice box.
4: Come on.
0: Tummy of yours, it's not a big good.
2: Oh, you got a bad tummy this morning, Johnny?
1: Bad tummy.
0: He's had to poop already like four times during the show.
2: Because you imbibed too much and ate too much. And,
1: yeah.
0: Did you eat some bad, like, not cooked chicken or something?
2: You got the salmon.
1: No, I don't know. I don't know what it is.
0: Well, this is your medicine.
2: That'll make you feel better. Or it'll make you feel worse. Either way, it'll make you feel. Mm-hmm. Cheers. What's wrong?
1: I think we're doing it with Frank. Oh, okay. I'm not going to leave.
2: You
0: let him out there on his own.
2: Cheers. No, I understand.
0: Someone's going to fly this plane.
2: This is you whiskey soldiers, you.
1: Don't burn it. Don't hurt it, I'll tell you that much.
2: Mm-hmm.
0: Mm. Much better, huh?
1: Yeah.
0: All right, we're with Renee now.
6: Yep.
0: It's Renee and Tanya. Hello, Tanya.
6: Let's put Tanya.
11: Hi.
0: All right. Give me a state that's best for road trips.
11: Well, it's got to be California. We got Highway 395. You got so many, like,
0: No, it's not. California's been saying this wrong.
11: We got 395. You can't beat it.
0: You're sticking with California even though I said it's wrong?
11: What's that?
2: Oh, boy.
6: Oh, God.
0: Oh, my God.
6: Oh, that doesn't count.
0: No, California.
6: Does. No, it doesn't.
12: It counts.
0: It has to count. I told her how many times. She still doesn't understand what's going on.
5: She's trying to argue
2: the Elvis
5: it.
2: Thing, so.
0: Spin that wheel. What do you get? Two?
1: Five. No, two.
6: Oh, come on.
1: Right on the line.
0: Let's spin it again.
2: Yeah, let's spin it again.
0: That's the weakest song.
1: Well, I figured it out.
0: Oh, he got Big Pickle.
6: All right.
0: That's a Pickle Rick. Make a money. Pickle Rick. Dill flavor. Pickle in the bag.
6: All right.
0: Hooray! All right, now
12: we're almost there. Come on.
0: Lover. Okay. Hello, that. Wendy.
13: Hi.
0: All right, give me best states for road trips.
13: Hawaii.
12: Yeah, I like it.
5: I mean,
12: you drive around
0: spin
12: it.
0: That wheel, yes, Johnny. Spin it up. What do you get? Three. That's a grasshopper.
12: Grasshoppers.
0: Yeah. Get that crunch on there.
12: Grasshopper music.
0: Let's give it to them. Oh, my God.
2: Ooh. Potato chip.
0: That is a largey.
12: Wow.
2: Oh my God.
1: Sure.
2: Okay, that's ridiculous.
1: Parking garage.
2: There's no quality control with
0: that. That's like a grasshopper from Jurassic Times.
2: Seriously. Jurassic grasshopper this summer.
0: Chew with your mouth open in this one case.
2: Potato chip.
0: Oh, God.
2: Potato chip.
0: Last one goes to me. And it's Danny. Hello, Danny.
14: Hi.
0: Name a state that's best for road trips. Florida's been said. Don't say Utah. Don't say Florida. Don't say Maine. Those are the three that are correct. What?
14: Tennessee.
0: No. Spin that wheel, Johnny. Jesus Christ. terrible guesses.
1: Oh, man, get three again. Man, another, I got it. But jeez.
0: Spin it again.
1: All right.
0: What's that, six? Bag of dicks, all right.
12: Potato chips.
0: Sweet, salty dicks.
1: Potato chips.
0: All right, I guess it is time for us to call it, to leave it. Let me tell you what the states were.
1: Yeah.
0: Number one was Minnesota.
2: Would have never gotten there.
0: Two was Utah, was said. Louisiana.
2: Nope.
0: Number three, New York. Number four, Florida. Five, Texas. Six, Maine. 7, Georgia. 8, North Carolina. 9, and Ohio was number 10.
2: Oh, I'd have been screwed.
0: Of the worst states, Rhode Island, Delaware, Connecticut, California, Maryland, Vermont, Massachusetts, New Mexico, Montana, and New Hampshire. California has the most stuff to do, but it's also the most expensive, particularly with gas. Yeah. Louisiana is the cheapest, Maine is the safest, New Mexico is the least safe, and Delaware has the least stuff to do. All right, there you go. So you're planning a vacation. Plan appropriately. It's good to be back. Good to see all of you. And come back and join us tomorrow. We're going to have some more Guns N' Roses tickets for you at 7:40. I know that Nick Carter's got another pair for you at 4:40 this afternoon. So keep it here. Emo's headed over to the Crack House for Emo's Rock and Roll Magic show starting at 2 p.m. A little tribute to Blood, Sweat, and Tears founder.
2: Mm-hmm.
0: And before her, Christian Hand has his show, Man vs. Radio. So go check it out today on Crack. KRAK, official website, MyCrack.com. com. 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Okay, Heidi, let's apologize to those we have offended and get the hell out of here.
2: Okay, King George IV, Elvis, Baby, and Fresno 12s.
0: King Charles, Mother Duggar, Hillary Duff, and Danny Glover.
2: Newport Beach, Old Stoner, Sonny Bono, and Joey Chestnut.
0: Stinky Pinkies, the Pied Piper, Pelvic Floor Therapist, and Trout Fisherman.
2: Chapman University, Cyclist, the Rolling Stones, and my dear, hopefully blind, father-in-law.
0: The Mets, Rob Schneider, the Village People, and Fat Prostitutes. 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You are Heidi and Frank. You are Heidi and Frank. You are.
2: We are.
0: No, you
2: we
0: are.
2: You are and I am.
0: No, we are.
2: We are.
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Attention KLOS workforce. Due to hot temperatures, our AC has put in its 2 weeks' notice. We are negotiating. Rock on.

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Yeah!

0: 95.5 KLOS and Stu here with This Day in Classic Rock. And on this day in 1980, Led Zeppelin played their final show with John Bonham in West Berlin, closing out their European tour. They ended the show with a 17-minute long version of Whole Lotta Love, and that would be their last show for 5 years when they got back together once again for the Live Aid benefit in 1985. This Day in Rock brought to you by Taco Bell.
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6: It's 95.5 KLOS and Stu here with This Day in Classic Rock. And on this day in 1984, Bruce Springsteen's Born in the USA record started a 7-week run at the top of the Billboard 200. Ultimately, it would spend 143 weeks on that chart. Still one of the best-selling albums of all time, and the title track still confusing politicians here at home.
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0: 95.5 KLOS and Stu here with This Day in Classic Rock. And on this day in 1980, Led Zeppelin played their final show with John Bonham in West Berlin, closing out their European tour. They ended the show with a 17-minute long version, A Whole Lot of Love, and that would be their last show for 5 years when they got back together once again for the Live Aid benefit in 1985.
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2: 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You know better to tell a story. Sure, he told me. He told me it was you.
1: Damn it! I've been doing this show too long.
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0: 95.5 KLOS, and Stu here with This Day in Classic Rock. And on this day in 1984, Bruce Springsteen's Born in the USA record started a 7-week run at the top of the Billboard 200. Ultimately, it would spend 143 weeks on that chart. Still one of the best-selling albums of all time, and the title track still confusing politicians here at home.
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0: I know it's a cool thing to like something that is not liked by the majority of people, but
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0: Wow, officially 90 degrees in the valley.
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0: Thank you, KLOS Ticket Fairy. It is indeed hot as balls outside. It's like the Sudan outside. So stay in if entirely possible, stay in. It's 95.5 KLOS.

0: shout out to the Rolling Stones, and something I didn't think I'd be saying ever. The new album, Foreign Tongues, is really, really good. Yeah, listen, I'm as surprised as you are. My theory is producer Andrew Watt was like, no. He wasn't going to let him be, I love the Rolling Stones when they're sloppy, but he wasn't going to let them be lazy. So I'm telling you, it's a good record. Shout out to the Stones. Good afternoon, LAOCIE, and whoever else is listening, lurking at 955KLOS.com. Nick Carter checking in.
1: Have a good time all the time. That's my philosophy.
0: Now that we've set the intention, you know what? I take it back. Hackney Diamonds wasn't bad. It just wasn't great. Foreign Tongues is pretty great. Moving on. 4:40 is Guns N' Roses time. Got another pair of tickets for you to see Guns N' Roses on their world tour with special guest Ice Cube. Now, Ice Cube, I believe, is only doing the Rose Bowl in Pasadena. Some of the other openers, Public Enemy is going to be opening for Guns N' Roses on some of the dates, but I believe Ice Cube's only doing the Rose Bowl. So that'll be interesting. All right, so that's at 4:40. Also, I have another pretty badass bonus prize coming up a little later on. Stick around to find out what that's all about.
2: 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And on this day in 1980, Led Zeppelin played their final show with John Bonham in West Berlin, closing out their European tour. They ended the show with a 17-minute-long version of A Whole Lot of Love, and that would be their last show for 5 years when they got back together once again for the Live Aid benefit in 1985.
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is just my personal opinion, but I truly believe that talent is reflected in longevity. Of course, Bon Jovi is still hot as ever, you know, from way back in the 80s. Same with these guys. Now, people think of them as primarily a 90s and an early aughts band, but the Goos have been at it since the 80s when they were a punk band based in Buffalo. And they still roll on today, man. 95.5 KLOS. Yeah.

0: It's Tuesday, ain't it? It's Tuesday. Oh, it's always a good time for the crunchy guitar sounds of AC/DC, but Tuesday, particularly good. It's 95.5 KLOS.
1: We have the meats.
0: We do indeed have the meats. Feel free to help yourself. We also have Guns N' Roses tickets for you coming up at 4:40, September 5th, the Rose Bowl, Pasadena. Guns N' Roses and Ice Cube. So check yourself before you riggedy wreck yourself and be here. KLOS. I'm gonna-

0: wonder if Stevie's home from New York yet. I don't know if you know, but Stevie Nicks did perform along with Sir Paul McCartney at Taylor Swift's wedding. Nobody knows what she sang. Macca apparently did I Want to Hold Your Hand, which he hasn't sung in like 50 years, but nobody is reporting what Stevie Nicks sang for Travis and Taylor's wedding. Anyway, closer to our world, coming up very shortly, it's going to be the 50th anniversary of the debut album of America's greatest rock and roll band, The Ramones. Now, this is pretty badass to celebrate. Billy Joe Armstrong of Green Day, Tim Armstrong of Rancid, Travis Barker of Blink-182 are going to team up with former Ramones bassist CJ Ramone as Cretan Family. They're going to celebrate the 50th anniversary of the band's debut album. Now, John Travolta, yes, of Pulp Fiction, Saturday Night Fever, and Welcome Back, Kotter, is going to host the event because he's so punk. The show's going to take place August 30th at Hollywood Forever, which I think is cool. But then again, like if my grandma were buried there, I don't know if I'd really want the punk rock going on. Thoughts, Iron Sheik?
1: Fuck the Hulk Hogan.
0: No, that's fair enough. August 30th, Hollywood Forever, 95.5 K.

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0: story is drugs.
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0: If you can't tell that from the music, then you can tell it from
1: Afternoons on KLOS.

was 2 years ago this week, July 5th, if memory serves, that Ozzy took his final bow back to the beginning in Birmingham. Paranoid, that song you just heard, being his final song he performed.

0: Billy F. Givens. My man is cool like the other side of the pillow. 95.5 KLOS. I got to tell you, he shocked the S out of me. First time I interviewed him, I want to say it was probably 10, 12 years ago. I was working at VH1. And I had him on my show. And, you know, I'm trying to do my typical, like, VH1 MTV questions and trying to sound smart and stuff. And I said, so, you know, given your history, you know, when 1983 came along with the electronic drums and Eliminator, I said, you know, how did the fans respond to that initially, even though you're on MTV every 5 minutes? And he looks at me totally dead face and he goes, well, I was really trying to emulate a band that I love called Depeche Mode. And I was like, what? I swear to God, I thought he was effing with me. And he just kept on going on about how much he loves Depeche Mode. And he was trying to make an album that sounded like Depeche Mode. And I was like, dude, I did not have that on my bingo card. As a matter of fact, he's remixed a couple of Depeche Mode songs in the past couple of years. That's the thing I love about Billy Gibbons. You can't pigeonhole that guy. He did a few songs with Morris Day of the Time a couple of years ago. So, again, man, cool like the other side of the pillow. You just never know what you're going to get with that guy. ZZ Top, 95.5 KLOS.
1: It's 95.5 KLOS, and Stu here with This Day in Classic Rock. And on this day in 1984, Bruce Springsteen's Born in the USA record started a 7-week run at the top of the Billboard 200. Ultimately, it would spend 143 weeks on that chart. Still one of the best-selling albums of all time, and the title track still confusing politicians here at home.
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0: almighty Sublime at the equally almighty 95.5 KLOS, Southern California's rock station. It's come to my attention that many of you youngins don't know that that's not an original Sublime song. That is a cover, in the words of our Jamaican brothers and sisters,
1: Bomba Clot.
0: Yeah, Bomba Clot. Know your Bomba Clot rock history. That's actually a cover of the band The Toys from 1983. But again,
1: Bomba Clot.

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0: Hi, who's this?
1: Jeremy.
0: Jeremy, where are you, man?
1: I'm in Long Beach.
0: Jeremy, are you a fan of the hard rock combo Guns and or Roses?
1: Oh, definitely.
0: Would you like to have a pair of tickets to see Guns and or Roses on their world tour September 5th at the Rose Bowl in Pasadena?
1: Oh, I would love that.
0: All right. Two things. Get there early, because you know who's opening up?
1: Did I hear Ice Cube?
0: Check yourself for you wreck yourself, because I come real stealth. I'm bad for your health. That would be Ice Cube. And while you're there, look up. Because should you see the Goodyear blimp, it's entirely possible that it will say Ice Cube's a pimp.
1: It better say it, right? I always change it to my name, but we'll keep it with Ice Cube.
0: I like him. He's a knucklehead. He's one of us. All right, if you didn't win tickets, don't worry about it. Tickets for Guns N' Roses and Ice Cube are available at Ticketmaster.com or tomorrow morning, 7:40 a.m. with Heidi and Frank, and then right back here with me at 4:40, another pair. 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